0: you for this day. Thank you for this day. In the name of Jesus, as I pray.
1: As I pray.
0: My God and my Father.
1: My God and my Father.
0: Let the potent blood of Jesus.
1: Let the potent blood of Jesus.
0: Permeate through all the realms of my life.
1: Permeate through all the realms of my life.
0: And give me victory.
1: And give me victory.
0: In the name of Jesus.
1: In the name of Jesus.
2: My God, my God.
0: Yesu mojane mbura wa brabo.
3: Oh Jesus.
0: Febia.
1: Jesus.
0: Nema unkunimdi.
1: Amen.
0: Baby biara wa brabo trafa.
1: Jesus.
0: Emrati mojanka sama.
1: Lift
0: up your voice. The blood of Jesus. The victory, Rapato Shaba, Zoko Shabara, Zeperosh Kabara, lift up your voice.

in your health, in your finances, in your children. 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Let the blood give you victory in business, in academics. 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

0: better shut the hell up. Let the blood permeate to everyone. My God and my Father.
1: My God and my Father.
0: As I pray.
1: As I pray.
0: Let the blood of Jesus be a defense.
1: Let the blood of Jesus be a defense.
0: Against the angry hearts and wicked thoughts.
1: Against the angry hearts and the wicked thoughts.
0: Of people around me.
1: Of people around me.
0: In the name of Jesus.
1: In the name of Jesus.
0: Yes, let the blood be a defense for you.
1: Jesus.
0: Let the blood be the defense for you against angry hearts and wicked thoughts.
1: Jesus.
0: There are some people, the condition of their hearts will never be known to you.
1: Mm.
0: But every condition of the heart produces a spiritual energy.
1: Kai.
0: So no matter how somebody is smiling with you, if their hearts are angry with you, there is a certain negative energy that is being produced to work against you. And every thought of men is energy. It's a demonic, it's a force. So the more I think within me that you must feel, I am producing forces that must work out your failure. Yes, the same way we say, as a man thinketh, so is he. As a man thinketh for you,
1: hey!
0: If you don't take care, so you shall be.
1: Hey!
0: I'm telling you. So the angry heart of men and the evil thought of men have caused innocent people to fall. And you'll be an eight one, I do. You'll be out. I've been a bonnie. Any a coma time. I nipa no tiao. And a de wood yes. Especially say nipa ne wo. Especially nipa ne wo awo. Nipa no ye a spiritual authority. Where this of was so soft for that. Those kind of things. Wafa we dream up in. We tria we cap in. We ye we teach up in. We chere we deal we scoop in. Obi a wa anxiety a level of authority over you. Obi a na adwini na kuma si se tia wa eye warfare. Let the blood defend you. Lift up your voice. Let the blood defend you. Let the blood defend them. Let the blood defend them. Let the blood defend you tonight. Let the blood overcome the forces of the wicked thoughts.

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Wicked heart, overturn. Lift up your voice. 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Overturn it. Let the blood defend you.

0: The Lord is upon me. I will not return empty-handed.
1: I will not return empty-handed.
0: In the name of Jesus.
1: In the name of Jesus.
0: Brempe, the Lord says, I should tell you, there is hope in Him.
1: Amen.
0: Don't give up.
2: Oh, yes. Amen.
0: That's your prayer. I step out in favor, and I will not return empty-handed.
1: Amen.
0: Pray into where you are going. Pray into your school. Pray into your workplace. Pray into your office. Pray into your shop. Pray everywhere. You will not return empty-handed. You will not return empty-handed. You will not return empty-handed. You will not return empty-handed. You will not return empty-handed. Lift up your voice.

0: Shadowing, God bless this show. God bless Shadowing. Shadowing right now. Shadowing. God bless this show. God bless this show. God bless this show. God bless this show. God bless this show. You cannot start on this. If you are not sharing the link, you are not done well. Shadowing. Psalm 91.
1: My God.
0: Verse number 14.
1: Come on now.
0: Put on your status quo.

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1: What makes Emory special is that it has very rigorous academics, but a community that is willing to support each other. People are always willing to study together and work hard together.
0: Learn more at emory.edu.

0: God.
1: And we return.
0: My God.
1: For fire prayers.
0: My God.
1: Every year the chains are broken.
2: Amen.
1: And I hear the Lord says you will begin to enjoy the blessings. Panic attack, the Lord is healing.
2: Amen.
1: It's gone forever.
2: Amen.
1: Let's hear some testimony.

0: Thank you, Jesus. Thank you, sweet Holy Spirit, for your presence on this altar.
1: My God.
0: It's indeed a good time to call a friend. Rise up from that bed and share the link wherever you are.
2: Share the link.
0: If you haven't shared the link, you haven't done well
2: share
0: at all.
2: Share the link.
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3: My God,
0: every day with God is
3: every day in victory.
0: Good evening, Pastor Elvis. Please read this testimony for me this time around to encourage someone. In the month of June 2025, I was at Grace Mountain because of conception. I couldn't conceive again after my first child. It was hard for me to conceive my first after my marriage in 2020. I finally got pregnant in 2022 but had a miscarriage. A cousin of mine introduced me to this fire altar, and during my prayer times, I used diapers which I bought for my first pregnancy before losing it as a point of contact. I finally conceived again and gave birth in the year 2023. A year and a half later, I started trying to conceive again, but to no avail. A friend of mine brought me to the altar at Grace Mountain in June 2025. Chief Alfarian, I told her that if two women could agree to go and see Babalawo and it works for them, then we have also come to the Almighty God, giver of all powers.
2: My God.
0: And that by the time we also leave and come back, we will come with our testimonies.
2: Amen.
0: Papa, to the glory of God, I conceived in the next month, which was July 2025, after trying and failing. What a one-touch miracle.
2: My God.
0: Papa, in the month of April 2026, I gave birth to my second alpha baby girl. Oh,
3: thank you, Jesus.
0: Very beautiful and healthy.
3: Yes, Lord.
0: Indeed, every day with God
3: is every day in victory.
0: Chief Alfarian, our beautiful lady Mercy, the vibrant I Am Man, God

0: Did every day with God
1: is every day in victory.
0: 3 years of secondary barrenness check back to hell, and only Jesus can do this thing.
1: Only Jesus.
0: Every day with God
1: is every day in victory.
0: God bless you, Chief Alfarian, Lady Mercy, and the I Am Man for the wonderful work.
2: My God.
0: I started watching pornography when I was in JSS, now JHS, when a friend showed me a pornography book.
2: Whoa.
0: And started masturbating as well.
2: Whoa.
0: That was way back 2001, 2002. And I have been masturbating since then till 2026. I was even masturbating when I got married, and it became easier for me to masturbate when I traveled abroad because I could buy sex toys and use it. Anytime I finish masturbating, I feel guilty and tell myself that I won't do it again. But because I was addicted to pornography, I couldn't stop. I was still masturbating when I joined Alpha R, but continued to pray and tapped into people's testimonies.
2: My God.
0: And thanks be to God.
1: Thank you, Jesus.
0: I haven't watched porn over 4 months now.
2: Come on,
0: and I don't even think of masturbating anymore.
1: Thank you, Jesus.
0: I continue to pray that God will keep on reminding me that masturbating and watching pornography is bad for his temple.
2: Oh, yes.
0: I am a temple of God, and I shouldn't stain God's temple. Indeed, every day with God
1: is every day in victory.
0: We thank God for such a life-transforming testimonies and breaking addictions. Indeed, only Jesus
1: can
0: do this thing.
2: Come on, God.
0: Every day with God
1: is every day in victory.
0: Good morning, Papa and Mama and our young guys. I wanted to travel over 10 years from now, and I've been trying and tried, but it was not working.
2: Whoa.
0: And was praying on the altar. One of the episodes, Papa prophesied saying, Ernest, every prophecy concerning you is coming to pass.
2: Wow.
0: I shouted and jumped, and I received it. And that time also, I was waiting for my visa from the embassy. And I was waiting for my visa for 7 months.
2: Whoa.
0: But after the prophecy, it is released. Oh,
1: thank you, Jesus.
0: And let us watch the prophecy.
2: My God.
3: The Lord says, I should tell Ernest that the prophecy is coming to pass. I don't know what it is, what prophecy you have received, and it, but the Lord says the prophecy is coming to pass. Shadaling right now.
2: Wow.
0: His word came forth and he has his visa. Only Jesus can do these things.
2: Come on.
1: Only Jesus.
0: Every day with God
1: is every day in victory.
0: God has done it. Oh, God has done it. I am the lady. God has shown mercy. Good morning, Chief Alfarian, Lady Mercy, and the I Am, and my testimonies are long overdue, and I pray God forgives me for keeping them.
2: Amen.
0: I have been on this fire altar for a few years now.
2: Okay.
0: Though inconsistent, and my testimonies are as follows.
2: Yes, Lord.
0: 1. I have been healed from persistent strange skin disease.
1: Thank you, Jesus.
0: I was using point of contact water to rinse my body after bathing.
2: Wow.
0: 2. I have been receiving miracle money continually, especially during periods I do not have money.
1: Wow. Thank you, Jesus.
0: 3. I have been delivered from being slept with in dreams.
1: Thank you, Jesus.
0: 4. I recently received a brand new phone.
1: Thank you, Jesus.
0: 5. I have been healed from constant headaches and heart palpitations.
1: Thank you, Jesus.
0: 6. I have been delivered from death.
1: Thank you, Jesus.
0: 7. I passed my end of semester examinations.
1: Thank you, Jesus.
0: 8. My mom has changed her car from Kia Morning to a Honda Civic 2019 model.
1: Thank you, Jesus.
0: 9. My mom had a smooth pregnancy and a safe delivery.
1: Thank you, Jesus.
0: 10. I have been healed from a strange earache and abdominal pain.
1: Thank you, Jesus.
0: I thank God for these and other numerous testimonies he has blessed me with. What shall I render to you, O God? Thank you, Father. I thank God for the lives of Chief Alfarian, Lady Mercy, and the vibrant I Am. And I pray God will continually bless you and expand your courts. Indeed, every day with God
1: is every day in victory.
0: More than avalanche of testimonies. And only Jesus can do this thing.
2: Oh, yes.
1: My God.
0: Every day with God
1: is every day in victory.
0: God doesn't care about your age to glorify you.
2: Oh, yes.
0: And here are my testimonies. 1. I have been delivered from the spirit of lesbianism.
1: Thank you, Jesus.
0: Two, the spirit of committing suicide vanished and I am alive. Oh,
1: thank you, Jesus.
0: Three, this testimony is very amazing. I have been saved from vaginal itching since I used water as a point of contact.
1: Thank you, Jesus.
0: About this itching, I never thought God could help me, but now I am free, very free.
1: Thank you, Jesus.
0: I thank God. Also, please, when you listen to people's testimonies and it reflects your problem, tap into their blessings and your life will never be the same.
1: Amen.
0: Thank you, Pastor Elvis and Lady Mercy, together with the Aya boys. Aya!
1: Aya!
0: And let us watch some powerful videos of what only our God and our Father has done.
1: My God!
4: Share the link, share the link, share the link, share the link. My God. Hello, everyone. Hello, Pastor Elvis. Hello, Lady Mercy. Hello, Aya boys. I am here today to give my back-to-back-to-back testimony that the Lord, my God, has done for me. First of all, I am 22 years old here in the U.S., and my very first testimony is that the Lord has built me a brand new 4-bedroom, 2.5-bathroom house. I met with the construction company, and I showed them what I wanted, designed everything, and told them, put this here, and by God's grace, it's here. And I'll attach my pictures as well to the glory of the name of the Lord. But I put on my joy list because I was looking for a house to buy, and I put on my joy list that I wanted a brand new 4-bedroom, 2.5-bath. And by God's grace, the Lord has checked it out for me, and I thank God so much for doing that for me. Number two, I got a platinum award at work for innovation. When I started working at the company that I'm with right now, I had an idea. The Holy Spirit dropped an idea to me on something that was missing. And by God's grace, the Lord gave me the grace to implement the idea and to make it a reality. And there were multiple people who tried to fight to steal the idea. There was even a manager that was trying to prevent the idea from going live. But by God's grace, the Lord made it possible. And right now, I just won a platinum award for creating this thing for the company. I can't say much about it due to confidentiality, but by God's grace, God has done it for me. And I won an award for innovation for this past year at the company. Number three, I got promoted at work. Thank you, Jesus. Promotion at where I work is you have to do your own documents and then present it. So you do your own documents and you submit it. And there's a random group of people who sit on a promotion committee, and they go over your document with a whole other bunch of people's documents. So it's not just like the location that I work. It's like people from different other sites of the company, could be like even the whole of like a region or the USA that they just kind of go through, and they pick few people. So it's a huge competition. It's not a small thing at all to get promoted. There's people who have gone 3-4 times and have gotten rejected every single time. But by God's grace, first time I went, I didn't get it. I was feeling very discouraged. But the second time I was going, I said, God, I don't want anyone to take credit for this. So I've put this together. I've put this in your hand. Please, here's what I'm submitting. Let your will be done. Please give me this promotion. And by God's grace, God has done it. I received the promotion a couple of months ago, and I'm here to testify of that. I told God that if he did it for me, I will send my first video testimony. So here I am with my first video testimony. And then number four, by God's grace, I got a car about a couple of years ago, and I was paying a little by little. And by God's grace, the Lord has fully paid it off for me. The car is fully paid off now, warrantied so nicely. It's still in fresh condition, and I thank God so much for him doing that for me. So this is my first video testimony, and by God's grace, I'll be back with many more back-to-back-to-back testimonies by God's grace in Jesus' name. I want to say thank you so much, Pastor Elvis. Thank you, Lady Mercy. Thank you, the Aya boys. Thank you all so much for your work, and I appreciate God's grace upon your lives. Thank you so much. Have a good day. See you soon. Bye-bye.
5: Every day with God is every day in victory. Aya. Last thing that Pastor Elvis asked me,
3: the Lord is distributing 27 leaders of nations and kingdoms.
1: Amen.
3: As babies tonight.
1: Amen. 27.
6: Jesus.
3: They will be strategic leaders of nations.
1: Amen.
3: And his kingdom.
1: Amen.
6: Wow.
3: Strange children.
1: Jesus.
3: Strange children.
6: Jesus.
3: If you are looking for a child, I don't care how many we are. The 27. Do you know the whole world? Yet he has 24 seats around him. But look at the number of people that have begun the human race. But he's surrounded with himself with just 24 elders. What I saw was 27 strange babies. Receive it now.
1: I receive it.
3: Receive it now.
1: I receive it.
3: It is done.
1: Amen.
5: Yeah, okay, and my old phone, you know, I was not interested, but let me jam a member. I saw grandma, when we answer my name, I'm going to go. My just say, yari, it's me, yari, I don't know. Okay, say, I'm going to be extraordinary. Then I'm going to be. Now, I think I mean, I'm so surprised because I'm going to be a whole family. Huh? I'm going to be. I'm a whole friend. Direction answer na every declaration. A palance and a palanum say and patro, but that was never one pine. Then me had my father's name in nine to what come at it. Now, pass on the campus and car, a pastor, a person go home for this year, a palanum pine, my quality, and so palanum, or surprised. Let me see, I am patro. So far, period, Miss Rome, whatever. Maybe forgive us, yeah, they were bad, bro. Why? Some will be asking me. I said, because of the other person apart from my family, like, I said, I feel guilty. I feel that, like, you have to also soon answer. Thank you, Jesus. Every day, God is every day in victory. Myself, I'm not. I'm grateful, Jesus. Thank you.
7: 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Nyankopon ayi bidodo. 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

0: 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Thank you so much. Thank you, God. Every day with God is every day in victory. We will live to declare the good works of God. In Jesus' name, amen.
1: Thank you, Jesus.
2: Can you celebrate the God who gives children?
1: Thank you, Jesus.
2: God miscarriage in 2022, no more pregnancy. Got connected to the altar, see what the Lord has done. Masturbation for 25 years, using sex toys for 25 years, broken by the power of the Holy Spirit. My God, trying to travel for 10 years, the Lord has just done it. Like that, we give Jesus every glory. Lesbianism broken. My people of God, let us celebrate Jesus, for he deserves every single glory. And that 22-year-old old boy who is working at Google, I will advise you, don't give up. Don't let this world deceive you. Keep on, consistent on the altar. Be consistent. Keep on reading the Bible. Read our books. Consistent. You have built a house at this age. You have bought a car at this age. You are working in a reputable place at this age, and you are getting promotions and rewards. The Lord is helping you, and be sure that you remain under his feet, and you will go far in the name of the Lord Jesus Christ. All right, you begin to share the link right now.
1: Share the link.
2: God bless the sharing. All right, let's pray.
1: My God and my Father.
2: Let my enemies not rejoice over me for too long. Disappoint them with a testimony. In the name of Jesus.
1: Jesus.
2: And Mama Tamfu.
3: Jesus, Lord.
2: Father, see a back up with your
1: Amen. Jesus.
2: For ye, DB.
1: Jesus.
2: Jesus.
1: Jesus.
2: In pigeon in kanko.
1: Oh, Jesus.
2: My baby been PM a brabum.
1: Amen.
2: Naim shall win it, yes.
1: Amen.
2: That's your prayer.
1: Oh, yes.
2: One move of heaven.
1: Jesus.
2: One miracle.
1: One testimony.
2: A healing that will surpass the comprehension of even medical people. Something that is beyond the human abilities.
1: Jesus.
2: And let it short circuit every joy and celebrations in the dark kingdom.
1: Amen.
2: Lift up your voice.

beautiful ocean. Wouldn't that be a move of heaven? Oh God, arise! Oh God, arise! Oh God, arise! Oh God, arise! Oh God, arise! Oh God, arise! Oh God, arise! Oh God, arise! Oh God, arise! Oh God, arise! Oh God, arise! Oh God, arise! Oh God, arise! Oh God, arise! Oh God, arise! Oh God, arise! Oh God, arise! Oh God, arise! Oh God, arise! Oh God, arise! Oh God, arise! Oh God, arise! Oh God, arise! Oh God, arise! Oh God, arise! Oh God, arise! Oh God, arise! Oh God, arise! Oh God, arise! Oh God, arise! Oh God, arise! Oh God, arise! Oh God, arise! Oh God, arise! Oh God, arise! Oh God, arise! Oh God, arise! Oh God, arise! Oh God, arise! Oh God, arise! Oh God, arise! Oh God, arise! Oh God, arise! Oh God, arise! Oh God, arise! Oh God, arise! Oh God, arise! Oh God, arise!

to your father. Talk to your father. Who does not? What's your delight? That there are million choices available. Talk to your father. Who has no delight? That there are million choices. He will shut seconds. They are pushes. He will cut shut. They are seven pushes. Celebrations, we will bring you victory and miracles. Lift up your voice, shout out, Robert O'Shaughnessy, Robert O'Shaughnessy.

0: As a young man, you are praying to the Lord,
1: Jesus,
0: for deliverance, because you were a typical womanizer, and it is costing you a lot, and you want to break free.
1: Jesus,
0: the Lord is healing you now.
1: Amen.
0: Setting you free from that addiction.
1: Amen.
0: And oppression.
1: Amen.
0: There's somebody, they call you tornado or something. You are downcasted and you don't know what to do. It looks like a family pattern is working against you. The Lord is bringing you deliverance.
1: Amen.
0: He has set on course to give you a testimony.
1: Amen.
0: If only you will remain in Him,
1: oh, Jesus,
0: and serve Him to the end.
1: Jesus.
0: Thank you, Father.
1: Thank you, Jesus.
0: And I pray for everyone here who feels that your life has become a mockery.
1: Jesus.
0: And the kingdom of darkness is rejoicing so much about your life.
1: Jesus.
0: In the most holy name of Jesus.
1: Jesus.
0: The Lord is bringing you one move.
1: Amen.
0: That will end every celebration from hell.
1: Amen.
0: Yes, whether they are celebrating over your weaknesses, celebrating over your sinful life, celebrating over your poverty,
1: Jesus,
0: celebrating over your sicknesses,
1: Jesus,
0: celebrating over your marital crisis.
1: Jesus.
0: In the name of Jesus, I pray that their celebrations are over.
1: Amen.
0: And we hand over the next celebration to you.
1: Amen.
0: You will laugh out so loud.
1: Amen.
0: The testimony the Lord is bringing you.
1: Amen.
0: And there is a word in my mouth.
1: Jesus.
0: Under 24-hour response from heaven.
1: Amen.
0: Under 24-hour.
1: Jesus.
0: Under 24-hour.
1: Jesus.
0: Response from heaven.
1: Amen.
0: According to the words of my mouth.
1: Jesus.
0: Anybody that held a word that came out,
1: Jesus,
0: under 24 hours, you will see something in your life.
1: Amen.
0: In the mighty name of Jesus.
1: Amen.
0: It is the Lord whom we serve,
1: Jesus,
0: that is bringing you that move that will shake hell.
1: Amen.
0: That will shake the kingdom of darkness.
1: Amen.
0: Only you are one.
1: Jesus.

finish, you begin to mourn and grieve for the disaster she does. You will smile. You will not be mocked for all the rest of your life. The Lord is with you.

0: worship the one I need. Thank you, Jesus.
1: Thank you, Jesus.
0: Thank you, Jesus.
1: Thank you, Jesus.
0: Pick up your communion. Also, for just one move. Some people think that sometimes we don't know what we are doing. But at the end of prayer, only worship can make it happen.
1: Oh, yes.
0: Only worship. Only worship.
1: Yes, sir.
0: As you lift up a voice, only you are one.

so this happens, you do and you gain advantage. So you have told him he should end the joy of your enemies. Then you call him out. Only you are marvelous.

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0: fresh opponent for signs and for wonders. 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
0: The Lord says I should prophesy over you that it is done.
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0: 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Asafo, Yehova, Uyabo, oh,
1: oh, oh. Connect the
2: fam. 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Abbey, Yaho. 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

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Now some train or Job 14:7 said, GM Quiet Channel. Or when you dance from MFFR, no one but a senior on your me. What about San Sasso? 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

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And I'm so awesome.

You're what's so wrong? You're what's wrong? You're what's wrong? You're what's wrong? You're what's wrong? You're what's wrong? You're what's wrong? You're what's wrong? You're what's wrong? You're what's wrong? You're what's wrong? You're what's wrong? You're what's wrong? You're what's wrong? You're what's wrong? You're what's wrong? You're what's wrong? You're what's wrong? You're what's wrong? You're what's wrong? You're what's wrong? You're what's wrong? You're what's wrong? You're what's wrong? You're what's wrong? You're what's wrong? You're what's wrong? You're what's wrong? You're what's wrong? You're what's wrong? You're what's wrong? You're what's wrong? You're what's wrong? You're what's wrong? You're what's wrong? You're what's wrong? You're what's wrong? You're what's wrong? You're what's wrong? You're what's wrong? You're what's wrong? You're what's wrong? You're what's wrong? You're what's wrong? You're what's wrong? You're what's wrong? You're what's wrong? You

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0: Then you would be Joshua, the money did put him on. 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
1: Correct the thing.

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me da da da. 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On Rana, I don't know.

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I want to be that one.

Jesus.

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come on, come on, come on, come on, come on, come on, come on, come on, come on, come on, come on, come on, come on, come on, come on, come on, come on, come on, come on, come on, come on, come on, come on, come on, come on, come on, come on, come on, come on, come on, come on, come on, come on, come on, come on, come on, come on, come on, come on, come on, come on, come on, come on, come on, 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come on, come on, come on, come on, come on, come on, come on, come on, come on, come on, come on, come on, come on, come on, come on, come on, come on, come on, come on, come on, come on, come on, come on, come on, come on, come on, come on, come on, come on, come on, come on, come on, come on, come on, come on, come on, come on, come on

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Yeah, yeah, yeah, yeah, yeah, yeah, yeah, yeah, yeah, yeah, yeah, yeah, yeah, yeah, yeah, yeah, yeah, yeah, yeah, yeah, yeah, yeah, yeah, yeah, yeah, yeah, yeah, yeah, yeah, yeah, yeah, yeah, yeah, yeah, yeah, yeah, yeah, yeah, yeah, yeah, yeah, yeah, yeah, yeah, yeah, yeah, yeah, yeah, yeah, yeah, yeah, yeah, yeah, yeah, yeah, yeah, yeah, yeah, yeah, yeah, yeah, yeah, yeah, yeah, yeah, yeah, yeah, yeah, yeah, yeah, yeah, yeah, yeah, yeah, yeah, yeah, yeah, yeah, yeah, yeah, yeah, yeah, yeah, yeah, yeah, yeah, yeah, yeah, yeah, yeah, yeah, yeah, yeah, yeah, y

I don't want to be poor.

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1: Jesus. 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I would be from my. 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on, come on, come on, come on, come on, come on, come on, come on, come on, come on, come on, come on, come on, come on, come on, come on, come on, come on, come on, come on, come on, come on, come 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on, come on, come on, come on, come on, come on, come on, come on, come on, come on, come on, come on, come on, come on, come on, come on, come on, come on, come on, come on, come on, come on, come on, come on, come on, come on, come on, come on, come on, come on, come on, come on, come on, come on, come on, come on, come on, come on, come on, come on, come on, come on, come on, come on, come on, come on, come on, come on, come on, come on, come on,

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1: yeah.
0: Now, why am I brother Isaac, my 32 for one to me, your Nippon to me, your Arabay? 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
1: Naya Nwanga. Oh yeah, yeah. 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
0: And from the case we shall
1: pass. And then Tadi Ayasu. Naya Nde. Into me in fire and Kasa. 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
0: Let's sing it together.
1: Oh, 1 hour of true winning. 1 point, Shida. 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Nayende and the bonnier for any aim. 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How much? Yes, yeah, what the Chipotle media is. About your share movie. Yejina wonya ngrupo wanim ya brain akuma se brain wase de mawa no pai ya nuye won kwa bebre so ano pai nyina ya pemo kan ya mboni a chira wo ye nyina de adwe ni ankase ni ye aye bone awo nya ngrupo ya wawon sam for your money free, yeah.
0: I love you, Jesus.
1: I am fire, ne, yeah, and I'm a carbon, so.
0: Yeah,
1: ain't you, yeah, yeah, man.

0: King Kerry, Pemeka Apostle Johnson Suleiman and Chen. Makofanya mi assembly abra wo studio B. Wire crowd wa anesa. Apostle Johnson Suleiman. Wire crowd.
1: Moment like this, I will sing a new song unto him. 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

0: 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You are the great provider. Provide them their needs. 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Conquered no two million Cassano Pay and Fama War. Why, yes, so Christo de la Mosque. But I walk away, you are dead. In time, I will glorify the name of the Lord. My God, no weapon that forms against me shall prosper. Any tongue that rises against me shall be condemned.
1: 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It's the people's choice.
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0: 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Umbra was situation one of the infant mammy. 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
2: A dear Chessy and Echeso, Tumakma Frey Pio, Shrub Anthony, every
0: Minimum, ya won't swat your market and pay. Minimum, ya won't swat your good jazz on a pay. Minimum, my own command of pay. So young Kupoma, or whom a good name, Masuano, and a pay, rather more than what they want. Minimum, ya won't crumble or home a empty. Minim ya ukroma wansa ajina wunyo bia manensumu enje wo anopayi onyo jifu minim kwanti fia wadura ubisa kwa obi nkyere kwan ye fune bisa kwa nkyere kwa nya nkropon kwante bisa urade anopayi sa nya nkropon no abekyere.

se sound of pay will you feel near to connect that your cross watch for back. I mean shall we bring mama what say a miss we send me a tibia ubehunu so what say busmin na otri we so behunu so why yes so Christ the name. The preacher man Anthony, may God continue to bless you and your family, and also my family, especially my lovely wife Mary, from teacher Anthony Kofi Akorde Frukojo Kromabukrom. And I'm going to pray for Mary, who is a man who is a chairman, ano pai ase oda onyankropo asepa so onyankropo de adom ye from the grace and mercy no oda onyankropo aso sa akonya na opa bambo ani akwan che onyankropo de won atoso oda urade aso sa asumdwa onyankropo de aso won na afi ye from the bonifacha na odi ache won ano pai oda onyankropo asepa. Your friend and sister, Esther Opoku, and the way for a second, no, they bring me an opay. An opay, million and more than this, I throw the abriman of papa. I saw that with the ashen of papa. So when Yankuba Sandy, I'll quench you, my Sandy, my wall. They are bringing because of opportunity, you know. On your crop outside, they are two won't be him. Now, what can you answer? What now would I be asking a pay? Bambo on your crop, they are two on so. I can't chill on your crop, they are two on so. Safin, on your crop, on a quaff on your crop on wool. Sarah, don't quench any more. On your crop of bambo any more. Safin, we went to Vancouver, yeah. I see a friend of Secunda Prime Minister. Nabo Daniels, by the way, every inside Imperial Quarters, not the Bremen Secondi, and I'll show the Bremen up.

0: Call one channel, the brother, I say, good morning, my brother. At the way, every son call senior high school. Not the brother, I Nah, last time you know about Copa, that would have the answer, pa. Or that would have the answer. Or Pampa, when young Copa, the Atona, so. Or the Asinina, and found it about Jesus Christ, and also. Dan, Danina, young Copa, and Lancas, and Shenda, so. I don't ask me, brave. Was answering, you know. Way every sister against you, the frequent come on, the brother. Thank you, Father. I say, I just want to be free. Send this one, say, Hini me puno, when Hini me name mapuno. And I send your cell phone, I'll throw their phone in the mahon. I say, we are there. I say, we are there. Jesus. On the earth, under the earth, in the sea, and under the forest, no one can compare to the Lord. No one can compare to you, Lord. You are the beginning and the end, the Alpha and Omega. Thank you this morning. Greetings to you, the preacher man, and your family. To all my parents, students, and teachers of Glorious Heights International School, Kojokrom Endo, way from Madam Lydia and Channel Debra Manopai. But now we are the answer, baby. I say, Asasi, so a sorrow, a poise, ni a pum, or be a bit in what to do in your group on. I'm the friend of Sassin, you young group on. Or Tunchia, the mamma, and the Babusia. Afei or the inchia de ma church for 1 hour kosuku e meche school kwala and afei awo for inchia won pa on the way every and no and other bremi madam Lydia not sure where the bremi is here I can can intend and ma ko apostle Johnson Suleiman and chain why a crowd one as our studio be I think I'm young somebody I better wanna buy Miss Ebisi we what it Ebisi we Jewra did you not pay mame? And I would cheat any eye. What do in China? I can't know what to do home. I can't know what to do home. I see your quamry canoe. And China will be a show on crown of pie. I won't send it for me. A show on crown of pie. I would gin a swim here. What was on the Piaco wedding? Piaco wedding? Piaco wedding? I brought them on what they mama was. The preacher man, good morning. I see I'm not paying me down at the answer, pa. Or down at the answer, no papa. So that's what the answer is. She now on young group on the other pie. Sam, when I saw a woman move. I see your friend Mary made way free. Secondly, a Samai and I'm a dear brother on a pay.
1: Hallelujah.
0: I'm not paying. 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

0: 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But they are for you now, Konya and Group One of Pay. Hospitals are what do all. Now, no home, Conquer and Angus and Payan and Sour Mosana Paywati. Why, yes, to Christo Dinamo. You might have one move, come with me, move, come one of pay. But I don't call for no doom for any group one while sending mug crying. 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DJ The Step, the soul of music continental. 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
1: In Psalm 73 verse 22, he said, I was ignorant, I was foolish, so I was like a beast before him. Ignorance reduces mortals to the class of animals.
2: Spread the good news. Your time has come.
1: Letting go your pleasure for the welfare of your children is sacrifice. What Christ has come to do is sacrifice for our sins. We should learn to complete these words. Oh, nobody should talk about covenant because Christ has made a covenant for us. That's useless words. Marriage is a covenant. When you get married, you are entering a covenant with your wife. Business partners are into business covenants. The covenant that Christ has done for us is the covenant of life. What you say is that we are not under the covenant of sin. So let's learn how to explain these things so that we don't play with words. Now, the place where we read said that this book of the law shall not depart out of your mouth. You meditate on it day and night so that you may observe to do all that is written. So thou shalt make thy way prosperous, not God. It means your success is your responsibility. Your salvation is God's obligation. But your success in this life is your responsibility. If you fail, it's not God. If you fail, it's not Satan. If you fail, it is you. God has paid the price for your redemption. But he has not paid a price for your lifting. Because your lifting is your meaning. You can have a regenerated mind. You can have a redeemed spirit and end up with an afflicted body. So it's not up to God. It's up to you. So then you shall make your way by reason. So we understand now that
3: everything that happens to you, the outcome of your life is your responsibility. Am I talking to somebody here? In Judges chapter 12, verse 3, Jephthah said, "When I saw that you were not willing to help me, I took my life in my hand." So your life is not in the hand of no devil, no witch somewhere. Your life is not in the hand of no enemy somewhere. Your life is in your hand. The outcome of your life is a function of your responsibility. That's one. Number two, it said, "This book of the law shall not depart out of thy mouth. Thou shalt meditate on it day and night." Meaning that you may observe to do. So what you meditate on continually becomes what you do all the time. What you meditate on continually becomes what happens to you all the time. If God say meditate on the word for success, it means anything you meditate on, you replicate. If you meditate on pain, you become a victim of pain. One of the reasons I do not allow bad news being discussed around me is because I don't want to see bad things. So there are things you must not allow around your space. Am I communicating here? There are certain things, no, we don't discuss that around here. People are talking small talk. We don't discuss that around here. People are talking about other people. Say, "Sorry, I don't discuss people around me." When you sanitize your space, when you sanitize your atmosphere, when you sanitize your ambience, when you sanitize your environment, you are on your way to success. So, what you meditate, tell somebody, meditate on good. So it's important that we begin to understand what actually is success. Success is the true manifestation of heaven's expectation of you in the journey of life. Is the true manifestation of heaven's expectation. So a man can buy a car and God said, "This is not success." A man can build a house and God said, "This is not success." Because in heaven's plan, in heaven's organic agenda, what God has in mind for him is more than what he's seeing now. So it's the true reflection, the true manifestation of heaven's expectation. The Bible tells us about a man called Gideon. He says Gideon was hiding behind the wine press. And in Judges chapter 6 verse 12, God said, "Thou mighty man of valor." In other words, his current condition was not reflecting heaven's expectation. So your present state is not your final status. I prophesy. Somebody say, "Father." Say, "Father." Your present state is not your fine. Where you are now is not a reflection of God's best for you. Success is attainment, accomplishment, achievement in line with predestination. I repeat it. Attainment, accomplishment, achievement in line with predestination. I repeat it. Attainment, accomplishment, achievement in line with predestination. So what God had in mind before you came to this world, the fullness of God's plan, the fullness of God's ordinances for you as a person, the fullness of God's intention for you as an individual, getting to the zenith, the apex and the height of it is what God calls success. So we must understand that God wants you to succeed. Tell somebody, "I will be successful. I will be successful." What is success? Success is exiting this world empty. Exiting this world empty. Nothing left. All dreams fulfilled. All pursuits attained. All expectations met. Exiting this world empty. When you leave this world, all the dreams fulfilled. All the pursuit achieved, all the desires granted, every dream that came to your mind, you achieve them. That is, you exit this world empty. And the best way to exit the world is to exit empty. No dream dies with you. No pursuit dies with you. No desire dies with you. No expectation dies with you. Nothing that's an idea dies with you. Every idea was fulfilled in your lifetime. That is a life well spent. That is a life well spent. There is death and there is call to glory. There is death. Those who fulfill life don't die, they go home. When a man is called to glory, he has emptied. That is why the biggest and wealthiest place on earth is the cemetery, is the graveyard, because there are dreams buried, there are pursuits buried, there are aspirations buried, there are people with books that were never published, there are people with ideas that were never announced, there are people with proposals that were never attended to. So the graveyard, so what you tell yourself is that I will not add to the wealth of the cemetery, I will not add to the wealth of the graveyard. Every dream God has put in my hand and put in my head and put in my spirit and put in my life and put before I was born, every

0: God said I will have, anywhere God said I will go, whatever God said I will attain, I will attain. And I prophesy, it shall happen to you. You will attain it, you will achieve it, you will attain it, you will achieve it.
1: Success is accomplishment of purpose, fulfillment of goals and objectives. Success is the positive outcome of a venture. Fulfillment of purpose, accomplishment of aim and objective. Success is to have gain. Success is to flourish. Success is to thrive, to prevail. Success is arrival. Somebody getting me here? Success. And God said to us from scriptures that you, don't blame me. You are, when you are born again, you are a candidate of heaven. No born again redeemed believer goes to hell. Once you are truly born again, you have signed up for eternity. Because what you have is at salvation is called eternal life. You cannot have eternal life and end up in eternal damnation. Eternal life is you are heaven bound, but you can escape hellfire but pass through earth fire. You can escape hellfire but pass through earth fire. You're on your way to heaven but broke. You're on your way to heaven but can't pay your bills. You're on your way to heaven but can't feed your family. You're on your way to heaven but sick in your body. You're on your way to heaven but mocked financially. You're on your way to heaven but failing exams. You're on your way to heaven but you can't make ends meet. You're on your way to heaven but you live like a pauper. You're on your way to heaven and you are financially stranded. You have no money, but you are saved, but you have no money, so you are ridiculed on earth. Because you must understand that poverty odor is worse than body odor. On your way to heaven, on your way to heaven, you have escaped hellfire, but you are going through earth fire. Ladies and gentlemen, nobody should spiritualize poverty. God loves the poor. He's a God of the poor, but he does not want them to remain poor. He's the God of the poor. But he doesn't want them to remain. He wants you to be comfortable. He wants you to have a good life. So if you are poor and stranded now, God is not against you. Are you aware? He says the rich and the poor, the Lord made them all. Hello? The rich and the poor, the Lord, he didn't say the Lord made them so. He didn't say the rich and the poor, the Lord made them so. No. The rich and the poor, the Lord made them all. But he didn't make them so. God loves you as you are, but does not expect you to remain the way you are. The rich and the poor meet together. The Lord is the maker. So your success, I'm trying to awaken responsibility. Winston Churchill said, responsibility is the price of greatness. Every man that must be great must understand you must not abdicate responsibility. You must not just live because Africans or most people around the world think that it's about God. No matter the divine protection and longevity God has promised you, sir, you must drive safely. No matter the longevity God has promised you, you can't see a naked wire and put your hand there. No matter the longevity God has promised you, you can't consciously drink poison and not be a victim of death. Am I talking to somebody here? So, he said, you shall make your way. So, we are getting to see what are the elements and the triggers that need to be adopted if success must be announced. What are the elements and the factors that need to be... Number one, character. No success without character. Your character is the prophecy of your destiny. Your character is the prophecy of your future. Character begins with habit. It is habit continuous that becomes character. And your habit determines your habitat. Your habit determines how you live, so you end. You cannot become an armed robber tomorrow if you are not a thief today.
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1: Slave and end up in the palace. You cannot have the character of a servant and end up a master. Character is prioritizing right doing. Character is upholding integrity. Character is understanding restriction. The temptation you are contemplating also appear to somebody else. Sir, the temptation you are contemplating now, somebody else is facing that temptation. But he's saying no because of restriction. If you can't set boundaries, you stay under bondage. If you don't understand the place of boundaries, you remain in bondage. You must understand the laws of restriction to operate in soundness of character. You must understand the laws of restriction. You must understand that you must put boundaries around yourself. When you set boundaries, people may not be happy, but over time they get used to it. Oh, nobody's following me. People may not be angry when you set boundaries, but over time they get used to it. So you must understand that character is the foundation of destiny. Is that when character is corrupted, even prophecy is disrupted. When you corrupt character, you disrupt prophecy. No matter what God has said about you, it becomes faulted by your lack of character. Lack of character kills boldness and capacity, because a competent man is a confident man. Am I speaking to someone here? You see, your value for spirituality is what intensifies your character. Esau had no value for spiritual things. There are people without character. God has brought things their way, but no, their bad character will not let it. I can lay hands on you, prophesy on you back to back, but when your mouth is sharper than your brain as a woman, you can't keep your home. When your mouth is sharper than your brain as a woman, do you know what men go through? Many of you are children. You can celebrate your mother, which is good. But if not for your father, you will not have a clot on your back. If not for your father, there are things that may not happen in your life. Men go through a lot. All they deserve for you is the right word. The man can't go through all he has gone through and he comes back home. Your mouth is sharper than your brain. If you think through, you will speak less. Everything that must come out of your mouth should first pass through your mind. This statement, process it before you. There's no woman that tames her mouth that will not have a successful home. That knows that not you don't react based on emotion. You react based on your connection. When you understand that, you have a successful home. When you lack character, no prophecy will work. No amount of prayer will be effective. Because character, when character is corrupted, prophecy is disrupted.

0: Hello, what a word of God we just heard. What a word of God that just hit our spirit. You see, don't just hear these words and relax. Hear these words and put them into practice. It's not just the hearers that are blessed, but the doers of the word. As you make God the standard and the reason for your life, He will bless you, He will keep you, He will uphold you, and He will uphold you with His right hand of righteousness. The word of God is so powerful. So tell somebody about voice of fire. It's blessing lives around the world. But in case you have not met with Jesus, you don't know Jesus, you want to surrender your life and say, Jesus, become the Lord of my life. Direct my paths. Wherewith shall a young man cleanse his way? By taking heed to thy word. You want to know Jesus? Say these words after me. My heavenly Father, I come to you today, just as I am. Have mercy on me. Forgive me my sins. Write my name in the book of life. I believe in my heart. I confess with my mouth that Jesus is the Son of God. Today I'm saved in Jesus' name. I pray for you today that as you have made this decision, God will give you the grace to stand and stand through to the end. He will help you by His Holy Spirit to live a life of godliness in Jesus' name. If you have made this decision, it's the best decision you can ever make in your entire life. First thing you do, get a Bible. Begin to study the Bible so you know God for yourself. Studying the Bible is God speaking to you. And look for a Bible-believing church close to you and attend as you hear the word of God and helps you to grow. I'll see you again next time. Don't ever forget this. No matter what the matter is, you will matter when it matters most. God bless you.
1: 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It's the people's choice. Yes, it's number one.
2: 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Pokuase, Kwabena Main Road Russo. Aha, and a man for ya one ya fracture. Just a one more munamua bro, a fritchie. Na empokra was used to say there would be now to a module. One more konya quenchia pra, a hand with yayasa. Doctor Kosia Adriaya, a nipa in the Via and Saka Nature and Manadu. 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

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Just preparing your minds against any inconvenience. 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
2: 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Ode. Leadership of the market. Ena regional minister. Or stakeholder. Edisi chief executive. Or stakeholder. Impenfu wanti nase. Na one year proper arrangement. Na one bo secret. 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Po ankasa. Na one secure this market. 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You be an assebi, a beobotumu abobo. You be an assebi, obotumu, why then, where to can wakoye ejuma. 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Oye, youth na waha na wawo market na wada hanu. What one on certain orientation? No one, because neither it's a they took advantage of the situation. What's one police abaha? It's a casa in the police, police, police. No way in our gun, quite. And see, way about on that operation, I then I could do it. It's a one more proper orientation. Now, worry, orient one hour, Obobwa, now, Yamana, or Kodua, no, no, I then at all. Maca there years back, not important, not I'm not. It's a two area security alert. The BBN, you two communicate. separate share information dia one net information there then Ezuba man you must have access to those contacts unyapa into JC master there in penfunyi or your leadership become penfu a me secret in penfu commander wonyi or your marketing penfu no wonyi wonten ase na won fa nhyehye bi won fa ngu akwanim na won tete abran no be won there say obi ba ha nipa kono ya bia 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
2: 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came they knew what they were up to so omu nim dia na omu be den omu be hwehwe nti all of a sudden nti so omu boru a nipa na guy no kra na onu ye mobile money wa ngasa no omu bo no tuo e menru anu ye confirm say onu dia enru a ofiri mu ba akokan ho mo pride yetumi de ne call winiba yetumi de ne call potting clinic by the new coin, no my referral say young fan ko winiba, which yet me didn't do winiba but pay based on information I mean naturally say he's no more. But that I can't state 100%. But I will still investigate on that. By information I mean and it's a second person here didn't call winiba no, he's also no more. And now dear on so was to any muso no, on also so and the rana auto form. And Ukraine oba mobile and omunye scaw moho. And it won't kick on. Honestly speaking, looking at this, meaning the machine that people were carrying, it is not just a gun. It wasn't just a gun. It won't make it on. Because if you talk away, what to me about her, MNA PA, a witch, a swassy, toko, ha, shop, bakosu, ha, no so mapo, Emma container, no sweaty. It would say the kind of machine and make it our mono, yes, so machine. It's yes, Ramu, we are appealing to the security agencies. You're paying for regional minister, DC. DC, Madam Akom, Madam Akom, say, maybe they wouldn't me, maybe me and you.
0: A post for CCR, minim, ABR. You better have Queen Bia for Bubble Mobile Money for non so hobbying. And why ABR community be a Bina Mobile Money Zone? In Tibianca community be a weary about Qua and Caribbean Mobile Money for maybe a Nipper 5 and now 6 or Mugu Omun and I owe my Juma. On in Kibia police ni baako anami no bi bo mo on saade no in Kibia bo because the rate at watch mobile money for you kuma mu kuma nte ya dosun toto ye hwe kwa ye befa so e bo mo ho ban nka so mbi wo 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And on my meeting, Nichir muse, Empino, Minina, Umuamo. Wumbakuba 32 Nina, Empino, Umbu Omukra, and Nintino. 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
4: here the yawaha ena hen mce matrek honorable sari eric apa any hen np dr ebenza president ebenza buduhane what about you there one accountable for 24 hour economy market. Number one, labor magazine. Market here, Osimu Fukumasa Asuji. LSOK, as a papa. And the, on the 13th of April, Nanano Kusukuma Yonfu, Nanano Kusukuma man name, Nanano Lectures Meeting Call, the team who does engagement. I am here. Osimu Fukumasa Asuji, LSOK, as a papa. And the, on the 13th of April, Nanano Kusukuma Yonfu, Nanako Kujina man name, Nawo Lectures Meeting Call, the team who does engagement, in Kusukum Nanami Nina Kulubi, the Bibri, Nefa, Sabi, also for lectures, whatever to perform, Nanano. I think we change. We change the site, no. That's what we share. No, we share. We share one site, we change, no. Because we are saying that on your marketing, we have one of the powerful marketing, the whole Ghana, or your magazine market, we are saying no. No, and move and check. On your MP, MC, one foot in my hand. But today, Nana, a interview, okay, you know, by the kind of a while. Then it's a woman, I'm an invitation letter there. I'm not wedding.
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2: And to Park Kwesi, the main man, Park Kwesi Simpson Yi. 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

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We're gonna card no then some and our bank account details to be around. 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

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Now I register and then they arrive. Aridak Roofing Systems. No more roofing wahala. Inye na yaton original color bond of Blue Scope Australia. Say Sierra color bond. On slope and chin and post Sunday. Yaya no combination of aluminium no magnesium. 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

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The beer and a colored woman or your colored roofing sheet. I read that your son was 100% pure aluminium roofing sheet in a steel trusser. It can be San Zaman or Areta Konzim bro 2 days na one saka. If Quatakwa Bobo Prince Man Coastal no pussy. Ibesekemita Kradaha. Ya Beni Jemima Hospital. Number is 0501-453720. Office of the Administrator of Sulands. Is in the Yachon Singh in Sulands. What's the worst as a to one? Mamanka would entry.

44 and a 014, then a 026, 44, another 44, and a 014. In church, we be around Naji. If you be able to win your name, the second day lands commission, it will be the two lands will be a bachelor. Munchy chocolate chip cookies. I will be there. Oh, they rough. Oh, shey man. Munchy chocolate chip cookies. Oh, yeah, do papa. I could cry a brawa, ketesia, brense, a bottom of my bar. Oh, beer and is the womb. Munchy. Oh, yeah, tribe in a hair. Off a cocoa, off a rice water, off a Tom Brown for oats. Waffa tea, waffa milo. Off a Lipton, off a BBR. Fascinating in the school, you know. BC, where we are watching our sword. Our bets in the year after middle of September and San Awako school. Mommy, daddy, in your bed, or bets in the future. In your bed, you know, too many cake, more ye. I can order more ye. And so now, what that in an agent and my more fasten. Oh, your school, you watch in the fake crap. Monk, no, he hates agent. Of course, you're from one as an insinuable boy school, and no, you're from one as an acre. You're not extra old. Extra oil, you campus in the ABA. Your crew, Christmas, and Jimama Nature Walk. And your crew, if you come a new site. That's right, if you come a fear and a gap, Miss Rappi. In the new Snaps Complex, school, Nesuda, branch of crew.

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for no nya button a woman benum for our fast for one the 12. And one the one use the eye, or be able to man a one, or boost immune system, or man ya yarba hat, emulate hepa, it can be MB a water turn and drea, Bisakantanka pharmaceuticals, when they drew nine. I'm managing my bank of finger now when income I'm cool. No professor in Ghana Association of Banks. What's the man can try the 419 for Naya? Wow. Wabin Bino. What bank can anyone hear you, man? What two men are offering when a color and a paper? What you use when I sense where your friend logo? When the BBR was shown when a wire you be paper? No, was that your internet to do? It was quite a while send you email. And where when you want a cup of pro, when I say a cup press in the who's the canning in a case when insane? And say, it will go. Not in your email, be a neighbor when you want. The bottom in a bank and there's an abia. Be no saying my wife and BB. Be no why and abia. Say, eh, no, your cra. No why and abia. Beer or your CBA. And I'll see no why and buy a tree. And send a boy when you want. If you're not sure what's room and send no papa. And now for phone, now for a bank or what then you're wrong. One warrior, the Mazia. 419 for national right.

gentleman, I should be a Russia side. You will bless an abaday abaday. You be a recommendam or wearing a pack. 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It's a Mr. Samson and Yumfana Wawa. If Quatakrada be a SD hospital for no one, now bring him Wara. Eddie Motus and Chanwaro. Mr. Prestige. Now why you do, Papa? World Cup in the Chomadam promotion here, you. And then Jawa Wayne. Maybe I want to pay or buy a car, buy a coffee shop, and chanati or Bob Wall. It's been young home. Now was

Numbers in the Benyan, Nazas and the Star, 713 star, 27# Amun Wano Wamudo, or Tatima Zekesi, 15th July. 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Aye, lucky. Or your stroke, arthritis, malaria, typhoid, or so cocoa. Abuba Yaraban Kana Mambos and Nekawati. Who's the canon sabra? 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Yenya should be a room. Minyamada was a itty tuna name there, Iduni. Or 1 hour high in Buddha. 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

try ye strip krona or sansanon ko krotan on them dem promotion ye we in seno yes the one aka ho na why 11 into the 10 plus 1 promotion ye rokodo one na kaje wo ze wa ma breakfast upon the diet do mo or ye need 10 plus 1 to 10 na was a cracker why men ja wo ho ye na 14 gram na 23 gram packs na dem promotion ye rokodo wo ho.

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President doesn't as an aguzin or young matching. And see now what they say, Sierra. What do we need to say in the year? I had a maverick. Go! Now will be a collapse. And can of you want numero ban. It's an award, Jenimara, a special variant. Your funny defense variant. Yes, I'm a World Cup, you're ruby. But you be a new gomon dos, I'm going to be a ruby in a tear. President and a warrior and demo World Cup. If you was that, say, oh, you're super. If Benya be a supermarket and Ambiambia, what on ten provisions in Yanara? Defense variant, yeah, for the World Cup. And you made the World Cup on the chassis 11 times. For year 19th July. Or 30 man, 37 days. And you defense variant. President, none of you

0: Edra. 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Israel ye sha Archbishop Porter Girls na BU Junction intin ye ne number ni 026 122 2347, that is 026 122 2347. Cherubiara Naya Quaka Fagan up and run up and an apple Mazeno on nature. Yangy Bedi Funababana Wadamana Bah. I was them and summon about so do. Warren you what caps is any in the summer cow day. Mazi a man papa morning show FIFA World Cup countdown facts and ever bro. In the Ebana facts and a Mazaroba. In the doesn't enjoy ya. In the subsidiary brassy. Very, very interesting facts for World Cup. When you are budget 100 and crack summon a baba. Now, a man for under the what care than American. A care the massive American and the now. Mamma Bodin Show. And the Minzini, Oningi. Overall minister, what say? On if you're Ghana ministers over by almost 40 or you, you meaning an hour now. You poor bun home was on a papa overall. On no, ne finance minister. KCL at 2 4 cent. Nimpa, woman, Orson, Orson, Oye Minister, Oban, whom was in a papa, who an anchor, Sana Sheim, best performing minister, was a mama brother, Emmanuel Amakufi Bua. And now, fee, regional minister, Oyazi. Shortlist Nippon and regional minister, Kahu, Joe Nelson, no Kahubi, na Nkuyasen, Nippa was a man on any greater Accra regional minister, Linda Uklu. Na Doc. I feel so was the I had no utter margin of Accra. Was the best regional minister was a man Linda Uklu. And I was a minister on the CEO BCA. But you don't for ministers in your years of a papa on any Eastern regional minister. Into to yo.
1: Best regional minister though.
0: Was a man. Best regional minister was a man Accra.
1: Yeah.
0: And now, BCA minister, or a one was a papa. I mean, that's it. No, so was a man on was a more be a no, see a regional minister,
1: yeah.
0: But on a when you're regional best regional minister, on a year regional minister, when your best regional minister was the best regional minister, maybe see ya Greater Accra and a damn Eastern regional minister now. No, see a BCN woman overall, be see our one was never papa. It's a minion, so wash it down or pet a watch child. I'm out for America, say, because if you're a man paying in office, is that what you got? Then look, ministers, I wasn't one who shut them as I was in one year careful. I saw my can order way you and the demands and I'm away. I'm on paying nuts and was our back. That the man was in the wabba bed, but no one was the one who should say, so of course, yes, and I wasn't one of one year careful. I'm paying a bus on church. I will be on the bus in order when I wire rush up for our best son. Not Benny. I saw my can order way you. Adam Warrior Telesell Music Award. All women, all the categories, and we win a movie around. No, I'm overall best artist. No, not rather. When you name win categories in a movie around. And the one overall best artist. No, so that's me that. That's me that. And so, no, on a woman over world, what's it? Mbessia for minister sitting in honor, nobody was an when you were to be a road. In fact, now see your regional minister. One of my best regional ministers, and you don't know yet. No one, man, the whole Ghana, and Bessia, four ministers sitting in Iraq. Oh, no, we need. Ebano Kokan is a something. I'm on Penguin is the one and Abba. I saw McKenna, the one. Well, and crack anyone, some war on your PR company. Maman Fanda se mobi ou tse menda ne piyati. 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DJ The Step. 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
3: 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Yes, Roman and a brother, Ebenezer Blessing Baden, what happened ATM, Ana Shatta Wally. Na, and then Yanko Panadrum, Ozokraka, Wam and your brother, Corporal Baden over 2 BN, and the Woody and Norman on your mom, Sister AC Force, Sister AC Force Lightweight, Nebushiani and Ara, Yaromo, Psalm number 34, then and a brother, Ebenezer Blessing Baden, ATM, Umfenzi Nedea, and the Yanko Panadrum, and then sacking to you. 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Sister Natavia, it's a secune assembling so do you call us someone who was in Prospero Cathedral, Calica Shroponim, who was second D, Ewa Calicum Woku, na isan Eye Church Secretary. Wow. Eye Juma, who was Shama District Assembly, Revenue Office. Na inde, Oya Wudei, Menye Afi, Enebusiering and Aro second D, assembling so do, Yazroma, Madam Fosina Komi. Sister Natavia, Yankopa Nacheche, Nasekune Assembly in Norway, and there was a Kura Akanazana one. Jessica Sevier, Adwa Mensah. 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Prince ono uwa takwari senior high study school. Ena oya president. Western Region Student Cadet Council. I see. Ena osan oye member. The Church of Jesus Christ of Latter-day Saints. 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Wafasim fins in the day ya. Nansa akain. 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Menye namba Thomas Vera, Esumamba, ena Joe, na antaroba nebushiye ninginara. 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Iyezi among. Happy birthday to you. Mr. Jonathan. Kreku, what are from Man Chicago? Say Sierra, a shame in a war. Jonathan, Kreku, what are from Man Chicago? It will a shame, say Sierra. Menye Ike, always got the location road. Enable sharing in our Psalm number 100. And a yes, Roma one done a pay. Na easy wooden. Master and Mrs. Commando, second D, in a war. Was Roma, Mr. Dominic Parmin Saata. Owo sickness in Paul's Pro Cathedral. Na Oye President and a member, Knight and Ladies of Marshall Council 1. In the Eye Parminsa, and the Parminsa, Yeromo Sam number 91 Atsi, there Parminsa and Finzinizia, Irazin Yankopan Nadrum, Ozzy Acheniu. Johnson Opoko, what's up from Uncle Joe? Uncle Joe, on your way, Bushia was a Kunibakachu, Parasqua, no Kujokrum, and was the Abba. Young family, one beautiful sister, Madame Janet Abena Opoku. Our man Kissim was in Finaman Tom. Oh, Madame Janet, sister Abene, and the one sack was the Minyabushian in Ara, Yerubomi as the Amoati, Yamija, Yame Opa, Yamison, some concroners and the Amen. Yes, Roman and Nassau, Papa, Uncle Fee, Uncle Fee, your organizer. 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Watch your career akawuzi huyo to you. 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Ewa Mozama church kojo krum. 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Eno onyu duku. Ewa mkwadu wara. Menye sister abi. Eno onyu church member sending inara. Psalm number 91. Yes, Roman, so for mami flowing stay we edu. 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Lady Bishop Esther Bright Gani. Grace Revival Church Ekwase. Oh, Lady Bishop Esther Bright Gani. Ah, wenya 77. Menya Solomon in Jeremiah 29:11. Yes, Roman Lady Bishop a day. Umfenzen is the Yanosin Yankopanache, Mawasu no do you. Oh, ya wodati. 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Kitchen if you come to our station menu sister penyin ampoma sister ampoma papa in the yerubom yenye busia turning in ara yaroma owo sister Paulina of Paulina's kitchen if you come to our station Psalm number 23 ate da Paulina papa pa umfinzi ni day Mr. Thomas Obinkujo oyeja Rebecca Minta ah oyena ena enuanom Festus na nkakawone nyinara wozaba yemfama Michaela Nasakibia Obin Kujo. Wow. Michaela Nasakibia Obin Kujo. It was that yes, senior high. Whoa. Nanyanko Panadrum was a cur akawo. Michaela Nasakibia Obin Kujo was an oha. Menye daddy Obin Kujo. Umami Becky. And a wunia Festus Nebushiening in Ara. And de Oyawudei. Yes, Roma Watsi. Was a record. Only Kuikuma Uzana Matanis Church. In there, you would have consuming your dad in a moment in Yenara, and they will see an air boom. Yes, I'm on Suluto. Nagin Fanawa, Mapocho, Bia, Ewa, in Suluta, Pocho, Ebo Kronizana, and I say yes. On try, is you know my pandemic move picture and done a pay, woman, change women, you know you. Eba connected for my Eastern Okrum in Suluto, aha. Bienna, when my pandemic would in Suluta. So one tank of fra is in tank of fra, yes. New tech riding one on twice, a new tech riding no, Pocho. Saturday, Ero send a message in a SMS. Me pedemu mu biya insuru to ai. 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

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Wow. Wow, wow, nsinu to wambia mbia. Manzanya no say yes. Kojo krumi, yes. Sekendi, yes. Windy Ridge, yes.

0: Ampone, yes. Adiambra, yes. Ahim Kofi, yes. New Takrada, yes. Kansarod, yes. Sekune Samani, yes. Sofu Krumi, yes. Ocheda has no baby around. Yen says I was a man, Ozrobe. What a man, good morning.
1: Good morning.
0: Mapocho Muya. And I'm a petty union, sooner picture, and sooner shas a day. Also, so fun, but feedback I'm hearing from listeners and warning a day. Almost greater second liter crowding in around a pay in sooner so from the man of Yarokana.
1: Yo, I'm a pay temperature 20 degrees Celsius and then a bedroom 30 degrees Celsius. Na said there, and a pay young honor. If it is a brewery, I could hear. Do you need kind of say intermittent?
0: Okay.
1: A woman, she's like a cabbage.
0: Or trying to watch her. Or trying to watch her.
1: A pick and get a car into a tea for and shallow society. Now, or China, I'm home at Chenso. I wore a pigeon move. I will mean me a pee. Internal pay. And see, or China, home at Chenso. Sunny rim and such a yellow ever come.
0: Yo. And send it throughout the day. No, the man will be at the case in your brew.
1: Yes, yes, she did bring intermittent to the man.
0: Or trying to watch, what trying to watch, what trying to watch. Wow. Throughout the whole day. My brother, you're dancing, I'm a yadoma, or china, na yafan for it's a was womo. And soon soon, and a pay if you're a yambia row, or to be a row. At the Ambra Ridge, yes. At Greek New Site, yes. Katana Road Estate, yes. Second D, yes. Windy Road, yes. In Chabanon Quanta, yes. And hey, or China doesn't know baby era. And soon, what say, throughout the day, ota, and what to, hey! Na awu kesha nyene wo gana ha e wo gana e hwehwam enyaze enyaze. Anyway, my brother, good morning.
2: Morning.
0: Uhu ya
2: acha mo
0: ye yo enyene na ma na minister dan kutwa enyene na ma oh I see onye nku no ba na papa eh kesa ye yo we ye awar asinyo uncle wa de ja na no jao
2: na no jao
0: asi usu why. Why? And you know me walk wins and come on one come with me gentle on chair, sir. On chair, so I say in Susato. You know, was that banana? Some more fast, see why you are. And so one another, Cassa. Daddy, what you in see where?
2: What was he? Sandy, no, Menin war on us there. Better watch.
0: Bessie, where's the Bayan Fiahin?
2: 9 years.
0: What's a hint?
2: It's a Greek.
0: And you're not saying, you're not a mate. Oh, beginning, I'm going to say. Oh, yeah. And now I'm going to say, I'm going to become. Bessie, I've been good in a minute. No, so obese watching. While Greek.
2: Be one of us. On Toby Blum, no Toby Blum. Eh, yeah, I didn't say, I want to.

0: No call there.
1: Yeah, but use the microphone there, corner. I don't see. Aye. Aha. You see him. Good.
2: See, Otto, what you be a DV? Be 1 hour time, I mean, your call there. Calibi will be
1: there. Deben
2: Sunday, no.
1: And the period, brother, you bro.
2: 9 o'clock.
1: And the papa, you're 9. Okay.
2: See, what from, no? Na mesi damedia maloko akwa yose mungkoshe ma police funu wafo wanshe na wano di mkofunu kwa hospital. 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
1: Inti jeno ho?
2: 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Inti be 1 to 2 na mbe fi. 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
1: Oba wanshe wanshe shopa?
2: No. Was talk a cabu.
1: And no, if you know about shop and work at a cotton by Asha, now what I should have been in pan coffee and quite all one on your own.
2: Timash on back, no, Miss Dom, Cushy, Miss Ebia,
1: Zeno Abon or Henning.
2: That I'm no about three.
1: Eh, 9 a gen 1,
2: me gen 1, my baby 2.
1: Intin your
2: Bessel's talk a crack.
1: And Sinel Crono, you walk,
2: no,
1: and the wife and a woman be your zafa.
2: Up
1: to now,
2: up to now.
1: And there, Bernada, consider an upper 9. In your call, gen 1, a crab begging. 3 you crew fi no so 9 more fa si be si aban pocho describe anam
2: pocho
1: o sa papa ne hu
2: ngoyo tuntum
1: ye na wi abre wa anu nta so
2: o tuntum ba tan she no nam susa
1: yes very beautiful girl wing a 9 okay ba na kasa
2: o ka fanti
1: ye nem fanti ye rabi
2: ba fo so aka
1: o pocho more fa sa na Greek new site no am
2: wa Greek public toilet in channel na
1: Agreek, I mean, Sunday, and be an inchana wara. And see, yes, Rupi, you retain what a monk quad or Agreek, dear Benin and Unquado, Bessia ba, tun, fair, fair, fio, when your bayan fiacono, what's an onum to soccer cry? Yes, Rupi, it will be your tedama, yes, Rupi, oh, and say no shabanatal.
2: Or look on no shay, jeans, knicker, black, blue, black,
1: not jeans, knicker, blue, black,
2: and a top white.
1: Yes, Rupi,
2: a joy white be.
1: Jeans, knicker, Bessia ba, or jeans, knicker, blue, black. And a white or your off white be with be yes ropi aye yes ropi ibon ati ibon ibon so many house once aye ibon instead of number e be see about onyim show na onyim bribe ara 9 years instead yes ropi ibon aye na abedin se na achar haban
2: pakozi me here the damedia aye Sunday no mission adicha say because why be da
1: dama
2: why be no pay fee kuma instead fee kuma no me if money party we were offended.
1: On your way, why you be the nine? Why you be done? Was in a bed.
2: Wajin a bed.
1: Intinent the worst and I be. Oh, more fast man get the hair. What fast man get the mazan a view. And see, we'll be a real one and no shag jeans knicker and no slow for phoning your foo pee. Yes, Ropi. Be see about when you're 9 years. Ufono offer. Or the silent to be up. Pocho, but what number?
2: 0555 4253 46.
1: Bonnie Bill.
2: 0555 5 in 3 4 2 5 3 4 6.
1: Bokroka
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1: Obo Munai. But Obo na wengine mbra na mankasa na onyido ya damaze ni biu. 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

0: They connect sports. Hey, what up? They call me Aisom Man. I don't know that sick. Boko.
1: Good evening, ladies and gentlemen. Assalamu alaikum. Young Reporters Broadcasting. The winner is journalist from Ghana, Francis Hima. Congratulations.
2: 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Yatana for my cousin Monsam Yeshe. Nam Yadi Abba. It is just 2 days. 2 days. So which means that the next 48 hours, you know, or yeah, the 2026 FIFA World Cup, you know, or kick off, Mexico, and one, and our first game, you know, against South Africa, and then host, you know, Canada and the US of A. When you know, or yeah, what can be a share now? You didn't come surrounding the FIFA World Cup, the Black Stars of Ghana ended that more quad ever one camp, you know, or yeah, the update, you know, gamer. Handed the middle to number the more the na yedi etia Honduras. No, we take a different twist. Communications director of the Ghana Football Association. On your edding, come on, you will call na yedi emunche chebono, yedi abasante koto consono or idea. Update me before na or about what's in crofana your appointment. BBNC the Ebeko Kumasi, Yakako din come on, na yashe situation no, hello Kumasi after koto call. One appointment on honor to me na or by now one anumumpo. Hana warrior dama appointment no yebedi don come on na ma owam ni nyina no nso no yetum na ye dia mebusu afunti he me frini nda ha once again meeting the Francis Hima coach Ben Conson Barack Winter Brown and our boy by our production Isaac Lana Donyen atum he on Facebook live no don't but eba join ye na oho or connect 97.1 FM connect 97.1 FM join ye na or ya dia won sabo tum na waka jumedi ni 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
3: hello
4: Hello, I'm Kwanta.
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4: It's a cool meat pie.
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4: Yes, uncle.
3: A cool meat pie.
4: My jojo.
3: Come on, Sam.
4: My come on, Sam.
3: Uh-huh.
4: I'm Kwanta, Wafa.
3: No, I have. I send me to you, Biwa.
4: I think it's my papa.
3: Come on, Sam.
4: I'm a blind. I don't want many ones to
3: you.
4: I don't want your many ones to you. Or some day, I don't want it. I don't want it. I mean, even when you work here, you. Or even when you bought no ball.
2: Alright, so Yeriko, na yadi in common in church, you know, yadi akako tumnam, yadi amon made in Kana Katro, the World Cup, you know, it is starting in 2 days, which is 48 hours. Ewa Mexico. But before you back World Cup in Komonimuno, just around the World Cup, no, yendin komo, ewa the senior national team, the Black Stars of Ghana, one aso ye nam, yeridin komo, ewa the Black Stars of Ghana, one aso ye tiam, oya de eneda, yes, e the usual training session, no, otumi nam, okodo, but debia no, where you training you are. There is an activity at Okodo, our Black Stars camp. Now, and the damn, oh, yeah, FIFA briefing sessions on refereeing update and sporting integrity. Oh, no, and I'm Otuminam Okodo, our Black Stars of Ghana, one camp, oh, internal watch, Retrohorn, or Yafina Jonas Ajeti. 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And I think so, impending for work, not work or cancer. Our Black Stars of Ghana, one answer, you know, what to me, what they had among commanding, you know, what the two, what am I, players, you know, Black Stars boys, you know, when you are award Joe America, you know, hey, on Shadda and Yabeto, and Coffin was some superstars, and what were superstars? Yes, were superstars. 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
5: this point is a big no. We don't have any game on paper at this point. It doesn't look like, but I am not in the position to rule out anything yet. If it is that we wake up tomorrow and he wants to play maybe a mid to low intensity, I don't think he will accept a higher intensity game at this point. But if it is that we wake up tomorrow and he wants to play a mid to low intensity game, we will make it public. But at this point, there is nothing of a sort on paper.
2: All right, so Henry Asante Twum and Ebusiafo, what Ninka no, or the Inchechem no, or the Abba, or say at this point, you know, Honduras game in a day, or you're off, yes, at this point, Honduras game no, or you're off. But as to the Carlos Queiroz, Obepe, do Obe bo another one, no, and Obe bo a different game, no, on own two mina on tre. But there is a likelihood there. Carlos Queiroz in a betcher there. One son some pe another friendly be one for mano. Or nyafe no kakobo gidi gidi match bia debi or kobo Brazil. And any country bia dabi. At this point, no, or pe friendly matches are fum kakra. Na or the access and a boys no. On any ma echo. Nam ekopo ma or ya dia. 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Na ono na Henry Asante Twum say adene de oye mind games bi na England for no wo pere wo play but I won were aware into onim how wo be handle that situation no problem bi an shada ni ho na da me issue no am your da makoma ho e bia na ente England for na start that war kasa de Thomas Partey because of ni issues are wa baba ni rape issues a wababa which ni nyinaye allegations a wadam our court a court ombu asemne nka de yes pate indeed oye and awanye no England of na one why a prejudgmental what's the fact the pate kwaye da made no which is not even established no wanye black stars roba onya 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
5: member association concerns do not travel from one member association to another. Member association concerns go to the tournament organizer or the competition owner. In that sense, I am talking about FIFA. So if the English FA have plans to do this, they will not communicate with us because we are not the organizers of the tournament. They will communicate to FIFA and FIFA will look into it if there is a need to get us involved before they bring us in. I see it. I see this whole thing differently. I sit here every morning and I wake up to tons of emails from the English media. Tons of them. I've lost count. You know, in the lead up to the game against Wales, I received 17 emails, within 3 days on this Thomas issue. When the coach met the press before the game, I saw four of our brothers there. And two of them ask questions regarding this particular issue the following day, as if they were not impressed by what the coach said or with the response of the coach. So the following day, a number of them also turn up again and they were asking the same thing. So we are not, these things are not new. We have become used to these things. We have absolute confidence in what our player has told us. We have supported him right from the very beginning. He knows that we have been with him, toe to toe, shoulder to shoulder. We believe in what his legal team has told us. He has our support. And so it's not something we are focusing on. Now, these noise that come from outside sometimes aim to stabilize you, aim to take your mind off the game. It could be part of the mind games. And we are not interested in and these kinds of mind games. We are focused on a mandate to deliver. We want to get the best out of our players. Thomas is one of our key players. We believe in him. We strongly trust him. We know that he will give us a good job on the field. Opinions are like gnosis, and we do not want to channel our energy in that area. We want to prepare us as best as we can. We want to step on the pitch, fight for the badge, fight for the people of Ghana, and be proud after that. That's our focus, and that's our singular objective.
2: All right, Henry Asante Chum, our communications director for the Ghana Football Association, ono, and our Okasanam, or the GFA, no, Waitumnam, or the Incomano, or the Abba. He's part of the national team, US of Abra, Yeshe, na Yedi, and Ahubuano, still Nani Guru, na Yedi Akakopemo, over the 2026 FIFA World Cup, and wa address Thomas Taipate, ni situation, na Yeshe, na Yedi Ama Ebusia, for no, Ekonekopemo, Ewa Esikada, Oyadia, Emmanuel Ahin, Ahia. Or the app or monitor show in Tiamia Chiao and Anna Paye. Do you know the black stars and come on here? They see Jojo drink coffee with Ginawanando 247. Now, Jojo drink, and all since you are the finally it is back on the first and all your bay issues be bay and a yes, and see a call back. Yakosh Shenzama, Mode Yifim, Yifim, Mode de Kamia de Akaho. Them robber ya who favorite Jojo drink no when you are better ho or your boy is no one favorite because on the eba nyama koye bibia kwado na other more so since ya yere menyorika say the FDA na jiatum maye yi film maye di shame ma ye de ka ho ni nyina no oyade a FDA na jiatum and since ya no wa ba market no do biem and oy fully active for consumption ekwe benye bi ato. At first, you know, now we are amongst the first to complete the compliance directive following the industry-wide regulatory directive, you know. And now, no, Mawara Kanyede, they want to assure or reassure the public and authorities that the Jojo drinks meet all required standards and distribution will proceed without any disruptions. Ghana here na waye no. And in Sebia so waye wa Ghana hano enim. Ma owom. Enti, yen kodi yen to, na yen fan supporti, jumediam ono, our Ghana, yama youth ni nye juma, eto Jojo drinka, ento eni dien kutin. You are also creating employment for the young ones, no? Because oye made in Ghana. Ghana here na yeye. 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Eno ma problem bia anyo, adrindrin bia anyo, because FDA for no, wa steady, wa screen, and a wajia tuma onon sono yeshe na jedi ama ebusiafo. 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But unfortunately, ni documentations no, we insist do. 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my refereeing career. I would like to thank FIFA and CAF for all their support and I promise to keep my refereeing levels up as I concentrate on the future. I want to thank the football community for their messages and wish my colleagues all the best success during the World Cup and I look forward to joining them again in future competitions. Onanyema Omar Abdul Kadir Atan Odiaba na Odiaba Botum. He was supposed to go to US for the World Cup. But unfortunately, the document no wa atwa wentu wanye intact. Neda minti no, Abrantia no, he has no choice. Dando abe tinefie, na washa World Cup inibi. Or a big blow. Sa asemwe onto wada, enti ase. But ento a wato Abrantia no, henam ononso no, yedi botum, na jedi amahon. South Africa players no, update a orbanye de, wabaji $120,000 each as an appearance fee for the World Cup. 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Last time, Saturday, ye bai, ye be deskasi opta, one dia wade aba. EAFC nso de one dia bo tum, awa no, since South Africa 2010, de bi awa predict the winners of the FIFA World Cup. Na since ya yereka say, the latest wade abo tum, ye de Spain, and we win the World Cup, no. Spain, and I was to win the World Cup, no. And Spain, we win the World Cup, no. 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Will compete with the World Cup na ni dream ni then already no waka de opede oshe 3 goals. No ye the first youngest Spanish player wabo hat trick ewa the FIFA World Cup. E hon on waka. 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Ono de or any number one dream. Do botu mwabu Spain, ma Spain we win the World Cup. Yes, there are other countries watching a Wanando, the likes of Argentina, nom, Portugal, nom, Germany, nom, France, nom. 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In the top 10, no, Ghana is number 1, Brazil is number 2, England is number 3, Germany is number 4, Morocco number 5, Saudi Arabia number 6, Spain is number 7, Australia number 8, Belgium number 9, Cape Verde is number 10. 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I want to nini nano were Paraguayan officials. Video assistant referee no were Nicolas Gallo. I don't know be ye Colombia into oye all South America referees. Assistant VAR no oye Juan Lara. VAR support no oye Jerome Bressard on Ofi France. 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So these are the officiating officials as far as the FIFA World Cup opening game no on oya concern yes na jede amahon made in kana catch Somalia referee situation no obey ye yenkwe na yenkwe hwe eneda friendly matches ni be to me na okodo France obo one last game in front of their home crowd. The man so and a Croatian so no what to mean our boy. Na France we need 3-1. Michael Olise and Ochina Nenando. Otumi nam obo hat trick. 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Philadelphia Union obo and with the Ivory Coast. 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

0: radio. The wobble when your papa more authentic news on your college free one debut. Nah, far to connect. A higher boy when your papa by now, yamin put tune in. Yeah, also correct. Taxi drivers are mammy for wugum yina by now will be at to connect. 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

0: Aman Fenton and Kratia na ye ready waha. Your Kratia Watson is in the exclusive. Your the Meridian, the Archives, Daily Democrats waha. Your National Enquirer, your Daybreak, 24-hour Daily Guide, your the Campaigners, the National Voice, Daily Searchlight, and a Senior Man Daily Graphic Nafi Overseer Dispatch, and a Onye the Spider. Nkrate ene dosu waha anepeyi. Dr. Isaiah Sikeya na Abaka Mensa. Doc, good morning.
1: Good morning.
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0: 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Awards kubia. 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Wana moto. Award award ministers. No nyi CEO sibinum. 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Atu gwan. 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Mahama bans questionable awards for CEOs ministers. Enye demokrati yungu tseyi no ozaba. In fact, enkrati ni pi. If your daybreak nengi ma, or your related story, cabinet shake-up looms, minister CEOs face performance review. Nengi nara obum nandada, waza da mensa minutu gwa. Iba daily guide nengi ma. Mahama bans ministers, CEOs from private awards. Where do ho? And then the Daily Searchlight. Mahama to ministers, stop taking shallow awards. Shallow awards, pa. And then the Spider. No more award show. Ministers, Mahama bans appointees from private annex without approval. On a macho one. 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review analysis. No, yeah. On the number three there, Ibekim and Inkekim. Now, the man awards are awards and is also Ofirukwe. Say, it's Umbeshema. Get out kwa kajia kwa nshre. If he, I'm pinging nchan. Doc, matuwamo. And then that, and the Yerika. One other one.
1: Yeah, Piki, Maminchi awe tiefo.
0: It's a fact.
1: They are also doing very well. And opebi ya,
0: obete,
1: yes. Obete.
0: Yes, okay. That no, is true.
1: They are doing very well. Yebo wana abaso.
0: Good.
1: Answer number one, PK, and him say rematch be Badwa.
0: Rematch,
1: Mexico and South Africa.
0: Ah,
1: say, and 2010 no.
0: Was she? I see South Africa 2010 no.
1: Exactly.
0: I see.
1: One in Mexico.
0: I see, yes, yes.
1: See, I want to walk watching one.
0: That is true.
1: One
0: was South Africa.
1: Exactly.
0: Was she a host nation, South Africa?
1: Exactly.
0: Mexico's World War on Ukraine.
1: South Africa. Exactly.
0: Yeah,
1: I'll be a dog.
0: Mexico born, where you born?
1: When you born?
0: When we born, no boy, pa Muslim as no cause Muslim as South Africa.
1: Yeah. But tournament dynamics today.
0: Anyway. Anything can happen.
1: Anything can happen.
0: When I cut the Ghana, you put me in Germany, I would draw. Germany. Okay,
1: Asia. Yeah, 2010.
0: Yes, in the American. But Mexico, we will born no boy too much.
1: They are good.
0: If your friendly match is over, boy, but the dog. Anyway, yeah, share your order. First match.
1: Exactly.
0: Okay, dog.
1: Yeah, let's come to the substantive issue. Mm-hmm. Okay, Dr. Uena.
0: Doc, yes. The man awards me, no, yes, doctor. Oh, yeah, doctorate, yeah, doctorate awards me.
1: The award, you know, yes. the man, also yes. Government appointees yes. And some dignitaries. Yes. A tree at the end by now was your sana.
0: Azankotin.
1: And I side with the president, President Mahama, the core. Say appointees, you know. I say be careful, papa. If you say individuals, you know, they don't even know criteria. Any dana yeah can want some waha. Say criteria be in pana in crawfully event organizers. Will you see what the best performing regional minister? Wadi Mabesia.
0: No, overall. Was the man that Bessia regional minister?
1: Wadi man that Bessia was also a regional minister. It makes the award system very questionable. Na sebi ministers na CEOs na adeno. One employer oho. Nimpo appointing one the president. Intini se pa appointment be the ho. It should come from the presidency. Na emom no they should rather concentrate on the work. And I think it's a good call. Na afi wo obebuama adwuma na wo de ahye wonsa no. Any ever bound the social media sensation in way any there, it wouldn't help, but it should be a credible organizer, sir. Will be to what they those things, you know, what they are mine. It's a good call, yeah.
0: Doc, you care, Dr. Pesa White, and this are in fact, owning a director general or SIGA.
1: Okay,
0: now owning a watch rosa bandana pay there, no so contacting. There, we pay the woman award. And no, us men make me funny be the one be sim organizer send them she any then. And no, what catch for the day? Look, say Oruba either the obo sponsor or sponsorship package or 50,000 Ghana. Say onto me no on sponsor or the auto dinner table. Dinner table, then you pay 8 now what's now? No, so about 25,000.
1: Exactly.
0: And no, okay, there, onto me no on sponsor 2 onto me no on the table. On an argument, some and walk at no, obey the now. So, obey the beginner wants to know, sir. What bonus and I walk again? I want to know, of course, no. Damaza, no go. Why and demo on ye? Dama, what's your crowd? Damn, Saturday's year of crowd.
1: You see, all
0: about the beaching.
1: You see,
0: no, and Pexa White wasn't in some to be.
1: You see, so obviously, no, or your business, and I'm
0: yes, going for yes, yes.
1: So, typical business. I don't think, sir, will be IG award, you know. It's a grounds for you to be happy, sir. One more way, and you know, I mean, more example on Dr. Yuen,
0: yes,
1: Nidino.
0: Yes.
1: And we have to be careful, say, individuals to be who play with our minds. What the energy be they are grown, afe nim difwa, would your mind in him sano, or in the name of fame, and say, we are the beggy dean, I don't know, you be get into that trap. Inti, it's a good call. I think say your present now is to streamline sa and your man so that near appointees you know will not go under public ridicule. I mean, say, a lot of people are even making issues, say they are contesting why on criteria being will you see
0: exactly
1: Accra regional minister no or be
0: best regional minister. Oh,
1: oh yeah, we inti, I think the president is a good call.
0: Yeah,
1: if you want performance review now, once what the banner, whether it will confirm
0: the
1: awards
0: here
1: and I say,
0: because Doc, you're there, say, hey, you'll be doing your best regional minister. No man pinging all your racial for Nananga, so using this scientific method and or the performance reviewing. Nese bi ori ya resha for no ka regional minister no trade o man pegino nyi nyanso
1: exactly
0: because obi wa bonizen do your best regional minister ene ero ya resha for wa ma wa ka no o trade o man pegino nyi nyanso de wegin
1: exactly
0: ekeyi ebia obi there ono nyi ebia best overall best female performing minister Eastern Regional Minister, BCFO, where your ministers and honor nobody was never happens on a trade. Reshuffle cannot man pick you mean.
1: So it's a good call.
0: Yes.
1: And he has questioned the process now. That should be more scientific and more reliable.
0: Doctor Sierra, what about Moncrofo uses Kappa? Na awards if you can carada. What's the TSK pede vote mobia in the TSK? Doc Nkrofu say you want to brute
1: and Nkrofu vote.
0: Hey Doc Nkrofu say what that we are so. And the minimum organizer was a best fresh student on campus. I mean, university for work on campus, and I say, one, two, Obama best fresh students.
1: And then you have to vote.
0: What to work on, there was a best hairdresser, best baba. And now, no, Baba Nusuza sent to Thomas Amy Damazan. But in your day, even them LTP away, LTP awards, in your day, the very first time in our two mamma is 2018, Mungini was a regional LTP.
1: Yeah.
0: Sikam Kofu Chie, no was a two Obama mobile 3 billion.
1: Look at something.
0: Almost 3 billion.
1: Look at something.
0: No concrete. Man, no mezima transport. For in and out. Many my wife in and out. Tanya na yakure bay.
1: Yeah.
0: Abasi na wazima. Dazi na wazima. Dazi.
1: Dazi. Who atabo?
0: Dazi. One first city bank. Kwa wode. Man phone for car. Unkrafu tier over 3 billion. I am saying it on air. Mbwa one phone brand. Mbwa kachira na mbwa.
1: I mean,
0: it's about 3 billion. It was a mama. It's in my kachira na mbwa one phone zinene shambio. Were you some na wazeni sika?
1: Exactly.
0: Ibo you sami. 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
1: Exactly. Yeah, business. Yeah. And we have to be very careful on it.
0: Anyway, dok, yonko yene nye. 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
0: That's your day. Emi Parker system some ribbing in a quarter today. Mamma can't tell what to wa. Mr. Krat, any bassy and a market catcher a quarter and there on the sun conditions no zamam.
1: Yeah.
0: And we bring one and politics of no wires on sale can't in a press conference. I've been,
1: yeah.
0: You know, there's a year and a swing yet. I bring a decent ass and American. Daily guide is Abba. I bring a decent surrenders passport. Denied bail variation. Into a month for the man brings a yenyum a day. Oka cassette a judge be and a wild bonus from book. Na somebody was a boy and on a modum or is a summon and now you need to donk them 2 weeks non san umbra. Now bro can donk them 2 weeks now on san umbra and now lawyer for children the oh no one fun. And now if you send a bun lawyer no your bunny be around or there when you see a mad penny bean. And send was a come on high court today on Sasan or yeah, being no onion mumbrefi and passo high court in it say in Assam and a dog 2 weeks now can I bring him from Kedem and 1 son waiting. Now, my high court in the yana day. Nigga, no way, you know, your bail won't jan. Ain't see, nimpa two in begging them won't see covers it to the 100,000 Ghana. Now, auto day being, none crack to you to corner your passport nazan on Finke your cotton. Doc, someone fanco. One fan and crack and uncle. And a dummy was a naked in a quarter one day. Oh, in Chamapade, bail now was a mamma, no condition no better one was a semi crack. And a cotton so will pay a yo. I won't make a four crack, he Infim Bege, as an Arab day, condition of the bono, Missusim, Kedemi Bew, and a dog, or no, watching our Unisim Bew. What say, I summon see your da. Now the chain him if he didn't know lawyers to go there. A film brand and a passport and Ozoka, it means to court and say yes, okay, says Sierra, Yanan Saka, who passport and internanian, still the Mara Nazi, who bailing Yensisim, a better Yensis a bailing Yensisim, still won't crack Egu Yanan. Nipo two no reason waging him. Sikodo Utsudo, e 100,000. Ning and Awan Ujina Pinsing, Doc owning an internet, Sierra, a brown yet, was submitting the document to Kwanan and means in the billing, Bruce Motara, not a doc, minimum wagon trade.
1: Yeah, I think may you happy say court no or insist say on fa ne document no on famra as part of the bail conditions no. You see, I am a bit worried. The rater yen judiciary no in Crofo in the name of politics into yede in sembi yede to also so that the credibility of our judicial system no ye mano waba form. I share the three arms of government ewo Ghana ha. Yen judiciary has been one of the formidable branch will protect yen democracy ni papa pa. Even when near wo military rule na deno crown yen judiciary no some of the cases in boho wotum wo gina won na so wotum wo boa ma nzema okoso. So I was worried when in the name of politics obi mu wo fra yen judiciary unanimous fc obi mu so otum sorry no okasa anyhow or the chair any judge when yeah, what constitutional requirement and the constitutional processes are? Say, judge be odiwa seminar assembly or there, or no for commission assembly or there. There is a constitutional process between the alpha so now we do assem what they are more. Into no, abroad, any or transition together with Niobimu, you know, it should be something that we have to really condemn it because yet now, how my judiciary no. Ne powers and any credibility near what turn it down one, it is going to be very dangerous to our democracy. So it's in order. Say judicially they want to they insisted say abroad and funny document. In fact that is the easiest way he can do. So I saw the document you know, or the court. Now I think so the court you know or the bill you know what the hammer you know. So uncle however no I want to say all the bail conditions you know. Or make sure say obu do
0: yes
1: assemble them so yenhwe the way forward but it's good send a lawyer for no actually wama or the adeno or the court
0: but doc ibinu of him eh court am bill no say them condition in oka ho in the do it may seem am kwaka ka kire court don system anyway delegate na ya bedu bi ewi suspended Comfort Teaching Hospital CEO begs striking doctors to resume work. Our daily guide, Ningame, the Democratic Watson is in the campaigner. Ono Sazaba, Comfort Teaching Hospital CEO appeals to striking staff to resume work despite suspension. Among for Senti and the Yerubomu, na Eko Kumasa Comfort Santafon Hospital of Ottawa Fenegi. Now maybe some in the sun which remember their contract and also hospital and when it's in the on it was a hospital and so it could come out that's a GGGG and the worker come for nature maybe some which remember the contract and OBC them facility is in on any G yo na G see you don't call your fancy nyiba what from the park we see beidu
1: wow
0: on any that's looping in a other come for nature I also be an ukumasi park we see beidu was suspended minister for health munia Kwabena Minta Akando was suspend all your confinement charges to Pete. That's who paying in. What's the burning it then, Doc? Dano, oh yeah, the penna person of Kwenuman. And now, hospital no management led by Paku Isibidu. What year the day? Confinement charge, what natural? What you remember the whole Ghana, a year of confinement charge, you say, what you want, if you buy 8 regions, more Doc. What's the effort, or yeah, even in the Western North? Ashanti region, Nankasa. Bono and Hafu, Bono is the non quad no one or one not in the partner in our bandai, your banum eyes and a warfare when I was one in the sun, one more confanachi. And so what's the issue about the whole Ghana, 16 regions and Bayer 8 regions and a confanachi, awesome one. And so I'm a pressure no one or dorsal. Then answer now, management in which room a day. Under my depression, one of the now dorsal into one ma emergency units, one or so actual.
1: Okay.
0: And so the management in decided there. For now, on the 1G emergency cases view.
1: Okay.
0: Sebekesha, Uncha Riviera. Emergency. And again, I'm paying John Dramani, Mahama Bakade. Ma Abana Supiti Biara in 10 emergency case away.
1: Okay.
0: So, to them, as I know, which room are there? I Supiti in the management and them, or then I was there. There. 1G emergency cases in Webbom and Pengin and Broadway, Webbom and Pengin and Yimtia.
1: Okay.
0: And so, no, who could then, and a Kwabana Minta Akando, or Trocrates, as a mammy name, Pafi, CB, the catch one day, was suspended. One man at the penny being What's the dog? One suspending as a medical doctor. One suspending as CEO. In other words, you want to be not to be why you the ear doctor. But then your capacity as CEO is a yam or 2 weeks. 2 weeks in what was really then? What was really in pain, and we sent to another do. Emma was suspended emergency cases over hospital one on your BBRA. What's on cuts nephew at the penny being one thing and the bin pain seven. No, no, no, no, no, that's for when you need Juma or confinatio or your G one record there. Ah, there, a watch. Nase management na yana de warin ye emergency cases be one yano on a yet able suspending yen yen ya. On yen win yan yen win yan yen de able china mo na ye a boy facility num me wakaram again on your suspension as a suspending yen opinion no ya. And send a one fanum review on yada my boko strike. Dawkins and watch your Democrats a unifida that was robo or your minister no coco de. So one son and Fred Dr. Park we see be done ba woboko strike and pa. Memene da oya memene do obese nyi na wo she strike ase enegme fu bi no so asane je hono hajim nte the dog in there here the fourth day still won resume na kwabe na menta kan no so se odamu gina 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as a doctor wa suspending as CEO nte na wo twesa na onke ye Gide committee na wie nigment na dog strike na enter the fourth day says here e call g or your confirm na cha adat to finish wo oning in
1: pk ma to say nurses in simple
0: was one who had
1: you once the one who what the age asem ni mo in some be say no is quite worrying because within these 4 days e mean him say avoidable death be betu wakoso
0: that is true.
1: Anka said doctors were around, nurses were around her. Anka nimpa no obenyankwa. Se wohwehwe nsem ni mu nyina wie. No I said doctor wo ebetuma ba. Aba be ye wadwuma. Ba nimpa na wewu no.
0: Intima mfa nkwa na baba.
1: Intima mfa nkwa.
0: Intima doctor mamfa nso odno so wasan edo. Inti nendeda nanka said doctor Parker sibe do na was suspended en. Wato ta dem American ya wato ta suspend ni anoma that from there. Opo ho ne chaw. Once a nunquan kayo when a juma, or some one share a ban, no one share and crop for a year for one one in him. One share gunner for one in him. One no one conkayo when a juma or pachofi.
1: Wonderful.
0: One just strike and no one conkayo when a juma won't share a ban in him. One share gunner far. Why are you a robber one in him?
1: Wonderful. And it tells you the kind of person I
0: yes.
1: see you on
0: here. Yes.
1: In fact, my investigation can cramp up many and say, apart from so, yes, you and him says, Loco, Oko. Oko theater.
0: Only thing that was one suspending as a medical doctor. Was suspending as CEO. So I just tell me theater no go to my.
1: Can you imagine? Say CEO will do man and kasa mpoti then. Now Oko theater de kaho. It tells you say he's a hard working person. But because say in seven or that hono, pensem mu ye pa. One may ask several questions. Say. The management of the hospital no will realize the pressure no all ba hospital ho no when who say the emergency cases in all ba no won't won some bium no because of infrastructure no process be no faso wa report am aboard no wa ma minister na so ate and a government na so ate well in sawusu obi wakoso ansa na woba woba be report wana. Another question will also come say okay baby ya kwa kudri mama ya ntwem wonfa emergency case mba na emom no ye mfa announcement fan to say baby ba konfa no che ya ba be dru no ye ni emergency because of ye ni facilities na di ntini emergency case fufuro be ba bia no ye ntum ye nje ama amampo ma wakwa kwa ya asem Now, the koka samua in literature, so no. That announcement does it amount to the breach of the statement of the president? Because president na samne say, mama hospital be an turn it down any emergency.
0: Yes.
1: Into no announcement na wo ye no is to help them not to turn down any emergency.
0: Deep.
1: Or a literature,
0: yes, exactly. Yes.
1: Inti, will that really amount to the disrespect of assembly president in the kind, you know, because they have not turned out any emergency. Now, they want to prevent
0: them from coming.
1: From coming, say, there be an emergency umba. Me feel say minister yes or Tinubu say. Because there are critical issues. And we said recently, issue BC or Temale.
0: Yes.
1: Hospital.
0: Yes, yes.
1: And another drama, left, right, center.
0: Yes.
1: I think, sir, the critical issues, or I say, yes, she, the way forward, they say, ye be ye den, na, ye to me, I expand facilities, no. Recently, no, tune for, I think the former CEO, no, or on your tune for, no, they were raising funds, be, say, be ya hospital, Nankasampo, no, Konfanochi hospital, Nankasampo, no, you be a warlock, any infrastructure, we in Wobe tune, Wabua.
0: Yes.
1: I don't know. Baby, I did not
0: quite see. Wokudu, yes.
1: But the critical issue, Nene say, indeed, hospital no, here infrastructure to accommodate more emergency issues are now said then. Indeed, these are the issues. So I say yes, she. Ah, ebe to me jina so edia kase okay. Announcement na wobeye no or yenekre anaso anyenekre. And in that case, inti no CEO wejuma no. Factor in China, does that even amount to the suspension of a CEO? Inti Mr. say minister no or so autonomous say
0: okay
1: suspension no me fi say nano yeshu kakra na one fred doctor no mombra and then doctor no so no ye mona baso he is not looking at himself because doctor said walk work or strike and the nurses work or strike on internet work or strike and
0: yeah.
1: Or in solidarity and I'm
0: yes, exactly what I need
1: but what say a pomodine na say nimpa ne kwa ho hia inti nankasa wa ba out
0: yes
1: wa be catch any nua no me say or sire ho wo de won call they will deal with the issue. I think it's a good call doctors no won't see na won call because obetum aye won nua bi obetum aye wo fasi bi obetum aye wo distant relative bi a say eko hospital na nka nimpa no obenyan kwa nti ye ma 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hospital
0: well sir doc ye fin sahara wa bo 9:15 nya be ya doma ochina midweek na ya so do
1: yo
0: Dr. Isaiah Sikayana, or a senior lecturer with the accounts department, GCT, Sekenita Krade Campus. Oh no, Nenze, na yetse, what the men say me, dog, ya da sipping yame yadoma, or china, ya bosodo, ebusia fo, wabonon kuno, apamosima, drenum, or ya 9:15. And de, minyim se, ewa rent issue, sa, and de ya banada. Yanye, or ya Western Region, rent office, administration, pigin. 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Bravo for no washe, after no more far so far. What by hostels? Na as in a home. On a son of one summon, Ozzy, no one in a running update in his baba. A higher connect 97.1. Maraca with the World Cup and so, a yaw done osha, and a pay, yes, the Oman Bapa FIFA World Cup countdown facts. Yes, Babro, and the interesting one, Robert Murkaba.
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2: 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Wana na wezi. 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
3: Good morning, Uncle PK.
2: Nse wana na wezi.
3: Mfocha wana wezi na wani. Pick one, ebi otu 8 bia. 8. Rich uncle.
2: Oh, the microphone, a one film finishing it, yum fast. Mm-hmm, good. And then shall see you, my good. Mr. There is a rich uncle.
3: Number
2: not two is in your
3: need in into number 8, pick 1. The other way, a rich uncle, that is number 8. And now, enda and a pay so a pick gold, no what to gold ball.
2: Into
3: a patch, and say a 2 8er. 8 near times 28 of amount are et away. Jeffers said to all 1 cedia or 1 times 28. And now, a pick golden so what to gold ball. Gold ball also, yeah, 100 times. And since I'll buy 100 times 28 times amount, do there to win. A double more or a plenty muller for the day. The marathon I pick 4 about to weigh 6 3 8 6. 6 3 8 6. And I'll be actually a topic 4 no and pay. So what numbers is 6 3 8 6? Congratulations. Osande and your plenty money for the day. I also have a worry button. Your new code name still remains *946#. Yeah, what 12 they were hall, yeah, what 3 they were hall, yeah, what 6 p.m. and now finally year 9 p.m. every single day. And to say any and to where this is your chance. Pick one. No? Yeah, recall there. A buffer number from 1 to 36. A bay number correct. The marathon pick 4. No. A buffer 4 numbers from 0 to 9. Into elbow to minus elbow straighter. Straight no. A 5,400 times whole amount. And as a elbow mixer. Or a 225 times whole amount. Into congratulations this morning to 1 hour. What team will we need for pick 1 and pick 4?
2: My dad's a premier, but I'm a piada rich uncle, not to and rich uncle.
4: The man can come, the man fear me. Wash your shop, spend the money. My man come, spend the gate. Oh, fear. And the man can come, the man fear me. Wash your shop, spend the money.

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0: And so not ready a crop of cacrine jay.
2: Pochino.
0: And they shave in a saber in Fianginania was running.
2: Okay. No crowd of cremisha is saying we are the babus me sign.
0: And so 6 months in stealing. 6 months experience in stealing. Until the media.
2: Pochino.
0: And so even as a damn Italia. Our speciality even as an area seven a yazo hopper.
2: Okay, at times in the manga some of the Meshada gas oil and a mozer. Because gas oil we are same behind you.
0: If you are gas oil, I say you.
2: Because on good them, because on the good them in the area, then yes, you are worse. Apart from the gas oil, another if you are the mass same we see nine.
0: It's in the gas oil and a bag with him.
2: Ah, mean bag. You are more controlled today.
0: Or did the phone number? Hey, you know, baby, I'm your bag. What the phone?
2: Ah, that will be when the bag, when the bag.
0: It's in when was the last time I eat with him? Bag and most my we bag with me. Is in the duty in Canada by national who knew from?
2: Ah, in the answer. Honor, honor, acquire, honor, honor, honor, bagger.
0: Honor, Yabas,
2: honor, I live Banchina Brody.
0: No, in we are
2: arm we are.
0: You got to know before me as a saw. Na impede yaduma.
2: Oh, me yaduma. Me e mo an wad no mo tuma yaduma.
0: Inta ba din tsina yadamazi. 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
2: Pocho ba papa kwam na sefo.
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0: 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Iko school a. Iko school wa himfa.
2: School wa Matalis.
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2: 2002.
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0: Se yo, Iko Wesley primary ana JHS.
2: JHS, we iko ase.
0: 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And Uncle Wesley.
2: Mama, Uncle Wesley.
0: It's an Uncle Wesley.
2: Dabby.
0: Until one shilling, so don't you Wesley no cry. Also, Creek Quas, the matter is on your Wesley no cry. Until the media. 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
1: Mama Dam, see. 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I'm going to be in front of.
2: Maribo, now you're going to be in the room.
1: Miska 8 million.
2: Wow.
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2: And so who's going to get into that? Who's going to shima?
1: Scan 8 million ni shim. 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
2: Ochwe da ofo ka.
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2: Yes, me win
3: 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Me nyi kwesi bentuma ba.
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2: 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And so no awu ko Facebook. 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
0: 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I wonder when you know jailing.
2: Papa,
0: if you have when you know police station,
2: yes,
0: and to the BOC, a central police station, when you know central police station,
2: nine,
0: when you know court, one process and of a court, one jailing. Because the mini pay offer for Yenima, or boy, you know, that she will be made a particular city of a
2: fine.
1: Or
0: the one you know, jailing. I will be a boy named Casalam in tail.
3: But I'm Casal.
0: Casa. Casa. I'm not happy. I'm away from
3: Papa. Mama, Papa, I am Papa. But my mother, my kind, seven years, said you pay. Oh, then na you pay no phone. Until my mother, my catch, I went there. The man said me we see own see be, but the man said be
0: you imagine. But our day, could them need to see us? It's Saturday. Tell me, pede kasa kakra. Oh, driving. Uncle driver from where then?
4: Young question.
0: Aya zebedo. Station what? Taxi station. Where benzin was it from?
4: Wasa.
0: What's up? No, no, what's up? Your fans are nigga. What's
2: up?
0: What's up? Your fans are
1: nigga.
0: What's up? Your fans are
3: nigga.
0: Tell me, but you're gonna short man. If you can.
5: Can you remember? Is there a power micro integrated home? Yeah, cheaper pay. Oh, yeah, you're a volunteer chairman. Bebe too.
0: Yeah.
5: No, near party, but for no bed, no watching. No from. But bebe.
0: Oru go no one watch anything.
5: No one no call guard him.
0: The no biggie.
5: Eh, no what's on to guard him? Demo ko ya miso no. Yana nambra connect no kene ni masi mi wey. You say the exam.
0: Yes.
5: Ne exam. Mama,
0: when you give me no wunja no.
5: So I'm na mna mke che sister there. On free phone. Sister no more ending. On random mu komi ni ni chakula di ni. Also connect yana no ko yana ne kaya abadi.
0: No.
5: Remember. Them volunteer me yeye.
0: Yam phone tension. Sis, you are doing here and then I can.
5: And Jack, my message there, you're not paying for get to a snado as one boy. But if you open town, one walk we are there. What cover can an intercrowd there for?
0: Yes.
5: No, we did the Mary
0: Summer. Yes, another academic summer.
5: And see, my message, connect from there, we are seeing our tea.
0: Yes.
5: Intercrowd there, on them volunteer work and I had to name you summon a waitra.
0: Yes.
5: And see, the meeting one was the one when Jay.
0: Nine
5: years was the maybe some ye trado. Would be a boy, we had a baby, be an oil ho ho. Yes, so ye boy, and I bought 24/7. A from a town poor, we never bet in ammo. You don't want to see.
0: Madam, me in a rust, including driver was a of second D taxi station, right? Why ya as it do I as a P. Mira Bosu, some quantity. Would some quantity have a door, papa. Na Erika dan anchor ifede ka san sana ya soda for ka cross ordinary sorry
6: yo mpocho I mean our friend me bebe tu no
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6: anu lugwan into one taxi driver be
0: the ogbo na ifa yan aso ha na na orfo soro
6: orfo soro we send 7 pillars
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6: yo into 7 pillars we no na watching we
0: drive energy na kuku na aso
6: njo uja kuku na aso we rinse
0: ni yes and the way to me no way go now for cooking where do 7 pillars no try to or go better this down
6: or go so
0: eh so no bend no
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0: that is true
6: dey be oban am sir we tenish kru no image
0: that is true
6: and an kwa ko show me you some opportunity me fun ka me man winter cry do for there and there yeah general meeting wo
0: okay
6: pass matter this
0: one number where general meeting in
6: or yeah both student union
0: okay
6: and ahemfo
0: okay
6: and the stakeholders wo winter cry are on premises account committee.
0: Okay.
6: Nti mtoto said I will be a one bro.
0: Venu ni ye himfa.
6: Venu ni ye fasting interquad matter.
0: And the committee now what your premises no be bobo nkunta.
6: Bobo nkunta.
0: Wonderful.
6: And other things ibinum wa miss you sino.
0: Yo.
6: When it comes to yanopolitan
0: good.
6: from your previous administration, water man, and you are
0: good.
6: This I'm not my you.
0: Incident CBBO or yende, even a time.
6: Or yende? 10 o'clock. And a
0: pay. And a pattern here at Tamaso.
6: Tamaso.
0: Venue near him.
6: Venue your person interquiring matters.
0: Matters.
6: Yes.
0: Okay, I saw a few more.
6: I saw a few more.
0: Yeah, that's it. But so, Rabba was up at that so. Yanko Panisha Watsi. I'm a mini one, Papa. That's Yen the morning, Yanko Panisha Watsi. Maybe I also will be become.
1: But so. Mm-hmm.
0: I want to turn Kuna, a catch ray. Who's to say the hunter robber mona and cherry in your summer?
1: But they are mere supper, papa, and the prepare mobile yard and got a more problem. Yes. I don't come with your man,
0: yes,
1: man, and my costuman.
0: Yes,
1: because Bempo, I was shocked. Then, but some of woman to tell me my baggy are you in time on the play argument that bug when fence was me. It's a little from Miss Aisha,
0: and you're
1: there. We are now come afraid. Come off as you say,
0: you're there. Obanda, Miss Cecilia, Robiere, would open counter. Oba, peace, that's the one, Obedia.
1: It would be a couple of people. Tom Brown, sir, Bibia,
0: what was some of what?
1: But I had a dozen ask, ma'am.
0: Eh,
1: na even a problem, but
0: ask one or four, one or four, aye, one or four to my. Kasabu Mike
3: Everything. I said, I'll call a friend, a bear, manker. And I see, as we are done, I'm in Paddy, as a man or in
0: Paddy. Oh, bread banging, open the bag, it's Waka Fa. It's look on Utah Craddish.
3: I'm Yazi, I'm Yazi,
0: I'm
3: Yazi, I'm Yazi, I'm Yazi, I'm Yazi, I'm Yazi, I'm Yazi, I'm Yazi,
0: I'm Yazi, I'm Yazi, I'm Yazi, I'm Yazi, I'm Ata asa ye zaache ze oba naache ona mom awada mbroso ye na juma nche gana mbro ni chiro mede obi naze da wona fa ewia nti na oda ye nyofa mbro kwondo kakra ai odu bebi asotwe ye nti wonyu nkadam kakra ai ai ankle wi ate
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La foi, aka Uncle Sammy. 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Hey. Bank of Africa.

0: Especially so why you do Eba, yabamo loan. Yawa USD debit card, yasamamo. And a credit card. And I'm a physical cash bearance in show. Rubban, so we're able to manage our bomb. You share a light, the water will reap your able to manage use. And send a Bank of Ghana, a Bank of Africa, why you don't? Bra Bank of Africa. Nanyan Mizugwe. 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Nanyan Mayajuma. Bank of Africa. And see, my brother, courage. Waha, courage, good morning.
1: Good morning.
0: Bibi Abokobia.
1: Uncle PK.
0: Wonderful.
1: I was swearing.
0: Nyamena Domo, Uncle Courage. Na, Danny, and the Commissioner General, Oreka, there, Washam Raffo Frubi, who host our feast and home porch, a week incident.
1: Oh, and yeah, I'm Raffo Fro, just say, one more communique, say, hostels, no, and yes, say, Obia, two ne rent, and our hostel fee, mo. Until further notice. Yeah, into a non directive wama.
0: Yeah. Good. Into say we can see then.
1: Into may I sure I'm more try some be engage stakeholders. Now I'm sure the way forward. Yeah.
0: Wonderful.
1: Yeah.
0: Wonderful. Okay, into no Iban as no or codepa de Ibuhin Muka Krasana. I feel I'm a listener and so was on instant bisaba.
1: Yes.
0: People about the yet say yes.
1: Aye way na landlord registrations nana yeah continue appealing to the public say oftentimes no you say rent controls and yejuma but for rent control to be effective no it stands on registrations and nothing basically yeah advocating for a national rent register say yeah because until compliance is possible it will take registrations into landlords are more secondary takradi and beyond say amumbra na ye ambe register na ye mfa amumfa in shishaya ewo se ewo ho ansa amo rent amo premises
0: wonderful insano rent office western region wana administration opinion courage na menye no guda ye is the demon command na demre oba ye yenen in de banade menye bedan kofu pi wo oyen sembi so pede 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
2: good morning ya baba ko sisimsin
0: baba katane wo e wo rent issue wa.
2: Oh, I'm a beginning lady. I'm a single. I'm a young girl. I'm the only thing here, Papa. I can fulfill my dream. I'm a my brother, then, how is that? I'm not issue.
0: Baba, says you're for now. You're for rent issues. Into no awa. Any rent issue, mupocho. Chana kakra. Say you're for other issues. Some people cannot to wamo. You obey simple instruction. Kose. Good morning.
3: Good morning, Uncle Patrick.
0: New York 11 YC, it was rent issue.
3: It was
0: rent issue.
3: Uncle, but so now today, this I say,
0: you work at a lawyer 6 months too. Advance an official lawyer 6 months. Nasawara, a peda itchia mobora. What's the bottom as I'm alone? Not in the name of oil rent advance, but what my cadet is Roman as a loan. Good morning.
4: Good morning.
0: One and yeah.
4: I bago see an appendicial.
0: Maji wododo.
4: When I'm sure I found my party or
0: the party. Amen.
4: Baba, question I'm a question.
0: You.
4: I have a rent control today. Then we rent issue now. Oh, yeah. Welcome, awesome. Yeah, it's your own degree. So, you're 20. So, if you're an Ambano, I'm a register, and I don't know, I'm a man. I'm on the money, you two. I'm a student. I'm working out for order. I will not say if you know I'm not a student.
0: Enforcement.
4: This man to one year.
0: Enforcement.
4: This man to one year.
0: And see, courage, very
1: yes,
0: nice question.
1: Oh, yes.
0: I'll ask about enforcement.
1: Yes. Inti, we've been advocating for mandatory landlord registrations, but for, say, way better possible, no, it would need, or it would mean, say, we need to get policy guidelines or policy directives in that order. Then it means that until we would have a regime where until what registers a landlord, no. Mm-hmm. You cannot let out your property. And I personally believe that's the way to go. If we have a national rent register, that's what it will mean. It would mean, say, landlord soon to mean more than the 6 months, because you file a tenancy agreement to officer. Of course, the office cannot, validate tenancy engaging more than the 6 months. So it's up to, central government and policymakers to make that possible. Yeah.
0: What about you? Instead of fear, maybe you don't register with the rent control.
1: Exactly.
0: Good morning.
2: What's
0: your name?
2: Ushak. But you know, you want to pay what? Now, what office is in India?
0: Rent control, I mean, you that one office, grand or what? Oh yeah, Vodafone,
1: yes.
0: When you be a second D, right?
1: They be.
0: Oh, but you also be in your second D, aye.
2: Okay, Matthew.
0: All right. Then, you know, what? If you have an office, then, say, you know what? You do, or your telesell, and kind of Vodafone, aye, bisa, what was so wara, you do what? Ubiara betro biya, rent control, for what? No one administration, pay in a carriage, in a man, you know what? Good morning. Good morning.
2: Good morning.
0: Yaminatum.
2: Hello.
0: Yes. Be an agin and on yet, if you walk to win and buy a five, if you be an agin and whole network and
2: then you
0: can see you.
2: I have missed that. Back ahead, and then July. We can throw out 26. What's that? Well, Kinkana, you determine that you want one better to move into.
0: Ahead, Dana, on Pomeramo to me, Yana Samucha, a carriage of a catch room. Ahead, Dana, war, or yet a rent agreement in a wagon. A date no shas no read, you will be state wado. And so no worry in your bayer 5 years in Punak, I cut no ma. No date no wado no started or count. I carry your head and beer.
1: Oh, yeah, tenancy in, agreement.
0: Yes, no. Tenancy agreement, yeah. No. Will be state date now or started our account in the womb. And so no worry, Kishamana 6 months in Punak bar. On the date no our dinner was roof here. Aye, more fancy than Shannon so. Will be a rubber head and be a sure there. One more tenancy agreement.
1: Exactly. And so
0: no, yes. Tenancy agreement in so it 24th no shasa 24th nan kitin ma obesha sa kan ankwa na sebia 6 months was more or yes 6 months na so odo na ankwa ankitin na 6 months ni wa of course one broman usika sho usende was more 6 months and nawara ankwa ankitin na carbel some control there bia biara inam inde de wejumum e wo hem e wo podo e wo school e wo office e wo car station. Or what there in your Carbell Coffee? Then you want an answer what's it? Carbell Coffee wants some American Napinginum, Acocranum, Abofra, Abotum Abanum, instead of your Carbell Coffee. Good morning. Good morning.
2: Good morning. Apollo.
0: Yamena, don't put your one in here.
2: I like you,
0: and say, rent issue.
2: Six months.
0: With interest. Nexans Cable Metal, Cement Control. Na osi ja oto to to efie fie na zening na ran. Nimu ahanchim be ye do nimu zuru kwebiesia. E na ofi oyee cable fault, electrical fault. 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Ode nya Nexans Cable Metal. Yemfe ye. Good morning.
2: Good morning.
0: Wonenyi.
2: Alaji
0: mpocho wo question na ye nto.
2: Inya na mi tiwa. What is able to just this month? The rest of the money, Mama, tenant, or for me, with interest.
0: Oh, I mean, American demo on Yambra, on Manx and America there. If you're not Sebia, if you pay more than 6 months, on the bottom market, yes, first 6 months in Mitriamo, in Kenem's room alone, I know, or begging out with interest and without interest, and in channel, or Ginawara Odo. Aye, until now, okay. Okay. Roman, you know, do. No, no, Montuman Cade for interest, come but on a young bro, on a young bra, on Cambra no, Mona must be a warning you, Sika. Now you're not pediatria by 1 year. And that umbrella is 6 months, Montria more than 6 months. Until it's just 6 months now, you bought to market a sex in a zero common is removed you run alone. Emin American Daman Cade, Chinchina all day, it's just 6 months, and that's 6 months now alone, a pier. And I am damning in a risk walk runara, and I'm a canda and I'm a cade. What when shipping or what day each year 6 months and now is 6 months and is he alone? Okay, so no carriage waha marriage strictly on rent issues. But what's your one yama lines and a mate? One yama lines and one fence is here, mamma. Yam yana yam for yan and can't on the Nexans cable metals. Or see electricity no galax. If the Nexans cable metal cable way, it they carry on. Na Nexans cable metal no nyaza, a quota, will be to mana or the fake one. I will win you. On a made, a use Nexans app na is a bohu or your original cable sin. Iba yene second nita crading the whole of Western Regina. Yene main supplier on any Jomara Electric House. Na number ye 0242-669-663. That is 0242-669-663. Onchar a carriage basodo, yaboko or ya wasa apiemu sunde da assembia osiho, which remedy chromophobi wanye. Lands Commission of Fubenium and a Forestry Commission of Fubenium. Na in Sensempi wom Obandan no Kuriedan, Yabokani Yakis won command sana, Yasordo in the Anapay, World Cup countdown of some from Bro, Muyen Free, Mezaba Brodo, Dinsono, or the Lines and Waka Waganaka crap, Insenabia Yedi, Mama or ye carriage you quan, no wa wrap up, Yame Yadoma de Sanda, Yagina Sordo, carriage Insono. Mama a wrap up kakra usende nde mamu nje si iba fa na ya mfanya last caller na a wrap up coming in. Good morning. Okay, me yine film carry for cho wrap up mama.
1: Okay, Uncle PK, we dey mean him say it's not supposed to be part of our conversation, mm-hmm. but I think I have to
0: do.
1: Bring it in.
0: Do.
1: There's some development happening at where I reside, Snake Flats.
0: And I guess Snake Flats.
1: Yeah. Mm-hmm. In fact, mm-hmm. we don't know whom is developing mm-hmm. The land mm-hmm. just behind the Snake Flats.
0: Snake Flats, Nature.
1: Block B, Nature.
0: Obiri development.
1: Yes. And a septic tanker survey block A and a block B. It is right there, and they are constructing next to it. And as I saw a dinosaur, Musiria, it would deny access to dislodgement of that septic tank, say, a year fuller. Wow. Yeah, the block has written to ECMA, the assembly,
0: yes.
1: to find out if that construction or development is with permit.
0: Mm-hmm.
1: Unfortunately, mm-hmm. since February till date,
0: one for reply.
1: Yeah, yeah, response. Yeah, we've written another letter.
0: To
1: no effect. Yatro Akosnet, no response. As we speak now, the block Nokra, they made an effort to go to court to seek an interlocutory injunction mm-hmm. on the property.
0: Yeah.
1: Say, I best of
0: it. Was
1: court no has stricken off the case. As of now, we've not had proceedings yet. We don't know why. Assembly didn't show up at the court. Into the block leaders have written to the regional RCC. And we are hoping that the authorities intervene because some
0: yes.
1: of these things now cause irregularities within.
0: Yes, regional minister, channel is credible.
1: So it's a platform I need to speak about since it affects all of us. We are all involved here.
0: And see, yes, Ropi, development no record over and against Snake Flats Nature Block are in
1: Block B.
0: Block B, Nature One. Which remember there, so what could no way out as a whole baba and see a month for you, you know, say Sierra, I done P1 crana non quad was rebu. May and share na issue in cover home from Brian. Yana regional minister, Mr. Jew Nelson Nanadrum, one fiano one brother, Master Migin. Courage, me just a day, regional minister, as well, Brian Dati,
1: Medas,
0: and see Yadassi, Yami Adam next week, Yabas and Asia.
1: Okay.
0: Yaruko, oh yeah, was a pim, Nayaka for Ocean Samaba. In your mother, World Cup and Soro Shah, sing Yami Adoma. Yoda, World Cup countdown factor. Mumfam bro, Mr. Bro, I. Who are by 17 minutes in some more time?
5: My man, I'm in the gate. Oh, yeah. And I'm in that time. And I'm in fear.
0: Happy, happy birthday to you, Mami Abakwenu. 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Yankopanzo cracker was in a wine. 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

0: What's the end there? Of your ne pay as a saying you bro, or your intermittent rain in Sunutana Watson, young call or your Benso was saying, what's up, Benso? And that what's the forestry commissioner for? No chromophone is a bring him. Nah, Jama, which Roma there, Munia, no man control go there, or your galam say for, and a 1 year forestry commissioner bring him. But assemblyman Roma there, on your galam say for, and a 1 year forestry commissioner when you want to bring him, or your chromophone. Onyagalam Sefu. Anyway, honorable, good morning.
1: Good morning, Pakwezi.
0: Who ya?
1: Nyami Adam, who ya?
0: Intono, oh ya, assemblyman, wo wasa Ben Swim.
1: Epacha wine, perfect.
0: Wonderful. 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
1: Pakwezi, mami njina we free you, namenda wasina fi. Ansa na mekasa, mifa unqualified apology mfema the Forestry Commission.
0: Good.
1: Wo DSC.
0: Good.
1: Assembly in another day, and 3 days, and I do around 7:15, 7:30. There is one guy behind me, parking motor in front of forestry from one more entrance to their residence in him. Names and number knocks or call your mobile money, you say, BBC, and mean to me. The forestry from the one more car room, Naka, a motor Nisio. Wrong business, the motor room, motor room, and not the guy was not around, no near around. A change show. We can generate fight. And through the fight, you know, them say, when a far shovel, them say, Jamasen to Kwanum, not the ball forest, and them say, no, what track a crack. I want a forest, you know, because of me experience into no jish, I want to recap any trim. The recap any trim, na boy, no, a fee hoquay. It's later crab, I say, as assemblies week 8, 9, 10, 1. And another squad, boy, and coffee, a different issue altogether. Never mind, talk about the giddy giddy one, you know. And the MC boys, no more by no more doors in the prayer group. There were very many no more doors. Them say, more attack and coffee. By that time, they've been more than that. Gems and engineering, to some city, they don't lock it, lock it down on machine. The boys don't say by force. And them some of the SI names or Mura inside the motors now, the prayer group, motor no magic, and they see what I'm yamming. It's your more residence or my did motor. Those motors now were taken away. Those motor things now were taken away. And I'm saying almost easy in professor petrol. Petrols were taken away. Pumping machines were taken away. And so obviously I'm saying they were no.
0: And so no forestry for no beer in pra.
1: A chronic madukai kakra.
0: Oh.
1: But not to the extent that boy named Niprano. Boy Niprano was severe. And another one, so boy is in real inside, and there was a warning shot. And my camp boy back
0: on
1: the night.
0: One warning shot. Wow.
1: We're inside, one room, one warning shot. Now, I mean, I wonder how warning shot to me can impact the night. But since they said warning shot, I will first story in it. On your story, and you know, Porta now, Nimpana, we plan, Nimpana, Motu Rana, what they have on the bony trim. On another Porta, not the forestry. Commissioner or the forest officer himself. In the end, the forestry for Nankasa is 5,000. Emma, they call hospital. And they refer them to Takwa to the municipal hospital for another treatment.
0: Wow.
1: 1 week is 5,000.
0: Wow.
1: And what they call for that medical treatment. You know.
0: In see, you're trying to say, Sierra Sumogiaba, but some savior.
1: Yeah, there's a come here. There's a come here. But police for forestry for now, one more. I for now, but officer saying there's not even a single one here. There's not even a single one. Anyway. You're no one to but they say, I did they wouldn't even how it will come by. Maybe you have to reason I'm assigned my commission for now, because I'm really on my train. Yes, I didn't even see
0: what's an awesome dream.
1: Wonderful. What about her and Yendeba? If the commission themselves can understand that, what's her and Yendeba? Walk out, one woman, no more assistant, what the operation from what you call, no more sign for forever. But we are still living with them. We're still living with them in peace, but you know, there are some of the other by Anna, it will come by. But how the yeah, community na name, na na na man name ye pomo chop. Ye pomo chop and ye see ni see, but
0: wonderful.
1: Munchem kakra meti machre no.
0: Honorable, I am a dode jinama mu crew na is the achapa. I'm a forestry commissioner, nda nansa.
1: Yes.
0: Demu winchu winchu no begin. 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
0: wosu. 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Ebera aso, Aman Bapa Morning Show World Cup Countdown Facts.

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0: 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In Sukoma de Wa, a enter stadium wa, and Atun Sano. Afim Brandaman away. On and on, Moduma, Bimfu P was one ano two muda. Look, World Cup and a Waruban, Dababri, a year pay, oh America ho. 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The on your safe. 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On mamba pa morning show. Okay, mama we have a line stand so obaye ya 0332 09 49 64 64 ni bottom na ya 75 but my technicians 64 and one show mama I think there might be something wrong with the 64 line. One check mom. Good morning.
1: Odin, this is for them. You know pass the system.
0: Uh-huh, yeah, 64 now. Uh-huh. Yes, yeah too. You
1: got for that year na work and unfortunately I'm the party where jam work. Nti ame de mankan but oduwa nta panuma edinu wata ni boto makan wa kan
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1: I'm a cultural.
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0: Yes.
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0: 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Good morning.
2: Good morning, brother. Today,
0: awo, so kun e kwase na wo yente wi an short.
2: Brother, what problem?
0: Adom wo vim.
2: Roger Minister, fantastic man. I'm basin, na me kan on Honorable Joseph Nurse. Na ekma boss, Honorable
0: Minister. Time, time na so.
2: Me beg the ticket. I'm a mass and the make in there. How many in Durham? How many in Durham? Me beg the ticket. It's yami. But many more just in there, the may gene some year wabi. In them, we'll be sitting down, you're about to tell me. Because I'm sure people will be looking at. You know, the doctor wants asking the worst on change.
0: Yes, no one pensum, central.
2: William Pensum,
0: the on G emergency case.
2: Is it nothing in there? I say, see you, sir. No, I'm just saying with that, that's a man or colonel. I'm not there. In your mouth, you took a comment, so I know no conda, being dead actually. Now, this is going to be a bachelor or bachelor going to be good. And to make it because all your CNC will be. If you are our politics, all our job, damn the politics.
0: Awo, you're not coming in, see, infants, I am for two courses and come home. DJ Magnus, move here on our back. Good morning.
1: Good morning, Auntie K.
0: One day, yeah.
1: Never done your leave.
0: Dan, I'm from Finginfa.
1: I will show you the influence of that. And Kapun down in the damn one of
0: them. And there's a from.
1: Yeah, the man from.
0: Yes.
1: Now I'm going to catch your finances and I'm coming here and I'm going to be my wallow. Because we have put in our friend, I'm a teacher, I'm Muslim. In what?
0: In the brand. For Hampa Brahma. I am crying in the skimmer, I'm a pure dough.
1: Yeah, I'm on the. Yeah, I'm sure we're going to be my father.
0: Amen.
1: I'm the king.
0: Yes, sir.
1: I'm a poor child. I'm a mother's idea. If you say, when you're going to Chabana, Nancy will soon find a way of money. I mean,
0: yes,
1: not that is in Allah, and yes, I am what away up when I mean,
0: yes.
1: Now, by announcing your way of money, I think he's a Mawaya pointed as he said, if you say, when you go to Chabana, and the man and good room. No moment in Chabana, Alaba.
0: That is true.
1: I couldn't have a foot in that call. Another import if you look at the local one and first and first came in. And the Mukwan in Alaway soon. And if you have an alaba, one who sent a school, one who sent you to the Davanoka, a couple of prisons run about. And Sana, Miss Anna, so I just contacted what you are for me and I've been my own Davas and so you want to them.
0: My brother Madassi, my mom for last one among so day. DJ Magnus, are you ready? Good morning, last caller.
3: Shraba Pakwesi.
0: Saint Okushambu ye my man.
3: Pakwesi Yanisho Papa.
0: Amen.
3: Any mass on a left for my regional minister. In a lawyer said SMA boss. Let's the kind of ketten MP. Just a day. And see, what you will put your coma? Mawawa ye, I will tell what. And for a full crime, Frank Motors. I shall not wait for one. I will not show up. I'm not come. I want to wait until I see that. That's a call. I'm not going to see. It's not a good one. And what the beer is in that? I'm not going to my caribou. And see, I don't remember. That's a call. I'm going to be a don't bring that. Yes, that one. But why you could go for such a time of God with those days? Just a bit of the case, I know. And then you read Juma, not the day. But why you're going to do anything? That's interesting. Abasa bebi o.
0: All right, Saint Okushambo Madasepi. 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

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How much in the Sarah wants over my and Amanda. 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

care of the whole Tuesday, we are my and then the man Magashi about hospital, pay you poor down, Dr. Magashi. And then some got crying, no, what about nature, no information we are sent pem in an editor. Obana, Abetina from Nansota, about nature, about crying fear. 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And the paper, I know, pa, match, baby, a bingy, beato. I'm Wapro, Epimoko, Moko, and a pension, I pick a co, I pick a palm on my mom. 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I mean, Joe fake the Biarada. And on the page, my pamper, and I was so good. You are from a DJ Magnus, but my from size, you don't pay. The producer of Funny Misty, you know, I said you made the Amma Kama, and the place of Oko Kosa Rice were too. So, Winnie Missou, and the BBC and him Kakra, this one of him. Consort or Convo.

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0: 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Doctor Pino da Magashi about hospital. 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
1: Morning.
0: Apo me.
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0: Okay.
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0: Okay.
1: And nuna Dr. Magasho. So will be problem near spiritual. And now so yari and say soon soon ye de mawa. Would you offer a number na brother Dr. Magasho?
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1: Yewa Pawain Kejebri. 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Number near 0595 0595 20 30 69 69 0595 0595 20 30 69 69 and what mean kidding Dr. Magasho me yadie bi eta ta obi ya no de brata krade ye wa pawan kejibri wo de yare se ya tonu sunsun na de mawo e mawo 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

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magic number no also na you kakawa Mr. Kwe a doctor can come here but tell him a mo we drew kama food supplement in a so yeah organic one or a natural can in a baby more more adb 0246 710712 afi asin 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

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And I pay it, yes, sir. And you make 6 and Sunday happen. And I pay it in slow motion, Andrew. Kojak Farmer. Let's some brand there, one. In the honor of Doss, Kojak, someone can show down a pH two, sir. And the Kojak chocolate toothpaste needed to choose, and I the Kojak Arno. Kojak Arno, yeah. Regular fluoride toothpaste, Pepe Bia, what's that bar? I'm going to be a home bar. I'm a son of so I a fresh apart. Come on. Have you Chakono? Zama am from what's if a blue? Not for bread in it. This is when I come for to choose, and I demand a Kojak chocolate toothpaste, no, you need more yarning. And I'm planning down the pay. As soon as I green, green. I have black, black, and a yellow, yellow. I don't want to shut down your condo.

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And the Toto Herbal Fresh Soap in Itigwari. I'm the middle here. Toto Herbal Royal Shower Gel. And the Herbal Shower Gel. No, na na he come at me. I'm going to go. I feel na pamela ba. Minsem ya moto. Come on, son. I'm the Toto Hand and Foot Cream. No, but the minsem. Let me be a man and nasi. Oba na ma na nasi ni ya moto. Come on. Until bear sheet, the be a ladder. I'm going to enter all your dinati.

0: Heba hair shampoo. Oh, it's in the Mukama. 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Heba hair condition, touch of one ethanol. A hair food, oh, touch of one ethanol. 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A panel friend, 0261 22 23 47 0261 22 23 47. 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It's a bit to be cotton. Epe 1-1 Epe Israel between the Portes and the BU Junction. And once about Toto Industries products in Inabinato. 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Epe Mamandam Hunkomre. Na maba. Empempe mehine. And then you have about the phone information. We are subordinate, you know. Ya kwa hinfie ne, a hinfie story, you know. I'm saying, check.
1: Oyo!
2: Darling.
1: Yes.
2: Akrobatu neba no. 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
1: Wudi ya zisun ka obatu vada abe hulu. 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Hey! Body ya pisi ya ni kontu mrebe ya de. 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
2: E localized fault.
1: Yes. Area ho nyina no light.
2: The ma report am ECG because your fault be your high report am ECG o mu.
1: Ah, I mean the ma ka won from him. Da ma sira won ECG for mo hwam light ma mo adentem.
2: Some your official report. 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Or see your official report.
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0: oh, you know, I'm going to perform.
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0: be a damn, then Obian and perform apart from an uncle in solo.
1: Wow. 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
0: Normally, you say, Echo, the main international, damn, even Nigeria from Cry War, the bigger fan base were outside Africa, no crown. Wo flow oni anom na jeye funi bi na nsen a e ka asa akwade ani concert yobo UK for instance Rapaholic UK edition no se kidim na din ya akwa ekoboy
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0: Girlfriend.
1: 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All come from and penny John Dramani Mahama said John Mahama yadi.
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I want to work up here. I any TV. I 55 inches TV. Kasi I want to Yako. Watch an yama. What you know? Yagin 1-1 home in 2-2. O Sunday, what copy ya da? 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

0: 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Connect 97.1 was so good. 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
4: 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It's me who could one. Now, not 20 years can you pay? Oh, because she knew you once only be ow, net a marble. Now, away, ow, Massa said the name. I am a da. What you call 350 Ghana cedis. 380 Ghana cedis, which you are more. Conscious on that is who are doing you now. I am a da. Must have a bent this da. Nana. I bent your bois. She had a net. Kusi ye ye didi aswe. Mwisho wu skriti mani. 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I bet it's Yamanina or Olegi. Nana Smetchia Bertic with 380. You, my dear, who has asked you to be all about to a media.
0: You,
4: I bet it's so unfair, mum.
0: Young crab renting away.
4: I bet you 380 is also called Cocobanka, crack that hoof lady. I'm mass acid.
0: I bet it.
5: Nana, me too, Yami. Mammy, I will tell you. Say, Jama, Mabu Bon.
0: Eh,
4: I don't want my do.
5: Nana,
4: I don't want my do.
5: Ah, but Teneman, and Neman, and I'll be seeing.
0: Okay.
5: Nana. No, you too, but good gunning. And I'm here in Suka Crabby Dow. I dream womb, ye be a comer. Nana, me here, ye, and wa, wo London do. Snail.
0: Okay.
5: Me do donam a church one, me do donam a church one, much church be a comer, and my bob one day. Me the cobble man busy.
4: Who's the body, the cobble man busy?
5: Nana. 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
0: Sabbath and Prince and Yanko.
6: And Mr. Vincent there.
0: I see.
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6: Eko Vanes,
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0: Onkom bre mehu.
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6: Second market,
0: Anki Fee Coast Store, Second Market. What's the name of Babe there? Anki Fee, I'm sure, Papa.
6: Amen.
0: On Tunkum.
6: Amen.
0: I feel it's in a coast store, and your branches will be with Second
6: Time. Amen.
0: Nah, name. What's your name? On
6: Imadova.
0: Mamina.
6: Mamino Imadova.
0: Also, on Yad the Papa.
6: On Yad the Papa. Ubi, what? All the other Major.
0: Ah,
6: I'm working at the Capitol.
0: I don't got you, my man. Can we be?
6: Yeah, got you. I welcome my man.
0: Ah,
6: I want to come here.
4: I'll look at them. Oh, come now, what and can we look at the mass out now? What and can I do? I had one mass out of Madame.
0: Madame's young goofy. I will. What father and I guess if he in?
7: What's up, my sister? Mom,
0: this is the cancer. This time, my cancer, what's your young way?
7: Papa no, on your shoe, on your mammy, on an inch, on my catcher.
5: Melanin check, Menen nche me mani bi one kura me ma no.
4: One pisa.
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8: Mamma, come on, I mean, what they cut up, if you need a moment, but one bunny pool. ejo ma mun komen kakra but baba ni yo na amba si so de o wa sa si din
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9: amo ba me
0: say ese
9: hello
0: Mentonko, that's what I found in a case of in.
9: Sister Hannah Cancer.
0: Ah, Sister Hannah Cancer, but you mean to
9: wear. My dear, so you do me so cool. Now, like a good one, I like that for you, my father. Hmm. Oh, no, you know that, but I can't get out of here.
0: Hmm.
9: But I'm in, man.
0: Ah, you, what's the one catch on a man, maybe? I don't go. Oh, yeah. Mumfa call me, I be. Mawaya, no, Mr.
5: Infamina Munkovia.
0: Yeah, but tell.
4: Ah. No, the nam and I'm gonna look away
0: from yeah, tell.
4: I don't go and a man from baby
0: my wife and a messre.
4: Ah
0: Yanchen Chow Hala.
4: Huh? I don't know quite feel denka a brand to
0: I won't will be your bear for
5: Kusiti, so
4: Pedra Kusiti, I'm gonna say it's
0: Labano, yeah, Miss Amy Abutanity. Hey. And Wabano 14. On your shree, I'll for 10. Not for 4
4: man. I'm na na na person dey like am am four
0: ah no na
5: brand atinwa atinwa
4: no
5: atinwa
4: one two whatsapp
5: do atinwa
0: no na brand
5: atinwa so you are person to coach one
4: e whatsapp
5: person to coach one
4: e boshe obofu yim bopa atongo atongo
0: me sa news at 12 I record kasi e bawo fatukum sin ba ko jo peters anichi mako and I only need to mention my bar. I open 130. That's baby. Offer me DJ Magnus, able to my from size 0.

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2: 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only come out cheap and confirm people for me and confirm and come on when we didn't and people for executive and Kai Dino.
0: Okay,
2: because they are not just sank of all the petition come out for staff said all the human one year you move off back as a somebody's gate and no, Emma make us a beer, a dinner so a man, Sadi way Abba, Ama Vice President, they saw. Or should we have put the minister in appointees in the special meetings as the Faraby?
0: No problem, but you or Shadow Cry and who here?
2: Or Shano, the Abano. Say, as someone, a Yako Dunoa, Dr. Pepper White, Abbot, and the Abbot, a Dino. Say, a no credit, not or Shano, a who here? Not a who in here, a who in here, and the same. Ono nipana oya bia ni nimse president o free ko enye sa o security apparatus or national yes. Security for BNI for an national bureau of CID for ho no ko military crowns omo so omo intelligence unit ni abiade a omo yesa de eje bia no omo ye yewimu bi a omo preliminary yewimu no omo ye yewimu 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campaign
0: e se ano
2: 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So we come out, I and Cress will be a mother demo dear. So be a mother demo dear, send the panel, not on some fatasa obey minister now, obey a government appointee. It's answer why, yeah, if your papa arma Ghana for and can canon collar in. Send the panel on some fatasa obey minister now, obey a government appointee on trans union in crew. It's yes, president, you know, any council or catcher and cake. Say, or the e se bi ato ne ko fo no so nemu mu o mie hu no kure wo mu Pesa White o di no kure ana o di nkontompo so o di nkontompo a o twa nkontompo a Pesa White no so no on sem fata se ye be ma na ye 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
0: as a executive
2: PU lawyer no that so yes a council chair lawyer no that so yeah the taxpayer minimum you see can near the chianica na sandy panel or cost the bonnet this a buying if you on our bamboo proba and sandy ababi who say thank you for we are not the deeper way. Now we do not see yes, the name you feel say, and Maras said the Abrofone, you know, you may be, you hear, I give him now, I give assembly bedaho, Yenchi committee, said the Emra Nanado, Tamono, the Kaiser, Yakase, Alancha, Machin Mako, this could be one, Yenbergino, a minister of trade, and now Wacha Jaco. I'm not going to be able to do this. 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
0: I mean we
2: that public officer officer na public officer
0: I've been from Bajo. I've been from Bajo. My name is Awi. Sir, I want the award you crown. Who here? Now you're in Trem.
2: What's again?
0: Award the award ya ya de me. Aman for ka bi mu susu senka. Mechanism kra no a. I was saying your mechanism be a regret sa award ni adi. Ebi mu kra so pese ka ye ntwa
2: award. Or your private entity no so o man award. Who it means you see no kwan se mo o fan award no ma. It's as no one ya na juma. So all the nature no.
0: Ah.
2: O mo ye mo juma. 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Se mo kwa akọ chiche sika bi amankrofo. One for one would be a private and a public idea. And on the S. M. Rebby at the Ho at the Ho. I the fact that I saw at the IA 5 years. Niana Miyama Duma, and I'm saying, after Naso, Menya Sikabi, Sikana Menyano, with the Emu, Perset, and Pasu, Midimu, and it will be a Bayer said, Duma, with the Bayer Mama Award, or more bomb, home more than a war. On the employable grounds, the program here, Yana. Your sponsorship, the corporate social responsibility. No more so we are the Nuna and the Kawa woman with you. You can say, your Maho Kraman.
0: Profound say, Yawadia, the Magana, hey, Bebrino. Yadudi, even say, Yadi, Professor Kwame yourself, Quartin, Yadimfuniaba. But I'm the years I'm ready for Nemamore, say, Yama Warder. One more present. One more, a pep professor, a Kwame yourself, Quartin, Yum voti, Yan Twaba. The more I watch Rabano and I bring award and just say, Yan Tono do one when ya, Saward Nunya, and no, Prof. We award the Benny.
2: Oh, sir, award me, come and come here, maybe here, here, so I'm a kind, or here, African man of the millennium. So almost Twaba, BBC Fono, Twaba, and did you know, the method omnibus, but we know, award the hour, so a private person. Let's say, oh, yeah, announcement, no. Not on my own methodology, I all issue. 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
2: 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Chichemu e talk to you no ebeye CEOs. 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You would die ni ni na ka say wow ubenya dodo ni ti Ghana for no. 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
1: 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The situation is what say one 10 years since more we were preserve.
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0: and what you use your
4: but ene a picky gold no white ball na 5 nti e pa just say ene unya times 100 no
0: oh, okay.
4: Un plus 100 plus we stake no
0: okay.
4: Eh nti pick four no number five 2 2
0: 4
4: 4
0: 4
4: and a 5
0: and a 5
4: msambobium 2
0: 2
4: 4
0: 4
4: 4
0: and
4: a 5 nti game park person boy nance what I list star 946 hash unya kwen so to game park nti say pick one no far between 1 to 36 numbers
0: okay
4: 1 to 36 numbers no I multiply by your stick which is 28 by your stick and you say when you're gold ball now and yeah obe plus it 100 plus 28 no by your stick and say scalp in your 91 say what friend and you end up before your straight in your mix and you straight no is either say obe numbers now pick here and it should be in order and mix no you can mix the numbers but I'll say if
0: okay.
4: Nti enusu win is a so ultra 10 cedis a 54,000 but ultra 1 cedis 5,400. Nti scanning the egun bebre. Nti so ultra ultra so a who akunya so be win Toyota Hilux. Say they want no who akunya so win Toyota Hilux. Nti say obomodi an so be 20 numero 6. About 3 a.
0: Yeah,
4: about Saba. 6 ya Saba na 9 p.m. so ya Saba. Nti eno an say we try say we boss a star 946 hash. Na ya kwen ni.
0: Mbo. Game back so dey win twa.
4: Really.
0: Abuja for your queen, him now your quadra sasso. Yenya nomine and Beburuna, this shabby or horror watchers a debby. Sabin Penufone, a cow, my son's saw this young quan, a quadrane. Sir, and to question crumb. Now the way watches are we are this year was on one, a quana would do it, you know. Also a baby, or the necessity affa. Now, Bass America crane, send me a quaso, I would do a sasso or money in Jaho. 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
0: Yamini Ima. Angima, I said I'm on Facebook. When you have a power, more Cassadom, I said for me, I dare book, Jan Bisukusia, Agent and Chang. Says ye, if it be bra, I send me by my friends and crop for ye by Eden Semino, Sas, yes, sir, ye did to Jan, ye fell from Penforno. Be a back, my but to ye, Mabba.
2: Madame Washi, Sir Quia, for ye, my
0: associate.
2: Yamian Mini. Ye charity, Sister Bia, my Yamian Mini. Sisiano. And you bring Abba. The son said, I said, Fuku Kurujaya, Kakan's a bed and
0: a bed.
2: Who shared last year? If you see some company and a friend of some company, a friend of PRP, PRP company, who bring a fellow, Prince Asante, or another some company or dams. Last year, is my east, Nuko, a friend of the Kazo. Some company, ya, Nukudos. A parabola for 13 years, boy. Then put two for the free. Assembly a position, Oh, my, I assembled the first case.
5: Wow.
2: Oh, my, I assembled the first case. This year was the last two, the last week. The previous so I will try and throw a bazier.
0: And not just any pamino, no.
2: But you have for it in class, I think.

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2: 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between Christina and Onion and the Jude, the Middle and the Major Ma. Maybe I want to quit the Archer, who are no guano, which is in Yaris from this day. Look at the Minister's Conference of Kokuri, a demand that they say no more than there. In Jigan, once and once you put my quay upon on Tenda Mada, I send you Baba. Then, Mom Sisha Mikati, Pia Mokotio, you inject a Sapani, Makasak, we will go away in Jumati. Now, some kind of police, Makasak politician, demonstrate the far fund that call a Makison White, but wonder what they. Pentecol took a day and a pa. Pay no moon, no numin payments, and a bonny whoop for Manama, no yachty younger than the six younger than one who opened down the moon, and just a main day, what the cocoa ball is getting to home and watch you on what day. Pay two would go home on Noma, or at the marriage, and several rooms. If the more cotton day, maybe a queen natured it, who are none a mimin than woman on which Tinhala,
1: okay, mum, by a
2: market circle, wasn't it? Not your daughter now, or the Mugan, and see him by a.
1: Okay, yeah, that's a bit brave and a quan. You know, I'm seeing you, but a quan, you're cutting in cana. I want a man semi offer a cocoa board, dear, what yes, one on your maybe when you bring your washer. Na, ya don't must call while bright, your bell free or your submit to an administrator, Ralph Francis Summer. You know, I church in combo, a woman near whom. See, Sierra, no, yes, yes, your crone, you need a pedetta crowded crone or two, a bench, a share pan or war. So, being poor or to read the good padua. Eben sanctions our rule and all other madam mini park reboche. Na ye did the main common in Nara.
0: Nanya, I mean, who are you be war? News be war, TV 3.
1: And I ain't TV 3.
0: And I know what you say. Also, I say President Mahama secures 1,840 Belarus farm equipment.
1: Yes, yes, yes.
0: And this is not the first time I make a sassami. Okay, okay. Misha says, make a sassami. I check. 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
0: 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On what's the whole world? Ghana alone, Putin will make it them statement. Opa go go na
1: here. So.
0: I don't have faith in President Mahama. What shall I say? 1,800.
1: Why are they? Yeah, yeah, yeah, yeah, yeah, yeah,
0: yeah, yeah, yeah,
1: yeah,
0: yeah, yeah, yeah, yeah, yeah, yeah, yeah,
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0: Adam, my Adam was connected. Your crown somewhere chill pop back because of this. We did TYBM fan chairman. Yamay Musso. Yeni, I found on Athanas or Bin Kudu. One much as Oti and training new site. I will be a hunter was a seven making. And about Reginald of Sue. 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

0: 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Nah, if I to connect, a higher boy when your papa by now, you mean put tune in. 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
3: We heard the sad news. The passing of these great legends, Yao Sapong and Mami Tiwa. They were among the best voices to ever grace the Ghana Gospel Music and its scene. 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

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Fenty baby, apart from my happy. When you can say connect Western Best Brain, so Yasha say 2026 schools in a dozen services basic kaho and for school in gym better methods with gym comfort academy test account one away defending champion once with gym Nana Katabra A Bishop Asia New Pathways Academy Asampa Junior College, VRA International School, Domama DA Basic School, TI Amedia, Bob Basic School Wajinim, Barbara International, The Nest, Woodbridge, St. Antonio of Padua, Love Nest International School Wajinim, Afi, Good Shepherd Anglican Womb, Mayon Barracks, St. Peter's Wakaho, Ahenamba International Wujinim, 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Was attack right more inside. Oh, senior man in my friend, the moon natural them Christian IT Guardians paying the port down on Rob Energy Solution Bennis Beverages. 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What's the Ben one so? What can who be? The Saints Limited Ocean Fish Coastal. What can who? 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My partners in Yada GS Ghana Education Service. Another choice, Matt. Once we're in them. Now you made you connect 97.1. What's the Ben now? Partners in Ghana Education Service. Watch your attitude, BB. I come up. Hey, be a sponsor. You made the able to my friend and war 0245 787 886 0245 787 886 Fiscabra. The crab in a phone boy, in Crafu Bonhude, a Tony Pan, who will crumha, a Tony Cake, a Tana Tadri, a Zibia Tony Biabra, Skaka Crabin, and Bonhude will more come. I 0245 787 886 and in painful session. Skaka Crabby one Jonah Wasso, Baka a Bafon will come. I can damn see that Hannah Mashaman Jumedin in the Medici, or from a DJ Magnus, I'm from Dasika Sama. My producer of Funny Misty, you're not sure you made him come a Monday. A button a ha. Uncle Park is Siponepe. Mama put you made in OC and I'm a summer button a ha. Made a Juma Pambrin button and become a producer of Funny Misty. And you don't care what can what draws. Big John on the producer. I was taking a car room honor. I've been an adona. Nina Ishmael, so share my quite live while he's in the room. Our fresh are watching while he's in there. Yanko Pony Shop. Yami Adomach and what bought 10-20. But someone catch now you could.
Shisha ne kama nanso ya diaba. New Miss Nantimi Kebiwa. Sports Avenue. Quote Benjamin Kwansa. Barack Minta Brown. Francis Ema Waya Krado. Wadze Sports Avenue Nereba. Oni nichi wabwa 3 p.m. Nana adwa athadzi yen kufi. 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Emmanuel Nizi. 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Awahin from.

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9: Oh, game ready. Inshallah, preparation is good. You say, no, maybe break a course because you're quite accurate. I say they should fight for their position because they say you will play Sibina or Mahun, so my bad team, no more. So, my year, you will go out for that place.
10: Mudim Kuniman, I watch my show fans and say, watch now, Mamba Biano, 3 points in a commercial for King Fisher.
9: You never home pie, inshallah. When you say, and confess that the Yamia Duma, a baby winning. Yeah, I do my intimate winning, but inshallah, it's not the house of two form.
10: It's not the house of two form.
9: Inshallah.
10: What prediction, Biana?
9: Any prediction, maybe prediction. Me say inshallah, me say, yeah, I do my do home two form.
11: Hello?
12: Hello, I'm Kwanta.
11: I want any.
12: It's a cool meat pie.
11: A cool meat pie.
12: Yes, uncle.
11: A cool meat pie.
12: My jado.
11: Come on, Sam.
12: My come on, Sam.
11: Uh huh.
12: I'm
11: going to go. No, I'm going to go.
12: I'm papa.
11: Come on, Sam.
12: I'm blessed. I don't want anyone to go. I don't want your menu and so for.
11: Hey.
12: Or Sunday, I don't want it. I don't want it. I don't want it. I don't want it. I don't want it. I don't want it. I don't want it. I don't want it. I don't want it. I don't want it. I don't want it. I don't want it. I don't want it. I don't want
11: it.
12: I don't want it. I don't want it. I don't want it. I don't want it. So ball but down to be a wall ball. So I didn't send me a wall ball. What do I to say what I'm on? What do I to say what I'm on? Here where you want to say, or the worst to come. Men so many been in them because you come over ball. If you're in a Mempiasam, if you're in a Mintaban, Elko, Fadan, Park, and Christmas is over ball, you ever would have made some over ball. One, someone. So you're one Miss Mawaye. She's two Miss Mawaye. No, so that's the time then. Every person is so wired. Why is one more but in 1 year? I mean, many years. No,
11: that's not
12: what I'm
9: saying. I mean, Winim Hutes in Morocco, Winim Stadia, na Morocco, Ekuta, Winim Womkurom Womu National Hotel for on the 17, on the 20, on the Adia Womubi. No, it's any investment. The Ghanaian government, the Ghana government wanted to benefit getting money into football. We are Galam same people. We are not a galamsi. Say kabin football say dinin na Ghana anya wo World Cup no more.

All right, Abu Shah from a Kedestin, I have Connect 97.1 FM, it's 142. Now, a Jebu, in the next 2 days, in the room, but only a tomb. Now, you're beating all the World Cup, when we're to work or our America, Canada, now, Mexico, no, it's 48 hours, yeah. And when you're to now, you're beating. Now, it started there, yeah, a countdown, 100 days ago. Work 100 days, work a day, work this is CRD, work 2 days. Hey, and now we can ask us about some shake with the crowd or swing. And I mean, you can see that a yawda, there a banada or two could a yawda, a bidding or a World Cup against one way to now what I could do. Now, Ghana and Sibokobi, Ghana and Siokobi, I am Siokobi. Now, honor and I. Ethiopia could fit in out or church in Semitic, Tenocos

0: Atia busu afu blasters ya charge basa na say Panama o say England o say honorable busu afa be beto samia oyɛ no kwa so da be na etu na at wo samia nti busu afa no nyen still high connect 97.1 FM Francois Akwaba
1: coach major do
0: ya charge o
1: eh
0: ya Panama afu no me sema sa ade e be je ho no opening match Ghana ye no opening game no ade be ye Panama afu no
1: coach wa charge o
0: Hey, Masa.
1: What's your question?
0: Yeah, I will miss your touch.
2: This is Connect Sports.
0: Mr. Panama, for no. I did the base of one. It's only your first match and you're on the second match against England. Now, if your last match of a group, you know, you can see Croatia for no.
1: Good, but I'm going to charge your one.
0: Tell you, you know.

0: table sia fo onenyen embene ne ba orinte bia na me dikana aka no na ede ya oda ne ba ni atumi ebijin World Cup no me dikana so aka so World Cup ne table sia fo na any connect 97.1 FM bibia is set bibia de na kwem bibia a businessman, a businesswoman, this is the time in bringing you the mother to any connect by a business na well like I say enya mfason connect obome enya mfason na Western Hills Enterprise make no has am actual omo no body phones and accessories the whole western region Western Hills Enterprise all the business we can't throw phone be a pebi mother for fetch Western Hills Enterprise no want to mbo now one way agent sole agent at my itel iPhone and Infinix our western and central regions were sole agents make one smart with you the man supon a Benny's coffee and Benny's chocolate and the kakri gunsume apoto ya anu miyana ona elokono on your Benny's phone in see on in World Cup you may say anyone bet snapa 2 a.m. commentary near Taha Yarobo. 11 p.m. near Taha. And senior man, I say, now connect. What's about your commentary? Now, how much do you have? How do you have to do that? How much do you have commentary? No. And say, oh, no, and then the way to na or Ecuador. First of all, what company is here with us? So far, even a country. Friendly matches, Wabobo, one squad, we naming. Now, they've been country. You think that about to challenge Ghana? I will cap them. They've been country, yeah.
1: I could know.
0: They've been country about to challenge Ghana. I will cap. They've been country. Now, you're in preparation. No, they want about to na about to waje and about to warm Ghana. Safer opposition.
1: Opposition. That how is Ghana? Oh, coach. Yeah, many of them. Ah. Some of our banana issues here about our country now. Of a challenge, Ghana. Truth. Oh, to Ghana, look at you.
0: Oh, yeah, you are one of the contenders.
1: Based on a new name, boy, no.
0: You are charged. We are charged.
1: The team be all into me.
0: The minority.
1: The air will be all Benin.
0: I'm not Benin. I'm going to move on and stiffer opposition.
1: Okay, that's interesting. Okay. Kochi, yep. More than your day.
0: Countries, one, what, like, Wama. I'm going to, yes. The man, Adam.
1: World Cup.
0: Yeah.
1: It is not like a competition. We're winning by chance. And by luck, Barbie. Mm-hmm. Oh yeah. Hard work.
0: Okay.
1: Commitment. Mm-hmm. Investment. Right approach. And other factors. And what can be more than the World Cup? Mazambia year 2012 in the Nations Cup. Unsida, the country be a World Cup.
0: Unsung hero country be.
1: It will never happen. In the World Cup, it will not happen.
0: Ah.
1: It will never happen. Or the most difficult tournament to play.
0: World Cup.
1: Yes. Yetina Hasisi Ali.
0: Mm-hmm.
1: About 40 countries, 2026 World Cup, na
0: mm-hmm.
1: They are not part of one of Okakoji, though they are competing, but one count. Countries on Koko 40,
0: mm-hmm.
1: They are just going to participate and they will come back.
0: Add up to the number.
1: Yes. One of them is the one that is going to compete in our age. And nothing is going to change. World Cup, no. I wanna win him ball. I wanna win football. No.
0: Mm-hmm.
1: What where invest?
0: Mm-hmm.
1: One infrastructures, like a lot of things. Oh yeah, solid. No.
0: Mm-hmm.
1: I was some sort of track record of producing quality talent. One player said no, but what leagues are papa no. I wanna walk a compete with World Cup. No. So say and I wanna walk a compete no. I don't know, but I don't think there is a country on Gbida or Okwakoji. Well, probably Portugal, yes. But even Portugal, any more Portugal has done in football. The talent they have produced,
0: mm-hmm.
1: The investment, And the fact that at the moment, they have some of the best players in the world in their setup. World Cup, no one yende namo players, wo bo third division, mi no ma gada honna, nyanko pona ye na aduma ma yako fine na yako jiyo. No. Go back and check 2006. Even yen scape, yanko France 98. Go to Korea, Japan 2002. When France was winning it in 98, when Brazil was winning it in 2002, when Italy was winning it in 2006, and tell me if them countries, you know, any of them, it was just by luck. Come down to Spain, when they won it in 2010. Then Kwako do Germany 2014. Kwa Russia 2018, Abra France woko winning. Now move Bracata when Argentina won it. You would appreciate the reason why a World Cup now is the most difficult tournament to play. And country be away win, you know. It's not from now analysis now. Even when we use it 2 years. And I want to prepare you for the World Cup now. They start the project from somewhere. Then project by yield the results. Then Korea Japan 2002. When Brazil won, it was sort of the start of a new era. Okay. And that new era started in 98. To Ronaldo, Nazario, some of the key players. When what boy against France, no? We all saw the potential in that team. Then coming to Korea Japan 2002, no, we introduced some young talent to be and our blending. So by that time, no project now yield the results.
0: Yeah.
1: And the Asian on what Germany 2006, there was nothing to fight for because now them group, you know, were about the World Cup, you know.
0: Okay.
1: And soon after 2010, them group, you know, were fade off. And to them group in the fade off, you know, and a name and what buy into the scene.
0: Okay.
1: But unfortunately for name and no. Time now Brazil will host the World Cup. No? That was the time I called Brazil watch the World Cup. No? That was the time I called Brazil watch the World Cup. No? But unfortunately for them, in Zambia and Kwambo, especially the main junior name,
0: okay.
1: It didn't really help. And it was that time, no, so na Germany, one damn German machine, no, was so. That is it. Ah, now one boy is, you know, leagues are not one boy, clubs are not one boy, no. They were in the form of their lives. Now you experience Manuel Neuer in 2010 South Africa. That was the time, now Sami Khedira, no, Mesut Ozil, no, and when you experience from the 2010 tournament, then it was very easy. Germany, what I call the World Cup, no, or Brazil, no, it was very easy. Then what do you hear, you know? And Adam champion case, you know, Okwa hit one. That was the next World Cup. I think that was in Russia. Wofim was a group stage also. And I was knocking one out. Then eventually, Joachim Low had to leave. Up till now, Germany one team in rebuild day from that 2018. As I'm not one, they've not been able to rebuild. And Germany supported Bia and Niwa. Oh, no, no. What that's what they did. Germany look at the World Cup, you know. And if you go back, now check Spain from 2010, after Xavi, Iniesta, Busquets, Xabi Alonso, that squad, no coach, they were so good. Damn squad, no, they were too good. And once we're fading out, no, I monitor Spain, they've not really been consistent. Nancy, a World Cup, Oko Wakati. Now check Spain, one midfield, it was Gavi, Pedri. And these were young guys. Nico Williams. And then the rest of the guys. Wosusa. And then once you own project, after a while, yield the result. And they are winning the World Cup in America.
0: Mamu.
1: Spain.
0: Okay.
1: So I want to own project, after a while, we drew stage, other word G. And suspend the World Cup in America this time. The next World Cup in Brazil will come back to win it.
0: But I feel the Brazil don't have any chance to cry.
1: Onye don't have chance. Brazil, they actually have a chance. Okay. But then say, I'm on it, Brazil, for some time now. Say, Brazil, why you won't call up? And I say, Eshe. Squad now. Now they compare previous Brazil squad. So I make a previous coach. This is a Brazil team. Anyway, at a point they had like Roberto nom, Ronaldinho nom, Ronaldo de Lima nom, Cafu nom, Roberto Carlos, Dida. Like the team was so nice.
0: Mm-hmm.
1: That ain't to me neglect one in any conversation. But at a point, Brazil, now what they want squad about. Now set now when I say you ask yourself that, is this really Brazil? But at the moment, you know, one players, you know, they are now climbing to where they deserve and then they have to go.
0: Okay.
1: Efa, this young boy, Estevao, mm-hmm. because of injury, on the World Cup. You know, but then Estevao, at any age, playing for Chelsea in the UEFA Champions League, Eduardo Twinchana, there is a certain Vinicius Jr. Mm-hmm. who have the FIFA Best Award. That is what Brazil, they are known for. So gradually, while Pedro doing so well at Chelsea, gradually Brazilian football is coming back to where it belongs. So World Cup Ninja, you know, you start from somewhere before the conversation of Yebeko Akoja and Aye Nkoji, Obim.
0: Okay.
1: So you don't just wake up and say Yele Koji, no, or no, not possible.
0: Eh. Look to Drubian Sana.
1: Ah, on your Drusan. Okay. Now, coach Gana and Aye Nabat Naya. Yeah, yeah, libis are apart from in another country or Obeji.
0: Hey.
1: Okay. The last time I call Qatar till now, Abba changes now Abba.
0: See, I qualify you.
1: Which is very fine. But Abba has some way to see.
0: Abba has some way to see. Nigeria will to qualify here.
1: No, but Nigeria will not have a conversation of Yakwaji World Cup.
0: No African country will have that.
1: No, problem. But our question is apart from Ian. And our other country, nobody will disturb in our quest to go and win the World Cup.
0: Hmm.
1: That is why maybe so there. Abba some the way see. Ah, all may feel there. All of a sudden, Ghana is going to the World Cup. Go back and check. Is it France? I think between France or Italy. I'm sure it is France.
0: Yeah.
1: France and Obenya a very difficult tournament in South Africa, right?
0: Mm-hmm,
1: In 2010, the World Cup.
0: World Cup in Zambia. Yeah.
1: We were in a worry about 2014. Mm-hmm. A check 2014, France team. Mm-hmm. A check 2010, France team. They accepted that they had a bad tournament. And them 2014, we could do quarterfinal. Them team, we could do quarterfinal 2014.
0: Mm-hmm.
1: Few additions. And the additions were Kylian Mbappe and then one or two youngsters. And a 1-1 car 2018 squad. No.
0: Okay.
1: Then, what happened? We in 2018. So countries now, I want to watch the World Cup. No, so what call? Ebia this year. Nyama nkoye ya. You could see from one hour in the next edition of the World Cup. Okay. Then Morocco akoye BB.
0: Okay.
1: And that is one thing that we need to understand. Spain, Morocco no you won't film Wakata. And the time of Morocco you won't film. Best in there. You could clearly see the changes.
0: Right.
1: Spain players now mature. Since you are Pedri a matured midfielder. This guy, Lamine Yamal, mm-hmm. he was not part of that squad. But then all of a sudden, he's been introduced. What were Fabian Ruiz? Rodri, within that four-year span, has won the sure. Ballon d'Or. Okay. So that is what we expect. And they have the best goalkeepers. David Raya, Unai Simon, and then Juan Garcia. That is what Yekade, okay, them team is okay. And then they deserve to win the all World right. Cup.
0: Ebusi Afosila and Ahaya Connect 97.1 FM. The World Cup is here with us again. Last 4 years, and say who me ye ye. And I asked him another 4 years to my abba. And see, it was info. Or I connect 97.9 for say, well, central and western regions are. Or I come and have business with us. What the season in now? Well, you but I can't, Baba.
2: Oh, coach, that's it.
0: Yo, young share, young countries about friendly matches. Been my mother, been me,
2: you are so.
0: Okay,
2: my
0: may win. Okay. Countries are here. Who any man? Model be a wire. Makoho. But even a country partner, you think that they have had enough? Why ye be? But model will be wire, and this country would deserve to win World Cup.
2: Okay.
0: But the Ghana can't want to baby. But first one party, but you don't come closer. You don't even have to talk about it.
2: When will be a Ghana down the FIFA rankings?
0: Oh, and Kurasawa qualify ahead of Nigeria.
2: Okay.
0: Kurasawa, no, I think Nigeria full source in Kurasawa as far as FIFA rankings say.
2: Mm.
0: So, but I qualify ahead of Nigeria.
2: Mm.
0: FIFA rankings are numbers.
2: Okay.
0: And see, Ghana, they're beating Spain. Tell my friends, how can they spin? Why do? Why would one? Why would this? Why would that? No, I didn't know. We can, you know, both your worker defy all odds.
2: Okay. Okay. You know why Curacao would qualify ahead of Nigeria? And Oko Nigeria, a very serious conversation.
0: Okay.
2: This
3: is Connect now, this
2: subject matter, this question, this topic. A very serious one, Nigeria. To the extent, there are certain Nigerian players. Ah, yeah, end the season, you know, but they are not able to go back to Nigeria. Because for the very first time, FIFA World Cup, you know, FIFA say, Africa, utuno, matum di ako 5. Masanswa tum, edi ako 10. So for the very first time in the history of the FIFA World Cup, you know, Africa nya 9 straight automatic qualification. Edi yi bako, eko bo continental playoffs. And on qualify making it 10. So for the very first time, Africa had 10 representation at the FIFA World Cup, and Nigeria were not able to qualify. We need to Nigeria.
0: Ha! And I go.
3: This is Connect Sports.
2: Yeah, and I mean, because FIFA want rankings, you know. We need to the mere factor on top of your head, you're not able to tell us. Maybe a Ghana down the FIFA ranking, and that alone should be a cause to worry for you. And whoever believes, say, they are going to be other countries or more, no? Omobeye of a stiffer opposition to Ghana. Ghana da 73.
0: Your new opposition be a
2: Ghana da 73.
0: Can't you be anywhere? You see, I want to be a little 80. Yeah, 80 from Payanum. Panama, I didn't think of being Payanum.
2: My men are not about there or crying on a pipe and hold. Would do her. That's what business I bought any here on castle they chill free or torn them out. Open and chain call Anaje taxi station and what down on a. Omani mama mi biso sanso to tun ebro e wo hobedo na ebro ni guja na so bebere udu a obi sanse ebro na ototo na yesan a ebia na ne bo ebia 7 cd ebia 5 cd
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2: Sports ebi so inti in yaade no aman no mo yaade na didi so inti yen yenya yes yenya de na era 73 pa onim the funny aspect
0: ofo
2: wonam won to
0: mention
2: no sa wo na di de pe won to mention make us won to mention no
0: be bara kurasa so you got
2: won to mention make us won to mention no won to mention because Comoros no than the chi Comoros won to mention no
0: ah
2: into won to mention no
0: kurasa
2: yes
0: Panama
2: eh other
0: country be so
2: what
0: about hate me na
2: ko World Cup no
0: hate me ko World Cup
2: ah what about World Cup no
0: Haiti, be my brother, but this year,
2: the
0: Cobo Honey.
2: Yeah.
0: You did the banner, said your phone at the Cobo Honey.
2: Yeah, yeah, I expand it. Yeah, expand
0: someone.
2: Oh, coach. No, but then, you debut, you are playing against Comoros. You are playing against Angola, who, as at that time, was about 90 something. A we are seeing now, FIFA rankings, you know. I think they're 120.
3: This is Connect Sports.
2: And Angola at that time was 90-something. And you are struggling to beat Angola. And it was until the die minutes. And a Gideon Mensah across the ball. And a Inakishe. You are struggling to beat Angola.
0: Ha.
2: And Owarishi Mune said, Obeko the FIFA World Cup. Na wakakoji. Francis gave a very brilliant preamble. I mean, for icing on the cake, in kaho.
0: Okay.
2: Natia said, the India World Cup, no. If I ask you to mention 20 countries on between the World Cup, no. Next, I will buy Ghana against Ghana by the World Cup now. I think that Yoko, B, and I, almost everybody should pick you up and then investigate you.
0: The Sunday, you know, the sports minister called Adumiti.
2: Yeah.
0: Adumiti, Philadelphia.
2: Mm.
0: Nah, I could pay more. One of the Philadelphia man catching there. So I'm bad. And can every team not share? Is it much here or so?
2: Yeah.
0: But what I'll be, what you have
2: team never sorry.
0: But, Nina, I can't be.
2: Team never sorry. I said team never sorry. Region and then also. Ha, team ne baye be memo.
3: This is Connect Sports.
2: Now, coach, in 20, okay, I mean, fun of the last two World Cups near okay. The last one near boy, and I was Argentina and Nigeria, and I'm a boy.
0: Yeah.
2: Okay. Finally, Argentina moon to a draw. Why is your moon to a draw? Let me give you an example.
0: Mm-hmm.
2: Afibia, I be bo the UEFA Champions League. Liverpool or Rachel Omoye.
0: Okay.
2: there are certain areas. Yen ya hanom ya ka shrine na e bibi hunhunhu ne ade e na me ko shrine ne ya man ye hunhunhu
0: bo so mo se re ma do that tell.
2: Yes, but omo so no they were there before you and I. Omo ka ho ne ye bo asase, they were there before you and I. And they know things you and I don't know. Your mamre, your ritual at Liverpool team near. Okay. Your ritual at Real Madrid team near. There are certain places these people go. To go and study nyama, ye we are near bomb by their mom.
3: This bro, is Connect Sports. Normal.
2: Why not your moon to a drum to a draw? But you see, ye year don't the scene chain. And on a wise phone into me, you know. Ye year don't the scene chain. Now, feed ye, ya ma born nankasa.
0: Why ye human?
2: Yes.
0: So, you man in your born?
2: Yes, science. Science, born, a science, a data. Joyce remained the enemy. Numbers.
0: Science and data.
2: Yes, no. And it goes hand in hand. Way near. They're able to tell us, Lionel Messi can't play beyond 60 minutes. After 60 minutes, no, and one, no, he's rubbish, he's useless.
0: Yeah.
2: They have numbers to buttress that. Mm-hmm. And after 60 minutes, no, Lionel Messi would be walked off the pitch. Yeah, and you catch us a draw run, see. It was a message in mobile. A draw run, I say, or say, Antoine, a genimo noble.
0: Okay.
2: The so she saw yet name, a brain him say, boy, yeah, and next new ama. It's in a park, it's all boy from one kind. So, you need him, next order come out, Dean Suleiman, about the bar saying, no. Be draw run, I say, go nowhere, next new ama ho. To so genim.
0: Mm-hmm.
2: It's a wine as your moon to a draw, mo to a draw. But the long run, no, the most important thing is. Sa conversation no ye fan no ndidi with him fan no show with him e ye bo nankasa ye chere o
0: agree you for
2: coach ni jina ho we mu say no mo bo they always build up from the right and all build up from the right they be na e kan say right back no abe invert abe kan central midfielders no into say ni e be ye no ye be bo mid block ye be say no the omo de na sa ba oba krom ha no na ye no ye didie no wo de Sabita Frache, with all due respect, you didn't know what the soft work catcher. And when any idea call, see a bequaba. You bought too much as a nest and far, now boys near Brion said, Debbie. Say ye near umbre, nay in demand if we see car. One shall not do no emma. Say, I said, do neba answer ni akobo the last match, no.
0: Because I ain't work a pastor.
2: Copa, yes. Because I'm common as of Udia, no, in yam mim. Coach, what's in common?
0: Mm-hmm.
2: And common as of D and Enyam Bim. In the first match, no, a pier for home. Second match, and a pier for home. No, $100,000 and say, Yam Fay and see for me and Cassa say, no number.
0: A ton of him as will be seen.
2: And see, I'm going training near boycott it. Near the skate good play more, near fly near the call. Because you had the rare shares of womb. You had the rare share malamu. You had the rare share confumu. And see, Yamana was here, no yan yet. Now, if they're coffer problem, Eddie Abba. And see, if you have a country, I think Black Stars are 73rd on the FIFA ranking.
0: Okay.
2: Let's say we sit here and then we are telling ourselves. And then you are telling the world, say, oh, on my band will be to me, I cause a problem at the mind. The coach and I make an answer by, okay, how business I question you and uncle Yoko, any BNI office, no, okay,
0: come on. Panama, Curacao, Haiti, you're done here, I'm in problem, we see.
2: You know the Panama team. You know the Panama team. Rwanda. There was a genocide. There was a genocide in Rwanda. Coach, there was a genocide in Rwanda. You remember it that much?
0: Yeah.
2: I started work. The 94 World Cup, I don't remember it so much. But 98 World Cup, I remember. I recall. So I started watching World Cup effectively 98.
0: Okay.
2: 94, no mean.
3: This is Connect Sports.
2: But I can tell you everything from 98 up until now. Coach, there was a genocide in Rwanda.
0: Yeah.
2: Eh?
0: Mm-hmm.
2: The whole minus year, I have made a transit in Rwanda before. Me do on my real home Ghana.
0: Okay.
2: On mine I say you know, war see honum no. Now yen ye ji omo nkrofo, e di omo tena krom hanum no. Now they've been able to build omo mine no. And now Rwanda is being on mine sponsoring Paris Saint-Germain. They are sponsoring us now, and they are raking in over $20 million, $30 million, $50 million every year. Now they are a better country than us. Their GDP is better than us. I don't even want to look at that side. But then maybe they know you are no because of what you're saying. So if Haiti and Curacao is now qualifying to the
0: Panama.
2: World Cup. Yes, it's now qualifying to the World Cup. It needs to be my bonfire. San, you see, yeah, the sad, dear no.
0: Why you bid no?
2: Why you bid?
0: 2006, we scored the fastest goal in the tournament.
2: Okay.
0: Via Asamoah.
2: Yeah, the J.
0: Oh, I did it the way too much.
2: Exactly.
0: The share.
2: So our record now canon. What is the importance of that record?
0: That time, other country,
2: check.
0: Check. That time, what the whole world know the second one.
2: Yes.
0: No, no, so in the baby, you're here with FIFA in the power of union. Make a someone. As a modern born not chest, you pa.
2: What is the importance of that record?
0: Oh, they say what happened in the records room.
2: Wouldn't so be OD second in Kaino? It was Germany.
3: Uh-huh. This is Germany. Sports.
2: Prior to the game, Ronaldo had told Oliver Kahn to send it two. So he sent it two. Indeed, he scored him two. Brazil beats Germany in the 2002 World Cup. Second, Obi and Kaino. The OD first. No? In 2006, World Cup and World Cup. No? What is the importance of our fastest goal near share? You know?
0: But this
2: everybody Ghana, eventually Italy Nigeria, yeah. Who will be OD second?
0: Best bring a surprise. Who?
2: Nobody recalls will be OD second in 2006. OD first, you know. Surprise by any best spring. Made them name a spring force and then spring rules.
0: Because I'm not inside Ghana, no. You could be a lobby.
2: Okay. Mamma, baby. Now,
0: because a country like Haiti,
2: am I only winning the FIFA World Cup? No.
0: Okay, for players, why?
2: Am I only winning? Okay, good. South America has hosted 5 World Cups.
0: Mm-hmm.
2: 5 World Cups now South America is hosting. No? Mm-hmm. Germany is the only European country mm-hmm. I will be winning the World Cup on the South American soil. That was in 2014.
0: Mm-hmm.
2: It's not even any European house, European team, European country. Mm-hmm. And they told me, I call South America, I call winning the FIFA World Cup. That is one. The World Cup is being hosted in South America.
0: Mm-hmm.
2: You host the World Cup in South America. 4-5 near host one. Omo no Argentina, Brazil, Uruguay. Omo no moje. Oma dear wo ho. That is one. Two. Amaya
3: this is Connect Sports.
2: There's always something that is backing them. What is it? Now, adia back here, if you pick France. As at the time France was winning the World Cup in 2018. In 1998, mm-hmm. when France was winning the World Cup. So, your France team, number 1998.
0: Mm-hmm.
2: The France team had players who about 98% of them were players that had played in the French league. They were French league. Mm-hmm. They had a solid root.
0: Okay.
2: Understanding what France and then French football was about. Before Baku Mienubi, Ofa Brazil, Fantas mentioned them brilliantly.
0: Yeah.
2: Ofa Brazil,
0: mm-hmm.
2: Brazil na 2002, Ombenya a very brilliant generation.
0: Mm-hmm.
2: He mentioned Zeroberto, he mentioned Ronaldo, he mentioned Ronaldinho. These boys, they had all played Joga Bonito, they had all played the league. There's a kind of saying Brazilian league.
0: Yeah.
2: No man mature, they understood Brazilian football and then what it takes to play for Brazil. Over Spain,
0: mm-hmm.
2: 2010, Mbappe winning the World Cup. You know, Spain had players, a core, about 90% of them, who had played Spanish football and played in the league.
0: Okay.
2: Now, over Italy, 2006,
3: this is Connect Sports. The same thing.
2: Over 90% of your players, who on my ball league nimu. You get it. Mm-hmm. And one thing, you can never write it out, and I say you can never write it off, and I say, say unya about 90%, 80%, 95% of players in your national league, in your national team, omo a proper understanding of o league na. Eh na the identity na ye di hun komo no.
0: O
2: my identity no, it is what ye inculcating to them.
0: Okay.
2: That is how Ghana ye bo in the South Africa, your league no PSL no. Omo ba ye twin ye yesi national team, that's exactly how they play. Over Germany,
0: identity only if you locally, you know, on a national team, they do.
2: No, that is the blueprint.
0: By end,
2: now let's look at our national team. National team, you know, your national team, you find a cluster of schools.
0: Mm-hmm.
2: Oh, maybe a TV 3-1. Oh, maybe a TV 3-1. Kanda.
0: Mm-hmm.
2: Yes, there's a school there. Kanda cluster of schools.
0: Mm-hmm.
2: Ubenya Azaria, Ubenya Wewom, Ubenya we wom. Ubenya we wom. Ubenya ntia school na kwese like frafra kobo. Eh cluster. Eh schools be bring on one compound. Into we yan assembly unko. We yan assembly unko. We yan assembly unko. About 8-9 schools on omo ho.
0: Them na Black Stars na here.
2: Players are here on board the EPL.
0: Into bi bo tiki taka no. Na bi bo wan wan.
2: Tomo be she. And all of these boys. Who him say league no? Who him say Black Stars players no? Osha, not even 3% even play the local league.
0: A fan percentage.
2: Yes, a fan percentage. Not even 3% played our local league. So the identity of Ghanaian football, where is it in them? Ernest Nyama, pa ni adena koe. Kamau Din Sulemana, pa ni adena koe. And they were all playing for academies. Academy football is different from coach football. And you
0: know. Why is it football baby?
2: Now we have.
0: Hey, we have made cadets in a high connect 97.1 FM. Felix Akon, as usual, we are joining our Facebook Live. You know, now also our Sanku Senior High School and our other show in the live. All right, you just Sanku for you now. Maxwell Kunedu, eh? New way? Hey, Maxwell Kunedu, you see the gentleman today. Maxwell Kunedu says, "Our live, our Queen of Peace inside. Queen of Peace inside. Na driver, nyame nyame buafo. Black Stars all the way. Otia Liverpool fans, ni na." Now, other than us, the good job, yeah, you have forever because what capital is here with us. Maybe they come catch on. A jabo, a jabo, a day or that don't do anybody to me beating. Live commentary singing, when you tune that is abroad. And a live commentary seven years to me as abroad, and also, yeah, any nine of it's a studio. If you are here about winter, in suit to a real boy, you better soon. Now, you comment through one because of your whole first match day, you will play more sake. Meba, meba, meba.

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6: 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Na at the Reban Ghana Money in Asuda, Ono a media general, and say, I alive with TV train or do, or alive with Onya TV no do, the Masno I alive our Onya FM, a 3 FM, Connect FM, na face, Akuma FM, ni Narano, when you tweet the Biamadamaso, and a social media no to Chugu, Nanadomo, what you train in Negu, social media no damo, and say, Biaman Biano, Bibia, anything about World Cup, Nanadomo, the local, and it's both to Musa Reba, na for you to na, as a quantity. I feel the day, but for the music, I'm a canon, or no, or yeah, media general. Ah, Western region, or your Connect FM, Mama Dana for business, and Brana for your tomb. Na, your new uncle. Na, Bennis chocolate, Biana. I know your chocolate. Bennis beverages.
7: Bennis beverages. Yes.
6: Mama Dana, what can you want to call? Mama Dana, I'm also saying, Kibi. Now, them beverages are on a poor, you are bringing blue. Oh, people would say yes. I bet you Samia.
7: Yeah.
6: I'm not saying keep in a ball. The bone yes, the man or thing. The man so any Western Enterprise. West Hills Enterprise. West Hills Enterprise. You see, after one day, phones are popping in a Fiona, the map piano. Phone be a piano. On a West Hills Enterprise. Now, West Hills Enterprise, American ask me, on the medical phone beer. Phone beer. I'm not going to get a debut or ho. iPhone, you are beer, the crown, someone said, as well as it's him. Our West Hills Enterprise, but Mazana, now Quakadibi, the Utima Kodio Nozamo, the Master and Accessories Waho, Name Kao, the Ahono, one way the sole agent, sole little one could sing. Obano, a phone bit there, a Tecno, the Master and an Infinix, Ninja, and one way the sole agent, when we're tune, now Wabo Utima Kodio Nozamo, and the Infinix Tecno, Nina, when we're tune, I will be the one way sole agent, when we're tune, Nobu Utima Kodio, the Master, iTel, come home, and the iTel, Infinix, Tecno, one way the sole agent of the two. What will you next to one? A war or Apollo Quisimity taxi station. A Juana. One that you need to call on two. Not one will be to Marco D. Na Ozamo. And say, oh no, Enyan. Pepsodent. In football, no, you don't reach the World Cup without discipline. 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And see, on the way to more if you want some, now you're done with for Connect 97.1 FM. Yes, you know, and you know, Betano, what about Rumu or Manganim? 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And a popularity team. And the reason why my friend what if fear and a part they are very neat, work school very neat, or smell good. But when you're off school, no be fear, but one why to KBC attended the baby in Central Corona, work school with their group papa. Now, I agree with what I said, you know. Honor no dema with their gona, or our baba still, but no, I strong with your one hand in Central Corona, or you're simple and straightforward. Honor, you're dead. Milo, no one was to put up one. I'm one of them. And see, but anapebia. Mama's not put the Milo Ibi. Na from one, no one. And yard Milo consume one kuskula. But we're strong. What we're strong. What we're strong. And see, give them the nutritious Milo every day. Now, Milo, no, or contain vitamin D. Vitamin D is the problem. If you're there on a support energy release, oh, yes, I'm putting your one. I did be an vitamin D won't be on or bob. Into mama zina na mama san ka energy release milo ibi na bodo bi abotuma kodi yi na ose amo na mofom so gbogbo e no etumu abo on papa papa na the mass me making every abo mother we etumu approve bi bi anyi wa when we etum na wa kodo enti ono enyin afi me call there connect western best brain challenge 2025 busa fo wasa so abebie wo the ultimate battle of wits CWBB is back. Na 27 schools from 11 districts, one region competing for glory. Na Bamadana expect intense movement. The Masum put a brilliant answers, fierce competition. Now the big question there, who takes the trophy this year? Kwadana, stay tuned to Onye TV and a Connect 97.1 FM. Now find out. Netia competing schools, Service Basic School, the Masum Holy Child Center of Excellence, Better Methodist Basic School, Comfort Academy, Tesac International School, there were Nana Katabra AJHS, Bushapesia Basic School, New Pathways Academy, Asempe Junior College, VRA International School, Domama DA Basic School, TI Ahmedia Basic School, and a Bob Basic School. When we tune, na wa abebi. There were Barbara International School, the next school complex, Woodbridge International School, St. Antonio of Padua Catholic School, Loveness International Christian School, Good Shepherd Anglican JHS, Mayon Barracks Basic School, St. Peter's International School, Ahenemba International School, Donwell Methodist Academy, St. Augustino's Preparatory School, Ponty Preparatory School, and a Lighthouse Christian Mission School. So if we know, we'll be in Tumamazana Shannon. So there, you may do one way to now. I'll call the Mid for sponsors, one more call a Varsity College, Dex Technology Limited, Best Brain Publication Limited, Prospectus Ghana Limited, EduPark, and your Agency Publications Limited, IT Guardian, Rap Energy Solutions, and your Bennis Beverages. 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Put up a mother about Jenna, 0245-78-7886, CWBBC, Sharp and Excellent. Bamadana Shannon's also a tune. Na abeka hubi enti ono enyen Francois Ghana so far we are good to go ana all is well to yeah to the World Cup matches are yabo yako camp yabo matches in kakra kra na kodi enyi Honduras bo but ya cancel Honduras game no is cancelled. Yentum na Wambado so far. Yenye Austria boy, yenye Germany boy, Dania so yenye Willis abo and a crack eat my boba. Are we good to go?
8: It depends on where you want the team to finish.
6: Oh, semi-final be the on your bad, on your mistake.
8: Then we are not good to go. So same is here. No, we are not good to go.
6: Eh.
8: Ebia, oh. Your force and a room round of 16. Fair enough. That one, the motor market, yeah, it looks like. Because group in the qualify. Yes, qualify. They ever qualify from the group.
6: You be share Panama.
8: But you qualify, you are. I don't know your issue. Which will be the round of 32. Because between Portugal and Colombia, and one and a field there, or the Asian will knock out.
6: But I think you can manage with Colombia. Colombia is manageable.
8: Dama.
6: Yeah, it's manageable. Portugal from what? Cristiano Ronaldo will be out from what I say. A cup of tacky penny, so
8: there's a Ronaldo put one tack.
6: No one tacking on why you put the Bijano. And I put you on
8: you. In Camaronada, the coaching Cajetabe, no way.
6: A big Ronaldo, why?
8: Ronaldo, you could say the Ajetabe handle.
5: This is connected to Ronaldo.
8: But I realized that since he started a year by World Cup, South Americans need in Tumuana. Minim saying Abutalash, dear.
6: Okay, Brazil for now, Argentina for now.
8: No, Uruguay.
6: Uruguay for now. What is Serbia?
8: Yen Tumuan. But then, yen best result, you know, most of the times, it comes against the Europeans. And when you say one of your bow, so I realize the Europeans in your tomb your bow. Because 2006, yen Italy, performance not yet that bad.
6: Okay.
8: Go back and watch that game. Your boy. But inexperience not win. Because Sami Kufu on the back pass, he was down to inexperience that the stage was bigger than the boys. But they bounced back by beating Czech Republic. That time they were the second best country in the world. They had the best. Never, Nomna, Milan, Baros, no. Them Czech Republic team, no, they were solid. By Yeshawan. Then you come to 2014 against Germany. The eventual winners of the tournament win two man shine. The anyone board draw. And 2010, Yesha Serbia. It is either Yesha one another board draw against them. So, on any day, I would want us to beat an European rather than a South American. South America for no one would draw draw you know.
6: What is Serbian?
8: Hey, circumstance any Uruguay 2010 on Kofi. What to me about back into the game? I can tell you for a fact that if Senkayaba against an European country and Kadambo and Kayaba qualify, Ntamede, oh, I didn't, but I prefer Portugal to Colombia. But I'm permutations in a starter, Nanko for Betty, I see. But to the question, Black Stars, you know, as I said, so coach, a round of 16 be there, I think it's not bad. Onumpono, it is because of the coach. Carlos Queiroz, you know, our experience for World Cup, no more. This is the fifth tournament also our local. So our vast experience in the tournament. Stage be a new or no who bigger than our no coach, you know. Because Real Madrid the team now put was for Real Madrid, no. Football when they Madrid there every year only they have team be a BM no. Why coach wonder? That is one. And aside Madrid, no, Manchester United under Sir Alex Ferguson, he was part of the technical team. And I mean, the last time I met him, they catch you, since Ghana, he started a year, but he appointed coach be also, St. Carlos Queiroz. I said it. He confirmed coach be also St. Carlos Queiroz, yes. And all your two different things. He offered coaches what they perform for us. But coach be a new fana before the arrival, no also St. Carlos Queiroz. And that is a statement of fact. And to Nanko Tene presence, our end dressing room, no, enough for us to be competitive. Okay. And competitive in quotes. round of 16. You know, this year, no, Ebo group stage in Nigeria. Ebo kaka ball round of 32. Then from round of 32, Ansana ako round of 16. That is the reason why it's a minion out to a horse side.
6: Empire book in any
8: on the other Empire book in any young two moon coin in him. Ha! And coach, you took me a code round of 16 now. Or ye an improved performance on Yen World Cups. I ya con an answer. That's a coach 2014 a few more group stage. 2018 you qualify. Kata a few more group stage. And if the last three editions of the World Cup, you know, or yeah, not being able to qualify, group stage. Now the next one, no, a two man call, knockout phase, a winning match or the knockout phase, a Samsung or another knockout stage. Now where you fima, it's an improved performance. Judging from the fact that young squad no so your young players who no. It means the next World Cup, no, say you took me a qualifier, not even the next World Cup, or not Bandam Cup, but a Nations Cup, no, we can be competitive. We just need to understand that it is all about planning.
6: Okay.
8: Young boy, see the coach, for your level, no, you're bad. Because they're starting out at Tizigi and Asari be the Ugo post, no. Never what Marvin said, and you know who two are. Baba Raman
6: and I give you a mensa. One about the pool, no.
8: Oh, meka asari ana atizigi.
6: Okay.
8: Mambodin.
6: Okay.
8: Tu nuna madatum.
6: Okay.
8: Nenya Marvin sene nyabi wo tu ho. Gideon Mensah ana de this guy Babara man as well left back sir. Infi hon de wo problem.

0: yeah, kwa kata World Cup, you could feel more group stage. Papa. Nations Cup of Morocco, you two man qualify. And when you say the damn generation, one year BB. Because damn generation, I want to coach, sabi sabi, teams in a wobano, oye yo. And as you is playing for Olympic Lyon, Inaki Williams for Athletic Bilbao, Semenya is playing for Manchester City in the Premier League. Abdou Fatah Issahaku, just some seasons ago, was playing in the Premier League. Yes, he's with Leicester City. In the championship, he's not been bad. One of their best players. Kamal Din Sulemana. Paddy Webo Champions League, Atalanta. Atalanta, not long ago, Honana Adimola Lookman, Modiji Wendin. Anna Wendin, what Ballon d'Or conversations. So if Kamal Din Sulemana is playing there, it's a big deal. I don't know if my maker, okay. Jonas Ajeti, he's playing in the German Bundesliga, VfL Wolfsburg. So in Kadambo, you see the, I feel like Gideon Mensah is playing for AJ Oxley. Eli Shousu, the same thing. Caleb Renchi has been chased by top clubs. So for Aminom, I feel like Nankore Dambo is important.
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0: Because as a Mojano, one time, as a Mojano, Saudi Arabia, UAE, Hall. But as a Mojano was still delivering for us at the Black Stars.
2: Okay. It was our first round. I have Connect 97.1 FM. Yes, you know, Nam, and see, honor, and you
0: on the World Cup, where they or just off this particular topic 2010. Mm-hmm. I think, Nipakura, yeah, appreciating enough as far as Ghana, your World Cup history, your concern, or your Richard Kingston. Coach, he's not appreciated enough. Minim Sebia, or your damn hate Nanko Finya Emano. From 2006, because of a benches Ami Ajina, I don't know.
2: But you hired 2006 to 2010
0: a day. And even 2010, goal Olele day in one. Coach, Olele is arguably the reason why Ayako Yako do quarter final.
2: Okay.
0: Sir, any abotel, Nesha 2010 World Cup in the BMA.
2: On any good year,
0: yes, you will understand the reason.
2: Studio, how not the world year.
0: And since Olele ni exit, no. Keep us our pass it through. You could see that one quality no on match up with Richard Kingston. And
2: then we saw Ibarakwa and Ufano.
0: The
2: goalkeepers are the local Afid. No, then it's not them goalkeepers. No, like one my technical handlers headache as who will be the number one. Because 2006, you win that headache. No, Ben, is it going to be Samia Jay or is it going to be Olele? That headache, no, on your task. 2010, you know, yes, only one on your own credit. No one said any heavy and he be into a bench one on no ye. You go 2014 on a quarter same moon on ye a lion. Major what say, either a cranny yard like a crime, two more than nine. You need if you are never by a cut a diesel, cut a diesel, cut a one of a cadet.
0: Cut a tizzy,
2: mo
0: than lad.
2: That I'm supreme with a na or yala and put on children your problem. Papa be as not uyara. Maybe say. Yeah, it won't come. You have a goalkeeper inside, right?
0: Okay. Anyway. But 2006, goalkeeper, 2006, keepers in anyone quite in the coach. No, no,
2: Papa.
0: Yes.
2: No, you. No, we no cry. We're in a third in the crown pool, master.
0: Yes. Damn. And sometimes we need to accept it. Because we are Spain, keepers are what you call World Cup.
2: Okay.
0: United Simon, Juan Garcia, David Raya.
2: Okay.
0: Juan Garcia is like the best goalkeeper in the La Liga. That is Spain. Then this guy, David Raya, for the past three seasons, you know, on our J, the best goalkeeper in the Premier League.
2: Okay.
0: Then United Simona, Oye Spain national team, one number one.
2: Hey, we see, I'm first three and a half, Connect 97.1 FM. And say, on a but that, so far, me, you are good to go. It's enough.
3: Okay.
2: You have done our best. Our part, me, aye. The government has done its part. In central of your end, your coach is one day. We now we are good to go,
3: okay. Mammy, better win for you. Aha, it's your way, mammy, better win for your coach. Mammy, wish it, Uncle Fee Coastal. Oh, no, it's CEO of Uncle Fee Coastal. Okay. No, your friend Uncle Fee, yes, best brain also.
2: Okay,
3: yes, Uncle Fee Coastal, and no, Okopimo Secondi, Majestic Hotel area, Honomona, a honor, Uncle Fee Coastal, no one see Uncle Fee. My name is Awada.
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3: 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The Oya Debua and Crawford. Yes, Nyangu Ponshaw. Now,

0: to nkwandem na edwuma no ntrim aha edwuma no ntrim on trim by this time name se coaster no yet me be 6-7 crab mm-hmm. beka they are majestic coaster no ntia okay. Nkofi yankoponi show na onton se enso pa engu wa woda eso emfa mawo ntia happy birthday Nkofi coach mm-hmm. O say the idea ni ehu friendly match
1: si abo whatever so far we are good to go
0: as a more friendly match yo.
1: Oh yeah bo Wales
0: any day view
1: bo Germany should be one person call me to add the back no one of the Germany Austria yeah bo bia training grounds one so me hu one now this is the World Cup is here with us
0: when him say obi am fan ndi nkomo Germany ni Austria dia no obi am fan ndi nkomo
1: so we have no audience
0: yes even this apart from that this is Connect Sports season A and B you get it into obi am fan ndi nkomo okay the very eminent one the way you hear no no
1: okay
0: any ni so no and then you debate nkomo and that is the yardstick for every nation who's going to play in the FIFA World Cup Germany Austria the other games you know I mean fine tuning one or two things
1: okay
0: for statistics reasons and it is also another opportunity in ka AB e debe try other players but we didn't in see you debate nkomo but enye heavy bia sa okay but with this particular one no it is a very important subject I was here this nkomo no now coach we're going to play against England Panama and then Croatia
1: yeah
0: England bebo the very last friendly ochna making it two Panama about two Croatia about two
2: this is Connect Ghana. Sports
0: yeah na see group no be to me including England no yabo one okay and here they go your group L yes that group no be to me yawo yen yabo one and here they go
1: okay
0: now coach when him the entire say we call a major tournament obo friendly games and our preparatory games obo senebe ya one and for my Ghana crap no re kwa kranka friendly matches kwa say to mo be 3 and 4
1: that asem o ye ho
0: and san ya boy oh enya asem o coach o ka asem ya say ba ensem o ye ho
1: ensem be
0: yeah the nanka o say friendly man ka o say about 3 4 and san ya boy first game 17th no
2: this is Connect Sports
0: and the very reason they say ka o say about 3 4 near 1 we have a new coach coach na enya no no of course for everything the coach possesses we don't even know the players don't know until only players need be training
1: okay
0: but omo trainer the execution would have to be done on the pitch
1: okay
0: that is during competitive games
1: okay
0: including friendly matches and just say eno no into me antodwa eno no into me ambede dia then what do we make of born here kwako born
1: okay
0: now the NT of another friendly match and as a friendly match is a BOM2 for tactical reasons
1: sure.
0: For cohesion for understanding team building and chemistry that is the reason our bebo friendly games me you so bro will be fine tuning now fade their coach na chere boys no
1: okay
0: wa mabook ne so say munje na munfa nkosi park ne so na pona me dia mamo no munko hwe book ne na munchoro that is the reason all the friendly matches
1: okay
0: and so if Henry Asante Chum would come and then come and tell me Kofi you Kwanza Francis your listeners and then Ghana
2: for you know say
0: friendly match anyway for boy and one on idea then I think say in another way we might not be ready
1: okay
0: now let's look at it friendly match and so oba friendly matcha countries are only on bobo no oma hu on den it say amai na oni omo be bona pepepe it looks as if say your concentration in yana is on the England game
1: Europeans no
0: our concentration is on the England game and we forget about Croatia and then Panama into bia din komo bia England into so Panama din kwapo kwanko for break brush your side yes into friendly match boy boy Wales now what's your Wales style of play now it is very similar synonymous to how England plays
1: okay
0: high press intensity kick and run I mean very demanding football metal football sana England for warm ball that is the very reason me the bmk saw my league and nyame fe
1: okay
0: that is how Wales football normal ball and very similar to England for you know so we played a very good friendly match
1: okay
0: now Panama Omoye a very different. When him say match on Bobby Omoche go.
1: Panama.
0: Yes, especially in their last few games on Mabono.
1: You keep an eye on them.
0: Match on Bobby at the score.
1: Okay.
0: And war betides Ghana. Coach, Panama ne say one, say Kose first go say Kim.
1: You.
0: They have a very solid defense.
1: Okay. But I can you
0: okay.
1: It's time you're one on one. Okay. Now if you have your Panama team, no.
0: Okay. Who they are?
1: Yes. Where okay. One you buy them Panama team. Since you grow there, you show on. If we minute snowfall, I know buy one on one. Yeah, come on, sir. Maintain aba.
3: 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Sa ye kokosa damina makrana. Ye bema na ye fita se suchema. 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Shed when you judgment dental clinic and feel. Now, need you some woman say, yeah, your home services and found a baby. 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I know Pano Motri, a copy menu renounce here. 8 a.m. to 6 p.m. Prepare and show a coin, Takrade, pipe, no traffic light, a coin, I do cut at Disco Junction na. Yewo Inkani GN Bank upon sign a straw pay. 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
8: 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In football, you don't reach the World Cup without discipline. 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And world class defense isn't built in a day, it's built by brushing morning and night. Now, because every meal is a snack attack, especially during the World Cup games at dawn and midnight, you know, without right defense, James will score. 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Choose your defense variant. Fresh breath for all day confidence, antibacterial to fight germs, and a plaque remover for a cleaner, stronger, and smart. Mama na number one saying KB. For effective supermarket, in shops or nationwide in number saying KB. The World Cup season is here. Pepsodent says when it comes to your oral health, from World Cup into anything. At this good technology, what's main country? Mama Zana, number one saying can one damn proof cement and powder mixture. It's a high quality building solution design when we will protect while strengthen. Structures against moisture and water damage. And the onion will be treated rising damp, the maximum of best strength in wood blocks, you know, about stop water leaks, after tile installation, protective layer, wall and floor tiling, crack repairs, and after moisture control, you know, when we talk about or the ammo. Since quarter of a mother to now, as the main them, or easy to mix and use, strong water resistance, suitable for all types of buildings, and affordable, not effective. So, for your fetching on Crawford, Catan. Road war between the Nibi. The Maso and for infantry, a war or a Nyame Etase Enterprise after Millennium Drugstore, a cheap price adjacent NDC office, second in Afi, another taxi station, Okojo Chrome, and Timagi Ventures in the between the Nibu war. But my phone 0547 543774 and 0204866332. What was an acquire? No one share, no two more. Bushafo and cry and sell Cassisia ni them. Ekopu emu ewo America hona ebiema England national team wono Florida increase aka chede o se earthquake bi esi ho biema England national team go base no earthquake bi esi ho but increase aka chede se 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Ghana. So far, my eye, we are good to go. And now, maybe you do the nine, you can work up preparation in onion. And now you think that because you're more friendly match, beer, you're more friendly match, beer. And so, do you think that so far, my eye, we yabo Mexico adani, yabo Wales adani, Germany na Austria ne de, ano wuja fono oho nti, ona ye shara ayan kan nan kam. Hello.
0: Hello.
8: Umone ni.
0: Uncle Paul Eshim.
8: Come on, Sam.
0: Aha. Bar no wako ako bano.
8: Aha.
0: Dem kipe no, nana wajinu kwa bia, Asare.
8: Asare waho, atisi gyo, nemi yenyimi nipa obe dem.
0: Okay. Now, no, more trees in the winning water than the more trees in the way. Where they him la him la. And Oben will have room. Maybe I'll be at the phone now than 10. Grandma, mother, one phone to food. And I had them there. Walk back at the school, but you are back with the company.
8: Okay. And
0: 128.
8: Yes, that's for Papa. On the engine 0332094964 and 0332094975. 0332094964. 0332094975. So far, Magana Yaye, friendly matches, Yabo population, Yaye, Sikupu Mu America, your first match against Panama. So far, Miyaye, you think there is enough? Miyaye, Nayana, and if you need to be a command, 0332094964 and 0332094975. 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
0: hello
8: e wona ni
0: yeah prince magazine
8: come on sam
0: well Ghana come on any good day if you are out right.
8: I'm going to go to Panama. Hello.
0: Kwanza.
8: Kwame Taylor.
0: Mama Ntiao.
8: Nde de boni te mam. 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
0: Eh me Ntiao.
8: Ah.
0: Na Ntia Ekma boss. Ana bo magi. Oh Ekma. Wane workers ni na namtia professor Joshua Labi wa banke se hal na molu chama bolu na buisian nchi ya umu kwanza nini o yun se blasa so wose analysis a ya brother Francis bitu o yun se blasa umbe qualifier
8: se surprises womb
0: nini ya gini se o yeah, yeah, yeah, but yeah, quarter moment now, if me, yeah, yeah, yeah, yeah, yeah,
8: okay.
0: Also, brother Francis, there's a 5 matches. Meaning one book, a draw, one draw, a nominee, a Kaina, a Nisu. And then the Sam Bono will be a humble. The Sam Bono will be a humble. Panama, I hear the Yatuno. Brother Francis, they are even the 2 hundred. It says a Panama, bra, what was the 5 matches? So, you two, about three, two, the only 2-1. Because we are ahead of the
8: crashing.
0: So we are fine. Or you could meet me at the end by the way. But my name will be my main country, sports minister, Kuti Adam. So, months long before, and one represent the upper part of the mama, because each person be a sort of a car. You look at a $11,000, I'll be back on a square, 1 point something billion. A brother will be free or capital. And then I'll be Friday, Monday, Adam Frack, Rabbi. What's your prayer? That one, ma. Each Nibaba cook a sick of credit to Yaya Pano, 20 kilometers. the woman who says you can go and go fast and go from the black thing, we didn't go there. That's it.
8: Yes, sir, that's Papa Panty, Onion. And you better start to know from the Tinofoma. You better hear Miss Mansam Butumna, what I call Nafia here. World Cup in the Bush of Miss Onani Connect 97.1 FM. 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Now was my Itel phones, Infinix phone, a Techno phones. 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The man super pair iPhone 13 now to 17 Pro. Mama zan phone fit him in Western Hill Enterprise. Miss our Apollo Kwesimin Tim Test Station. We do wana. Mama zan ana kwa no himun tun. No but the man so and a Benis Beverages. Once we tune the world boy and papa. Ernesto Jr. watching you live from Kojokrom Chabewu. All right, the master Isaac just watching you live from Inu. All right, Tibusian 4 is busy. Ye James and Anadra Atta, us young coffee. Now, Obohu, Unyum, papa, for the Mabria to 6 p.m. But we tune with Unyum, papa, be to my Kodi. 7 o'clock, another, yeah, 7 p.m. Sansaba, the Baba Figuinus, Waki, or Mosi, Tresamo. It was a fine thing, Kevin Adam Domena, your best in Asia. Nanadra Atta is next. Us young coffee. 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
12: 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Then yan church the room. 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

Aqua and Flocking Stone featured Aqua Bond. That one titled Blow My Mind. 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Coming up to 4 p.m. Good afternoon. 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

yenya promotion and I yen sake juma. 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I don't know if it's a zonto you're doing or whatever it is you're doing. 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Make time for breakfast. Try dancing. Anapa edasora. O first meal of the day. Don't skip it. 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Inti se inti mumpong ko any exercise them are yet titina. How's it be? Between 3 and 6 p.m. when I'm here with you. Try and shake the body for me, okay? Try and dance. It is good for your heart. That's it on the Queen Speaks. 15 minutes coming AM to 4 p.m. In the next few minutes, the Western Region's Concert segment is live on the show. Segment is also live on Facebook via Connect FM's Facebook page. Do join us. We have a lot of interesting stories to share with you. Now, there are actually two stories that caught my attention today. Two stories, Ning and I, are very sad stories. And I'll share the stories with you, plus a couple of other interesting stories we have at exactly 5 minutes after four. Obranam Rababado, 15 minutes after five. And your lawyer, David Osu Techi, is in command. What question says, Brehen, you bet you know me as a bro. Right here on the show. We're going to have a lot of interesting conversations, so make sure you stay right here. My name is Nanajua Arthur, and this is Yanko Fie. His name is Lucky Man, son. He featured Sister Fia on Medda Saint.

in the next few minutes, Game Park Games, numbers, no baba. We have the numbers for you. Obi Bay Escape, Kind Ketty, Game Park Games. Sally Boy, join him in the next few seconds here on the show. 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

0: 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Sally Akwaba.
1: Yeah, Nana Joa.
0: Bibi Aboko, Bia.
1: Oh, yeah, me adun Bibi Aboko.
0: Right. Ibi nun be ye scary abiri.
1: Oh, mule na drop it from Kofu Bini Mary abiri.
0: I see. Ti ye numbers ni ye.
1: Okay, so pick one. The number two ye 31. 31 in general ma efie renting. The fear of we na mule na adrop ha mo wen. Congratulations to pick one. Pick one. Number two ye 31. That is 31. I pick good, no, this afternoon, one pick into unpick cake because white ball not away. We are hoping saying you bring no bad pick, not just a good ball, no a drop. Then pick four, result are obey 3650. Into I will be outside at home, my pick four. Now, number say 3650, no, area be ADD. Shannon, so that's a pick one. 31, you are multiplying 28 times amount added to weight. It is a 28.

0: into this or 10 times 28 nedienya wusika is it tray. Pick four no say if a straight number sir. That is if a direct 3650 where you are getting 5,400 times sika dodoa is it tray and is it play ye game no. The marathon na if a mixer that is ABF 0563. Then in number one, no, yeah, 3650. Now you are getting 225 times amount. Is it tray? Your reason I can win boom there from in that to the end of August. Yari a draw a yari a new game no promo that is going to be the grand one. The grand one you are going to gift our winners and also be open win to a one car. Into arena, e benya Toyota Hilux, Kano, Neda Kofie. 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Na jase Kano, wa ya wodia. If you want to play the game, you just have to dial *946#. *946#. Either an upper 9, area above 12, area above 3, in rainbow 6, in a rainbow 9. Ni na no ebetim na a try wolak. So congratulations to our afternoon winners.
1: So be easy 5,400.
0: Oh, VAD.
1: Five four no.
0: Oh yeah, the mula no.
1: Yen dial. Abezi.
0: *946#
1: *946#
0: Exactly.
1: 5,400.
0: Important.
1: Ntoma de adibasadi. Ne ya yen ya 5,400.
0: Don't yande you are good with numbers. Yen ya four numbers. Ntono no pick one on the buffer number query from 1 to 36. To be choose one number. Aha. In the pick four, do I have 5,400? Ya weni jengo pano. Numbers or 0 to 9. No, it's 0 to 9. Not now, we're not ashamed. Near you four numbers from it into up to another day in an adwa. That means that need day
1: 5,000.
0: We need J. Yes, please. Into result of your brainer is able to go in.
1: Game Park Games numbers in the 8 minutes coming up to 4 p.m. in the next few minutes. The Conconcer segment is live on the show. Now, queuing for your favorite watches, we can accept. I mean, it's one thing you know, yet you want to say. Ghana had yet. So, we queue up for chocho, yet you want to say. Will be some portion. One on your last person. My paddy, who be the last person? Yet you want to say. Yeah, kill your kids if you fool na bank one yet I say. Yes, the kill mupi. Yeah, cause for market, I kill your kitchen. Yet you want to say. Yet you want to say when you may be home. Nazi cramming our yen tassi. As a cry engine to me. On your ebe kill because. Yeah, better yes, swappy and empty and sim. I mean, we don't have to kill. Yen tassi da. When you can do that within some few minutes. Now, nini nine debe is my MTN app. No, I never dial it *1333#. *1333#. And then you do it ASAP. No queuing. No standing. No more sweating. No more who be the last person. Do it yourself. Simply swap it everywhere you go. Connect 97.1 FM. This is Ian Kofi in the next few minutes. The Western Region's Conconcer segment is live on the show. Hello, Ghana. Hello, Western Region. KFC Wow Deal is back. May I 35 Ghana City Super. I say easy that no pay me a bro. You bro. I can visa for one no more. You don't have to break the bank, you know. 35 Ghana City Super. A bora any KFC branch in Ghana. Echo Takra this in a SAP one wow deal no 35 now with 35 Ghana cedis in one or two crispy tenders, one juicy piece of chicken, and one more small chops. Bora KFC, the Monsanko wow deal. KFC, it's finger licking good. His name is a cowboy, he calls that one gangster loving. Live on Connect 97.1 FM. In the next few minutes. I can't cause that segment is that. Me who whom I'll be making cow. No way. Seven Tari Huali. Me na mi me no be medio. No way. All right, 5 minutes. Coming in empty 4 p.m. Young Coffee is a show. That show is live on Connect 97.1 FM. We're here till 6 p.m. Yeah, that's 6 p.m. We'll make way for the news, for the news, guys. You know I love you, right? You know you mean the world to me, right? Oh, here I'm a bus out. We're eating well in 2026. You pay your baby, you pay boost immune system, you pay your chair. Into AJ preservative CZ. On one hand, Anutina CC Asabi, on your shito be a keken easy no. 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Natural spices, was I, you know? Lizzie Shito. Preservatives, you be a new. Tell Peshito, I come off money was cooler. Mommy Mahon got on what? Mahon and got a monk and got a ginger and got a clove. Mahon crank got a mokonazi. No stress in any way. No one here. Lizzie Shito, to them a warrior got to Sonya Manabe with your pepper. Boros for market and I shall be my set of Lizzie Shito. That's Lizzie Shito for you. Pedido it for 0501-683-344. And at 0501-550-998. That's his name. Mr. Drew featured Creamy. And this one titled...

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CCIA, we're starting World Cup, we're starting on Thursday, yeah. You've been some Black Stars, but we're in the World Cup, and you've been some, you know, France, Germany. Well, I say, men share match na nyuwa nyanko funzi weyo. 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Eyi bo win de bi eyi be share. 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Ehwa. 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Need a feeling I get. Yeah. Well, your baby is still here. Soske. My name is Nanajo Arthur. And this is Yen Coffee. I'm taking your word. Israel, take me away.

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9: 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Famed safety app na so ebo a drew you who's one year. Etre wa pomodin chef for Anna FDA. A face so cran will be a yam or front intimate found sanka. FDA a jigger didn't cry to yatum.
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11: Murubo, empty and swipe and win promo nibio. Na Ansha in there, make a shout, 1,000 Ghana cedis.
10: Hey, 1,000 Ghana cedis. 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
0: 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It's na me pede a wufu nyina boshe. 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
0: Na che na ori ken bia be sa benyi e ba Facebook e ba hu no. Ge ani na oda wo no.
2: After what see? Me sure we are 17th. Me dey care for me boy home and now for one. After sex. Na ma call place. Akwa ko to pizza. After pizza. You could have a swimming pool. After swimming pool, you be call Yafra. I call call Gigi and you honor. After Yafra, you be ball is after ball is you be chinching it. Yeah. It's how you see a baby you school now. I dey pay you what does it? I'm seeing me real school there. You are new. My boy, there were me and me try obey the papa.
0: That's the girl. Chica sound like baby, I be hurricane. It may say, Bisa, that's the girl. I will phone him a share. Bessie, I'm all come away, you know, no other ha.
1: Hey!
0: It was in all the troning in a minim corsa or your school. That's the girl. It maths, not a tro, English, literature in English, social studies, economics, biology. We don't mean your science. Hey, would you find my infant's science? Ain't he that is hair? No better me beside the one nanny babby, see a bunny. One nanny bunny.
1: Well, I'm well, well, quit him go to pull a bro. What's him your good or a bro?
0: You.
1: What's him well, you?
0: That's the girl.
1: Oh, yeah, come.
0: Yeah. Ain't you watching a one in a exam snoring showing in a. Oh, Trey, we know our common boyfriend, Yanada. A small catcher hanging in. That's the girl.
1: Yeah, sometimes you want. Baby, it's great. God and Gabu Hunger, knock on an art to look at I shine chunkotin. Who mammoths gum in Shulutway?
0: A summer mini jet, ya cane.
1: Who mammoths gum?
0: Miss Ebershen or Binny Yam Fubini Bow. Eh, ye,
1: who mamma wash up
0: by none of my tomatoes to see you or Rukochima. Ain't you one can't anything about university? One can't anything about what you jumo. Wobbury school, I bet nephew. Equa said that beauty saluna.
1: Hey.
0: Young girls go out watch them when they juma free. Ain't in conca there or real school or what you are seeing. You are about to share it to you. Uncle said that they want to any tea one think watch any tea one off for university. No classmate, no po wabo one to what you want. This is the girl. Bessie Abanini. Into on them warning enough, Missy Free SHS. No, when you hear some of these things, so woeful, say, yeah, the taxpayers' money. But sometimes you actually take pride in the fact that some of the girls are equally doing well. Because Keta Secondary School girl, you call National Science and Math Squeezy. Or call outside, I call graduating. Into I know to me, a boy, a motivated kakra. Secondary school girl, HO wasi. Wasi no, churning in an is all true, we ain't boy, akoda.
2: After what see? Me sure we are 17th. Me dey care for my boy home and now call for one. After sex, na ma call place. Akwa ko to pizza. After pizza, ye ko dari swimming pool. After swimming pool, ye be call Yafra. Akwa ko Gigi ani wo honom. After Yafra, ye be ball is after ball is ye be chinching it. Yeah. It's how you see a baby you school now. I dey pay what does it? I'm seeing me real school there. You are new. My boy, there were me and me try obey the papa.
0: Yeah, that's a girl. And to me, my question is same. Pacho, where mo girl yet she ha? We go the scatter them. We go the why them. You better call for Knununum. Call for Knunum better weeks. Am I? Yet she ha? Last. It's your Phoebe and the
1: Eber. Yeah.
0: We go the scatter them. What last year? Yeah.
1: So why is someone change?
0: In fact, and you catch all the yet and what was he results? What's he results? Nimbrani and she. Ain't he? Where must we? We must do the end of the bar. I'm a hair. That's the small girl. But my question, I'm maybe sunny say, girls, no more these videos. No, you're no more parents. Away. A young na or more teachers. Ewa him fan. Okay, see, I'll be cast or show what see teacher need to me on the subium. Girls, no more yes, I'm your man, you're my way. No, a young na or more bushy and for one.

0: someone here for and I'm with me bold enough a check camera she almost so edit some of these videos.
1: Hey,
0: ain't he? Oh no no no, yeah. Nah, it's a sad one, oh.
1: I don't rumble, boy. Hey,
0: yeah.
1: Okay.
0: Very sad one. Very sad one.
1: The only dream you have.
0: Yeah.
1: But I also when you're
0: done. Obey your school. Nah, obey your school. Nah. Wabo modia ako. I'm a boyfriend. Any nada. Ne boyfriend. Nene de de we are. Wako di pizza. Okodi pizza ni we are. Now what's the pronunciation of Kramayi? Okodi pizza ni we are. Na yanko. Let's go and watch this other video. Ah, ako viral. I yati se teacher ni ya chino. What's the watch teacher ni no? Besi abo. No ni teacher rokum. Na what's the school ni ye? Ni Nahin Catholic Senior High School. Yeah. Ni Nahin Catholic Senior High School. And now, our girls' dormitory. What's the teacher? You know, bo a girls' dormitory, huh? And on you, Bessie Abano. And Azuma Nelson. And Bukom Banku. Eh, and now she said, Bukom Banku, and you are eating power, sir. Nana teacher, Nini, Nim says, students in the video. No.
1: Oh.
0: Jetia and I, Yetimi, Edikodi video. No, we'll talk about that later. But watch a video, no. Secondary school girl, on you need to change it. That's a video. Ever Facebook see a video ne da ho student o. And on you teacher you know rokodam no. Into on you teacher you nyina da form. Now, in crying acting you there and I yak yensa kan you there ya to the watch teacher you know on you student no on you no queen no. Into small girl ne da form. Now, Mati den kofu pire kade enya ada teacher nyi ye no nye yes ye nyi because oye teacher nyi. So I'm sure people are saying that he was supposed to know better.
1: Honestly.
0: Because oye teacher nyi. Right. Yes, we're not ruling that out. But you see, some years back, na ye bu teachers. Some years back, eh azi wo fie, na o ma me catch up abaka che u teacher nyi a.
1: Eh
0: ba sesan ba pa chaw. Because empe na abaka che teacher nyi. This is a small girl. Why are we blaming the teacher alone? Yes. Teacher nyi ni de oye ye, he's a teacher. And tell you, I can also report it Accra no. Edinima school authority, Matiasi. Yes.
1: GB,
0: yes. Mm. But Waroku, as it stands, oh yeah, we don't know what exactly or started, but whatever the issue is, no. On you, quite a teacher, you need them. When you know your attacking. Now, friend, eh? Now, me, you're JTR Academy, I show that small girl, no. Now, Naji, no, he isn't. It's like girl, no. It would begin on you to say, you know, quip.
1: Maybe so, continue to be new and tell me.
0: Yes,
1: Bessian
0: on you, Ben, you know,
1: no,
0: it's me, I show that small girl, no, you know, between my bro, no, the teacher, you know, no, I mean, I can take it. To me, I show there be a girl, whole when you done, who yes, and
1: Ben, you can you.
0: Yes, you. Into a new bit to my bro, girl, and tell what they're beginning, no. Students now in charge video, no. What would that teacher, you know, bra friend, no, what's that way your video, no. Inti besiabo girl no ewa I don't know eh
1: besiabo
0: no nyini teacher nyini ko there. How dare you? And you see one other question I may be some who nyina ni say all per schools are discipline ewo mu waga na hanum say Catholic schools.
1: Oh yes,
0: these missionary schools, no, eya na discipline wo hopa. I'm surprised say something like this would happen in a Catholic school. Inti who student wetin me agina teacher ni anim. The girl was virtually fighting the guy.
1: Oh yes.
0: Inti de ye nyina ya gia tum say the teacher nyine ye nye. Na kra na e. Wetin me agina wo teacher ni ne ne ko. What are we doing? E de ne ye chere ye money sisi a. Eh? O be share sisi a. Akra na oni teacher ni ya ti asay ya ti teacher ni. Yes. Ye nyina ya ti asay the teacher ni ye me po me a no even sit here and judge. Because me name exactly what started it. But yeah, you know, we are coming from the premise, say, or a teacher. Into a new kind of or engaging students. It was hard with. Right. But I see. On my video, my question is, say, this is a Catholic school. How, minty, Akrani parents, no? Monsu mo bekwa ko defended this action. Because you see, Akrani bu teachers, ni fa. Because machines and Akrani who share video, ya bo si siya ya. Machines and cranny would ye ain't penny for ye who be machines or moji and GB styles. I can see any more yaw damn ye and ye be. Ain't he? Why won't we get here? Because the girl was fighting the guy. Girl, no, she was fighting the guy. May I show the or catch any mates in him that no he isn't. Na me nyije ti areka da masemi. Ni mate ni nyim da girl no ho yes nti wanyu ro betima abu teacher no. Yes, because teacher nyi no ho yen kiti kiti. How did we get here? You're supposed to respect your teachers. As I said mudie ni die ma mu teachers. Teacher ni no gina wani mu chire wade no. Or to saint say no no chire wade. I mean, how did we get here? Ya chi teacher no yes. Ba small girl no mo ba any day. Small girl ni yeti ha and a small girl be ni stone boys. I video no Friday ye bobo. Then in sack off a stone boy who hear audio. Yeti any suspend this stone boy. Small girl no wako school ne we.
1: Stone boy?
0: And the same thing is gonna happen here. Now that and cranny was school on befu say, look at the girl. Look at her. She. No way is in. School or what you need to do. That's why she had the audacity to do this. Ain't he, if you are arresting the teacher, and that's a small girl on the moon, is it not a bad precedent you are setting in the school? Because the next batch, you know, obebo teacher ni biya suma bo teacher because yebechi teacher ni no. Ain't he, se Ghana police achi teacher ni na school ni den amodi ya small girl no. This is a question I'm asking. Ninehin Catholic Senior High School. I'm just asking a harmless question. Ninahin Catholic Senior High School. Say, yachi teacher nino, yati asie. What exactly are you doing to the students? This is a bad precedent. for a student to fight a teacher. Se mo punish teacher ni no na mo just student na. You're going to see worse things on campus. You're going to see worse things in school. Other students here, yeah, teachers and me, yeah, yeah, yeah, yeah, yeah, yeah, yeah, yeah, yeah, yeah, yeah, yeah, yeah, yeah, yeah, yeah, yeah, yeah, yeah, because yeah, yeah, yeah, yeah, teacher yeah, yeah, yeah, yeah, yeah, yeah, yeah, yeah, yeah, yeah, yeah, yeah, because the girl was virtually fighting the teacher. Nti yeah, yeah, student ni yeah, what exactly are you going to do? What kind of punishment to serve as a deterrent to the other students so they don't repeat this, the same action? Where students think they have the audacity to fight their teachers. Anyway, video need a Facebook. Ever Facebook, I can search. I type Connect 97.1 FM. Comment, share, like. Comment, share, and then like. Nah, Pacho. May you hear mechanic way? Why? Mechanic, meaning so ni Master J. Bishop. Meaning so ni Jebnas Motors. Mi hunu ohoda Master JB ndi Jebnas Motors ye out Master JB o shop ye out yeah me grandpa kwesia so shop ye out second go home be shop there out apart from these mechanic shops pacho me pe mechanic way why kofo obiba any na dey we where ye from who we here as weja no 2026 sa rough no ye tolerate you man aya ba
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0: 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Don't you monk? Quit. I want no. You don't have that sound.
1: But this is.
0: And I pay you. And I pay. You see you go and I pay. You see you go and I pay. Taxi. Bus stop.
1: Me if you been so.
0: When?
1: One day. Bus stop. 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Another one day later then.
0: Yeah, you know. You join the cook. Na bread day. I want no. Quit. I want no. Besia bakutani umbrella on put a new or China can walk.
1: Ojina Besia Banichi,
0: Ojina Besia Banichi,
1: Queen. No, I treat you as a
0: queen. Benimbo look where you want to send
1: me. Adasa. No, as Anna Pay.
0: Anna Pay, ya queen. It's a bay, then major only a dream, but only Bessia for where Jimmy, my abadim ponaso, or say Jimmy Molly. There are one on a pan of pie. Queen.
1: Oh,
0: Abano.
1: Oh,
0: what was you when you had a no queen and a pa and a pay and show? So, Besson could any umbrella, Janny baby.
1: Hey, hey, ain't him on Cadavia, Lady Nisha, baby.
0: Dabby,
1: Lady Nisha, too. Now, I would have about Facebook, I video on that Facebook. I said, Ben Sukre.
0: Hey, I did
1: video on that have you,
0: Besha, Bessia Banois. I know she be punaka there. Like, about to be in banish into the ample my baby.
1: Ah, brother.
0: Na ejina gbaa no
1: brother I mean how
0: oh na menyi mane le bapem wa share ne bag na akatado
1: oh
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1: ah
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1: it is a sister nya ka na kwafo ka na kwa bede we wie kwa baka kwem
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1: ah no pele di ni da e bi onyi le di ni ti area me ah because this doesn't make sense
0: oh it doesn't make sense
1: dey here na ye ejina ba stop ye pe ka ye da kofie ye da kwa ejima m because lady umbrella no kitten.
0: No kitten. On she baby girl or a kitty be pointy.
1: On she on her trousers.
0: And what? I couldn't ni na kuku baby pull up one why ties wanna baby them brother.
1: Lady on her trousers.
0: Ah.
1: Inti. Anyway.
0: Abano.
1: A video ni da Facebook.
0: Brella.
1: Eba Facebook I can search.
0: Na kuye yenu wage me ma. Tell me besi afuni ni na ade da ma daachi. Do you wage me the man obey? Oh, who are like a segue?
1: Of course.
0: Oh, who are shanty? Oh, who are shanty? The ma. Brother, Abano.
1: Ah,
0: Abano. Eh, Abano. This is a coffee for bass, so I'm going to go on the internet for my. Mammy, you know, who
1: be Abano and Opa.
0: Ah,
1: you're in your phone.
0: Dabby, dabby,
1: dabby. One that's
0: ah,
1: but I'm a question you there's a lady in your car, no coffee for a car now. No, I can cram with son, a brother, no bay abbey.
0: Oh, sit down, do sit.
1: Yeah.
0: Osidado osido.
1: We are my catch there is emunya blue balls. Why?
0: Ah.
1: A video need a Facebook. Ever Facebook after oh, search. I type connect 97.1 FM. Comment, share, like, comment, share and then like.
0: Na queen.
1: Yeah.
0: Better be ayazi bi mamojo wa mantas na queen. Eye wa. Better no boa queen.
1: Yeah.
0: Better say na yelo bono som we dey. We try for him. Obi abe catch and the we try for him. Where is there? Ni ye no boa. Bisi aba na walk adọ. Mm, oyona. 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
1: Mhm.
0: Where then is the new on ni ye na si. Ampala ampala ampala so wotwo fa ho da. 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
1: ah
0: eh better not ho akon fu no
1: ah
0: all no she no ho akon fu no
1: oh
0: eh na
1: na besia ni saka fa besia na nka fa
0: besia e sha akon fu she
1: no sorry ya bede
0: na je no she no ho akon fu no e she wa ko fu de usa ku so silin na da ho
1: asho pa na ba ba ma pa
0: na
1: o ma ni bi a dramatic eh
0: ah wait for that you there I am chere
1: eh
0: we ku yen sha na de
1: de yes yes smart wa
0: eh
1: eh
0: eh besia fu na mbra
1: besia fu
0: na mbra eh besia fu na mbra de
1: lo wo
0: de lo wo na
1: into all that they say, I can't hear you. Better not hear
0: you.
1: Better not hear
0: you. I say, wait.
1: This video.
0: Oh,
1: God, not hear you. God, not hear you. Why?

0: Why?
1: The mighty.
0: Why?
1: Senior man.
0: I'm a rough one.
1: I ain't a big. I
0: then why now?
1: I ain't a shabby.
0: I'm on the way now.
1: Eh? I am my apple now. I ain't a water new come.
0: I am very more be made.
1: You know, you're
0: not giving that one.
1: I'm not.
0: Na asha die ya na besia na kede o mura mura mo bo anya beda ye ayi ai
1: siria man
0: you don't order her no ah padi pa can you catch it she
1: eh this in your man
0: she
1: aw hey
0: inti wife e twa video ne who do we kuno dada wa
1: oh
0: I write back as say e person papa ni wound we dey yan hwe
1: oh
0: e fancy eh yeah. Well video need that Facebook it e about Facebook I can search at type connect 97.1 fm but must not like yan page and share yan page and you want to phone wan yakofo nyina and share as many times as you can
1: na queen
0: yeah
1: share brotherhood dey wa queen I'm not busy for you funa. What's when you are connoisseur nadim? So if you have to be funa, put them
0: yeah, craving.
1: Oh, I'm the baby. Obu hop and nana who no to no lorry.
0: Yeah.
1: Obu also no connard with you.
0: Obi so you ain't one who do busy zippy or
1: back is be. Obu was there a inchinam we as a bonita card in chinam. Nay, they being a bonita card or ton chinam never cause in chinam beyond pick. When?
0: Yeah.
1: But I go for by Facebook, man. Ready. Us there. Na yiro onyi nsen no Queen ni cravings ni too much inza de benyin bey ona na wife no onyi nsen no Queen wo wo shop ni inside o lock base ya banish shop ni inside there abadin tsana na kondo do nya madam as a form of punishment inza Queen awona wona na ma agban no what do obilibo abun pain and son now Queen baby one shop no one on kwafo ba no bobo album wo yi besia ba no pu ya ba no
0: why lock the wife besia wa she ni nyin
1: yes na nkas no dugum
0: da no kondo do nyama dodo
1: kondo do nyama dodo no
0: why lock na she shop him
1: Queen I na shop ha e be ka da ntokwa mba da da ho ntokwa mba ko mo e na se e she dem do na oda album na no na o lock besia na Queen brother needs me yesin benyin mane wa Nitin years in papa. Of my face and wash out the queen. Esha alboa benin bochum. I am no more doors even a quinaka then from her Timofan channel five side, old Abby. No wild lock on and you lash inside because neither were cravings, no cravings, no doors, no do. Oy, Nishi, benin ba.
0: You see, Debbie Amaka de Huan. Some of these in your money, you're in their relationship. But normally, when we're in a relationship,
1: yes,
0: we don't pay attention to kofu on actions and inactions.
1: Hey!
0: Yeah, I mean, let me be very blunt here. Sex in our no here. Well, she are having sex with Biakoni baby. Waiting, come on, Wajiska. Charlie, I mean, as I saw, we need that. If you're dating someone, make sure, say, who analyze everything the person does. Ask yourself, is this person the person you want to live with for the rest of your life? I mean, video need a hard day. Brana Boshe, that's the video. Pregnant woman. No, while lock and I can't freeze you. While lock and I can't. The lady is crying.
1: Why are you okay? Why are you okay? To that make a while, that's the incident. Why am you? Or you'll be no.
0: Oh, Eradi. Why are some people heartless like that?
1: Oh, couldn't make money wounds.
0: Hey. Why lucky be say oh Charlie
1: be say pimfo
0: na shop no oh the lady is even crying right
1: na bare we say
0: shop no window be under baby
1: ah da bi queen ntokwa man da baby ah ntokwa man da baby ah
0: oh me
1: da baby we be
0: my way awari we wuti ho I mean Charlie on America no we see a lot of red flags yeah our relationship man na you ignore oh yeah awari obesisa Yeah. Oh, na me nyina ko out ache. Yeah. Oh, na mana na me sna ke start relationship fufura. It is better to start all over than to be with Obi Oti say Bema went to me and June, when you mono no show ni say o. Ese uwa cravings too much. O kondo nyamadodo. Eba Facebook a video no da on. The spectacle. She ye funu no cry pie. Oh, Erade. The lady is even crying.
1: I be modern.
0: Hey.
1: I be modern.
0: Them are locking no.
1: I locking that shit them down.
0: Oh, your ba na bema na our relationship mo. You have to be very observant. Membu eni ngunye ma bi so. Men ka saw wari no besi san. Men ka saw men ka say e na made ti a che. And a man can say na mushi ayencheye. And a man can say na unfie konenim. Masa, it is better to marry late than marry early. And then, if you marry the wrong person, eh?
1: Oh, look, washing.
0: Abra bobe se we ino. Awa ye. Oko oni oba na be ma on your person. Eh, that's sorry for the rest of your life.
1: Hey.
0: It's sad, eh?
1: Bit more.
0: And this is it. Video not down. Ever Facebook, I can search. I type Connect 97.1 FM. Comment, share, like. Bernard Baden. Hello, Missy and my queen of the airwaves. How are you guys doing today? I miss you guys massively. You've been missed, Bernard Baden. Where have you been? Please add me to the WhatsApp. BoyKitGH. Put your link in it. I'll click on it and then you're in the link. Queen, please, what music is she dancing to? Danobi. Lady, no, about Anita. Aji Misty in Wakache minimum. We the Brotherhood also have receipts, invoice, and even bank statements and secrets prepared about the sisterhood to be revealed soon. Bernard Baden here. Come on him. Why? Blessed Rama. Good evening, ladies. Listening to you live from Rama Unisex Fashion, Astoria Junction. New site. Love you, ladies. We love you too. Yechia Rama Unisex Fashion. Hello, good evening, Anachua. Nicholas Van Dyke, good evening, how are you? Isaac John, hey, I'm a Ghana teacher versus student, can't believe it. Ma Gladys, Nana, I'm new here. Please explain to me what the 8 packs woman is doing.
1: Hey!
0: Ma Gladys are two mom. Ma Gladys are two mom. Ma Gladys are two mom. Ma Gladys.
1: Hey!
0: Ma Gladys. 8 packs, Maya. Obapa Queen, good evening, sisters. I hope you're doing well. We're doing well, darling. Thank you for asking. How are you? He needs serious prayers. Parking Kojo Freeman, Rukia to Haruna. Hey, Papa, what did you see? Hey, this is serious, so I can't think fast. Yate Karim. Nana, this one, go get pink balls, not blue balls. Emilia Mavonya, Queen, to your brother. Aye, Ma Gladys, bra, Obo. Asiatic Karim, no, this is wickedness. Now, if I can consider judgment, you see, had in the Onchoya Boko line, the Donny lawyer David Usutechi, a case in common on Obra now, Umbra here on the show. But answer me about Konewa Echo Bank, my hen in Aya, Diane, who do hen in Aya, Tianwa say, you papa no fubi sending messages, come out, Echo Bank customers, even more fair from one. Na message no more mini na wo frem on so and come out when you want easy no on ye was a fitty the 15th of March 2026 recono. But soon be a sicana whatso for ATM, checkbook, mobile banking. Why today if we 10 cities, about 2 cities or send the Bank of Ghana ze nyama fufuro igwa kwanim in ti dem obe ya obato one so was another no. When he our MasterCard and our Visa card was updated to wo account and into Obama when age my fool while fro with numbers yam no bubble way. 0507-348-442 and 0800-804-000. Now, EcoBank is say, so once I can message you, I know be a friend you is won't fee EcoBank. 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That when you are paying OTP, bank card, and Ghana card details, one Jim Fenya she. Na se bibi che wajin ane hianche che mufufu biara Echo Bank one number ankasa ye 0800-003-225 0800-003-225 Wafrem nana Ajua Arthur menye Misty DJ Okwas Jomez ye technician on duty in pimpim hini nana jetia na we John here on Connect 97.1 FM na we sharing on Facebook and na yezi nkomo enyumbri Scarlett Paddy Rankin, I've asked Misty to give you my number, okay? So she's going to forward it to you. I just saw your message. She's going to give you my number. We're off Facebook, but the show continues on Connect 97.1 FM.

0: Bad Joy is by Kwesi Arthur featuring Joe Boy. 29 minutes after 5. 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This is Ian Coffee. After hard day's work, Osade Dane Daye and Dayeya, anxiety womb, BP womb. Oh, yes, in Dana Yeda, no one ya papa, on Yamaya Nakuma, say and Dayeya. On Tina, Osade Yaye. Yay, Daye, so I heard about mattress, so don't. Etido, your phone, I could talk. But then you mean Yama was the year. And Yama be or what was the mattress or on said or can you pediano? But yet to do a four, yet to do be catcher Henani Akoto. Nancy Echo social media bono be a kit a second or the teacher and a mattress. What's the rabban was I? And I don't really want to break up. I want Tazi bono because I a four, because we'll catch a warakeke. Why ain't she show me who there or sitting you put the singing beer that do not do the yay? Uncle Fayer, but Fufu be and Famba, my latest form. Latest form was it? Why a mattress on my hand for the past 60 years and over? Your sizes are guessing, Kakrama, a Honor Ho, Queen King, sizes, Nina. Ain't he more sunk on latest form, Neda, Daye? It's me, Nina, and Dana, who here? For a latest form on 0302-231-155. 0302-231-155 and 0322-029-365 and about any latest film showroom or Ghana half an baby not a size a pen and I could www.latestfilmghana.com latestfilmghana.com latest film your partner for life. This is Ian Coffee. Mommy, yeah, yeah, but and yeah, yeah, yeah, yeah, yeah, yeah, yeah, yeah, yeah, yeah, yeah, yeah, yeah, yeah, yeah, yeah, yeah, yeah, yeah, yeah, yeah, yeah, yeah, yeah, yeah, yeah, yeah, yeah, yeah, yeah, yeah, yeah, yeah, yeah, yeah, yeah, yeah, yeah, yeah, yeah, yeah, yeah, yeah, yeah, yeah, yeah, yeah, yeah, Anuntina ya mambana izibane papa de wonzi izibana ho ozene wo mno inti de bia ya dwen 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Was a Ghana cocoa, a doa was in a pea woman, so was a biaka home. Calcium and suum, or send a milk womb. In Toma, a banning yinny a fawn yam was in a kama. And a pibia, my banner Milo all in one. Milo, energy to go further. 28 minutes coming empty, say. 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
0: Now, coming up on the show in the next few minutes, Yanyi, lawyer David Osutechi, busy in Komo, or Brand and Bribe, but welcome. 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

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I bet himself for 0207-805-398 and 0244-525-908 0244-525-908 0244-525-908. Lawyer David Osutechi Fachemi, why? Very sorry, we're getting back to you in the next 2 minutes.

na yan ko line do yan yin lawyer Davido Sutechi and you and your brother, I'm right here on the show. 197.1 FM. This is the Ian Coffee. 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

0: 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Lawyer David Osu Techiwa online. Odo. Hello, counsel. Good evening.
1: Hello.
0: Pacho, good evening.
1: Good evening.
0: Yeah, Jidisa Nyami Adomo Hoye.
1: Nyami Adomo Hoye. I'm sorry.
0: Nyami Adomo Yosie Hoye. Yeah, that's the password. Beka Yensa Biomonso. Na mi pacho ye she ye common asia. First message no, or see, I am a student. I posted a video on social media criticizing some policies and conditions at my university. The video quickly went viral and attracted public attention. A few weeks later, the university suspended me, stating that my comments had brought the institution into disrepute. I believe I was only exercising my right to free speech and expressing concerns shared by many students. Please, can an institution legally suspend a student for criticizing the institution on social media? And what can I do to overturn this? Pachosu or university? Nanan saying, O posti video bi wo social media video no na fa university ne ho nema bi anom ya na ninje ho enti o posti ye na si video no e ko viral ko fo bebre ehu ye ko fo bebre so commenti wo ho o si university ne ho ye no omo suspende no se wagu university ne ho fin o si onu so feel so ye student e ye ne right e san se se bibi ko so wo school ho no mpe a obetimi a share ni opinion etimi kura share video on social media san say enye onu nko na na empe ne ekoso no student ni bebre e complaining e na obi sasa university ni wokwan so mo suspend na na e die na obetimi aye na odi adane sa aso 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
1: ko bi sasa bebre ni fa ko yen sa min sia mo ti e fun ya to go straight to the point you know freedom of speech is not guaranteed where infractions of another person's rights. If you say, oh, freedom of speech, I don't care to be together anyhow. It ought to be a responsible right to freedom of speech, any one. Two, who do any institution be almost one more rules? Unless say, we see what the rules of the university are. But for public education wise, no, if you are a student of a university, you are equally mandated to uphold the image of the university. It is a BB course for school owners a womb. So many universities have previous procedures.

0: change procedures. As a word, you mean, if you consider your own power, you have the right to go and see HR. And yes, also, you are now the idea of course, you are through social media. Because the right term you see, you know, said residency is brought the image of the university into disrepute. If it's only BBA, it will bring the image of the institution now. One casa whooper a degree from, you know. There's a one, I will say, degree in a chair, you know. Yes, he has a right to freedom of speech. It must be a responsible right to that said freedom of speech. If the university take sanctions against him, maybe to the first say, so our student handbook, and also a more code here for the students now. Uncle Shem, the grievance procedure, you are dear friend of the authoritarian parties, and one of the rules of natural justice, Asemoba, in Tier Falcon. Aha, the school went through that idea and they took their decision, and if that decision is fair, and you are called to cry in position. But if the school did not afford him an opportunity to be heard and explain himself, took a very harsh sanction against him, then the law court, the human rights division of the high court, can avail him some freedom, or can order the school to maybe restore him. I don't know the kind of punishment of the man.
1: But also, I'm suspending,
0: or am I suspending?
1: No,
0: I'm sorry. So that's a suspension here, unlawful in law. And I mean, it only be unlawful if he was not afforded an opportunity to defend himself. But if he was afforded an opportunity to be to me and defending on, I said, the defense also said, I didn't know, yeah, you know, if he has to go so mad, then he's at a loss because publication of false news is an offense. Oh, there's another news that got published about the university in Kano. A woman says school for you have woeful. But it may be false and answer one fuck and papa. So it is just by way of education, you know, the organization, VMWA, always update yourself with the rules and regulation. There in here, the rules are things which have been set out. And our standards are expectations from you. If it's something may not even be written out, inherent law, it is required of you. For example, it is required of a lawyer, say, Nkodi Obisika. Well, if even though Western Bar and Law can't be a book or so, you say, my lawyer is a new Obisika. It is required of us, a standard. If you have to say, what do you say? Prudence, that is a journalism. When you verify source, no, you try to contact the people behind before you publish it. Aha, it is the same thing applies to the students of any, not only university, any institution, we are even at the workplace. If the foot on the ground is that unconscious or more harm out, unconscious, if there's a grievance mechanism, you should explore it first. If there is nothing like that in Susudia, then he should let us know whether he was afforded an opportunity to be heard or not. Then we can better advise him. But all said and done, he can still go to legal aid, explain the richness, situation to them, and they may offer him some assistance.
1: Okay. Yeah, that's same. Patrick, your next one. Yeah. I lived with a married man for 12 years. During that time, I contributed financially to building houses, helped expand his business, and supported him in many aspects of his life. Almost all of the man's family members knew that we were in a relationship and openly recognized me as part of his life. After the man's sudden death, his legal wife and children took control of all his properties and ordered me to leave the house I've been living in. I believe I deserve a share of the properties because of my contributions and the long-term relationship. But the family insists I have no legal claim since I was not legally married to him. Can I claim any interest in the properties as I helped acquire, even though I'm not legally married to the deceased? Patrosi oni obikunu bema wari for no ne chimp na omo chimp na 12 years. Na 12 years ni mono obua bema ne pa e ba ni sika semu a Emma Bemani si see a dying Bemani business no or tremu or see your boa bemano ewa brabo in fact a quine bebre so. 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
0: Yo, but I see baby. So say every penny I make, I can say, I worry. No, I worry. Me mono, a busiam, you know, and kaboom. And yet, Bema and your banon kwa is a union between two families. It is a family back on Asia with an answer, and yet, why they are. If you are family back on the castle, moment you more. In fact, the Sienna Miria case is similar. On another year, 12 years. 22 years. Oh, now, it will possess a hope to anyhow. That is the position because your idea of a presumption of marriage. Chess, eh? You know, you're too so weird, you're on your one year. That's a presumption of marriage, way a way in your favor. Then you are free to go. It's in this case, no, it's unfortunate for her because, like she's saying, on when you slap a married man, two, only not slap for 12 years, three, also papa name business is become for no this car buy a mutremo. I don't want to find you on one idiot. Even though the unfortunate has happened, just by way of education, no, when they come on radio, we will be a better media and financially bottom. Boy or ba now boy be maybe I any business we bra. Don't worry, yeah. Please stop it. Stop it. A broke man is not the same as a rich man.
1: Yeah.
0: Remember the blow, she can't even wa home by saying war. The chicken yeah with Johnny Butuma or no better of the young one over. And then it leads to a lot of depression and all that. If it to come back to your story, one, on 1 year to say on your year. Because yen yen no idea. Two, memo or service that say it's answer of brain, you know. Which me and could never be in free papa neja padia moi. My only advice is that she can go to court for the court to determine by way of evidence. Because court no yeah. Court near organism here or what dear friend is say conscionability. Or say or conscience. Yes, or yeah. Nemo say Busiano and I say or you nene mano. Omujitum say I and okay be I who's or the papa qua up and down and I'll be grandpa papa and won't trade and or catch and say 200 million way and this is senior in a debate. Then it means to say she is proving her case and also basically the documents and things papa could prove it here. As I see grandpa a walk upon wine, me and I'm got to her and I'm doing my business now. It's a 50-50 game. By way of evidence. It's not to look for. So bet media, Uncle Fan Lawyer and Uncle Lydia 8. I'm a court. Maybe the NSA, you know. But I mean, it's 3 years. Or we are here, you know. And now, or you know, any the money you can do. And today anymore. It is an anedan, or a mock up, and today. So say, Japan, you will, that's the answer to my wife. And I'm playing on fire. But that is when there are a number of properties. So, if you have put only that, she should get her evidence if she has, and then she can proceed to court.
1: Okay. Lawyer, now I say, as same now you can say, me no can say, it's possible so be it, you're not so tired, you'll be kuno husa. It's not worth it.
0: It's not worth it. I want you for cry age, I have a property. Now I will have that. There is some limits here. What relationship? What will you have? as I said, relationship more. Young couple, you are all working in corporate Ghana, 32 years, 35 years. The guy wants to go and buy a land. If you are starting here, 20,000 Ghana. You say, okay, yeah, you know, 2,000, 3,000, wow. You don't know, here you, I hear you, and count. I said, who are you? Who are you? 15,000. No, no, Bema, no more, and 5,000. As I said, that's in Subaya, or Bema, need you more in the name of lava. It is not right.
1: Okay.
0: Oh, it is not right. This is a Munya Maria. Don't get to some degree of financial commitment. I am not saying say couples should not help one another to settle well. And I say people in relationship should not help one another to settle. Help one another to settle well, but protect your heart, protect your sanity, protect your mind. Because the only bibia financial oba why you save is 80,000 Ghana. Commercial boy be or so percent here. Business way, we say okay. That one of say if you don't have got some 80,000, I got some 80,000. I'm not very man. Now it's your baby. We say very man. We are proud of what you have done. I mean, you collapse. Thank you.
1: Okay. I am Bacho. I'm saying yes, yeah, dear. Yeah, I'm running to Wadaro. My infancy, and I'm here next week. And I have to ask why. So yeah, that's it. It's always a pleasure having you on the show. Lawyer David Osu Techi na eten in Kano. Nyami aduma next week about you are doing fine. Now you have questions no door, so by the embryo no call. Into one so a question be a pedi abisa lawyer. Send in text message, WhatsApp message, and I record the audio for sending an audio no yembo unzi. Number no Mr. Manfred. Number ni 0241-012-238. 0241-012-238. Nyami aduma next week Tuesday. Any lawyer best nice in common. 0241-012-238. My belly stay jiggling, keeping your backside wiggling. Who biggering? This Big Daddy by Heavy D. Heavy Daddy, find the rock a party. I be sending chills to your body. Yeah, Shaq collections were chrome. What a crazy hair. Epe mo from a one career day costume. Can you handle it? Ebenya ninyi na wo ya Shaq collections. Career day costumes, he be to their doctors, nurses, surgeons, police soldiers, pilots, engineers, air hostess, lawyers, navy, immigration, fire service. And a jerseys for footballers. Epe character costumes be to their Robin Hood, Alexander the Great. And now epe cartoon costumes be to their Spider-Man, Superman. And now there are continental costumes for China, England, Japan, Switzerland. Namaki kahuni pia. Big kid from Mount V. Ebenyan wa ya Shaq collection. Epe mofoma one graduation gowns are papa. Ebenyan wa ya Shaq collection. Ya Shaq collections. Wanyama ye fell. Wa ya papa. 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Ya Shaq collections. Wa Chapel Hill. Wa Shippers Council Road, Enyapa, Chapel Hill, Goyle Filling Station, no, run about 191. And I'm on 0249-158-087. 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

0: Now, the 14th of February, 2026, Connect FM, your blood donation exercise. 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Squishy de be a feature prabano. The pen in yina in seminar intimate in on politics, education, health. The big stories. Yo, in yina mo. Every Sunday,
1: this is 6, yes.
0: 12 noon.
1: It's jump chains in the business.
0: Not a penny moon, semi chassis.
1: Is that a hungry chains? Look suspicious. 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
1: Big kid from Mount V. In the top 10, you count.
0: Is there a big daddy out there?
1: The young and old folks.
0: If there is,
1: hold my ghost notes. Heavy.
0: This is for you.
1: People like spaghetti. Water bed. Baby, are you ready? Spend it. Deep and big since the beginning.
0: 3 minutes coming in after 6. Black girl with that one titled 90s girl. Now Connect Westin Best Brain Challenge 2026 is ongoing. Now school's not all competing in you. From the SDMA Service Basic School. Barbara International School from ECMA, SCMA's Holy Child Center of Excellence, up against ECMA's The Nest School Complex, SCMA's Bethel Methodist Basic School, up against ECMA's Woodbridge International School, SCMA's Comfort Academy, up against ECMA's St. Anthony of Padua Catholic School, Tesak International School from SCMA. Up against Loveness International Christian School of ECMA. Nana Katabra AJHS from SCMA. Up against Good Shepherd Anglican JHS. Bishop Ezwa Basic School from SCMA. Up against Mayong Barracks Basic School from ECMA. Now we have New Pathways Academy from STMA up against St. Peter's International School, Ahanta West Municipal's Asempa Junior College, against Ahinimba International School, and then VRA International School from Shama, up against Danwa Methodist Academy from ECMA. Wasa East District, we have Domama DA Basic School, Nzima, up against Nzima East, St. Augustine's. St. Augustino's Preparatory School. And then we have TIA Media Basic School up against Pristia Honey Valley's Purity Preparatory School. In Pohofiase District, we have Bop Basic School up against Alembele District Lighthouse Christian Mission School. 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Yen Coffee is produced by Misty. Thank you to DJ Okwaz. Jomez, our technician, on duty. Thank you, Westin Region. My name is Nanajua Arthur. Do have a lovely evening. Black girls in the 90s with the black girls where you hold up. We're back, God willing, tomorrow with a midweek's edition of the show. I love you.

0: 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We're in the same way this week, and I yen and 95.1. 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
0: Which you not to no crime, which you win still as that.
2: Which you not to no crime, actually, video no secret police for Bano Crano, and Nanny the baby. I did the only fine Bugu car, Quano. My Indianum be more the one, sir, what a singing now the boy, man, sana. What the leche, or your body bag in my police for what the rock.
0: 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You know, being be here, I want to 30s, Danny Caro one. Ota tono kra we tru no and none the baby mbie with the baby na anti imu na wo bobo anu se siare me yehwe wo Facebook but na wata tono kra no na wo bobo anu se siare but join your connect 97.1 FM live 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
0: Yo. 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See, I may be seeing on socials. Yeah, that's the P. Me, premier, but some see about one channel.
2: That's
0: you. Honorable Isaac, Bwachi and Danny Nyinizi in common, only assembly members, I'm adisha, wawo be poso. 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
3: Teacher na pump it is saying. It's on catch you.
4: Yeah, ya tea and catch it. And chen can the yam ya dia satya.
3: Papa. Teacher and bachu and a banner saying.
4: You mean what bonnet of our teach him na? I appreciate this year now, one of Kenya's number two. And it's saying, oh, that's for a another Kenya said, that's for a ya. One more woman of Kenya said, be a two for my good year anymore to why. Well, my resentment be a friend phase one, phase two, phase three, and a phase one. Oh, baby, a month for a taco, cocoa, you many that's why maybe a BA baby or honum, our moco. Now, I just share no panel now, a month for. 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say, I rent a fennel. I live with senior, I don't know about my miss uncle. What few more cry, I say, Nabia, Fina, I will be who we actually
3: eat. A woman, but oh, teach a mess around. You are around for Nibu Facebook, a branch a big dinner, TikTok, nice guy. I'll run and sass or bow here on a cook, I say, or Pijan, that dear be, I run one. On another Sammy Yaki.
4: On one, I grant you now, I'm about for you soon.
3: Oh,
4: 1 year can work in the ass. What to me, yeah. Now, about Sano, there's a WhatsApp push for Bernie, and Bassi say, we'll be feeling called become one. WhatsApp push for Bernie, I put it for Bemo. I send me see and done potty, you know, now I put it for the most of you, you know, my neck and I can not. One present and so for problems is his answer now. We'll be sure we will deem our of Kenya's number two. About the with the national now, we're popular. So, we say, dear uncle, the one you want to say, I live to say, you can't be crammed. Do you know what you did? The point for my central fortune chance, so could you say, nah, Omboya Mania say, I feel a little call hospital, my way for smooth technique. I have seen a doctor for the results from my son, Sabrantia, a friend uncle, Kalumu, who die, and then me are carrying the aroma channel. And Nadi Nuclei, the Kurdinu body, so only beer. And what can I shake and moon now with Wuno Jempo? Now it be my barber's abbey. Now, Papa, yes, and Cassia Palm and the canal. Now, so called Sumushi, I take Grantina. Yen yam a one day come once some of the ashes. When they're going for it, I don't know for what only by nature say. Avantia no. Na wa bro.
3: Oh,
4: bro, bro. Na wa no send it in the bonnet, no one move, send the end song. It was the bo commander born, born, commander say. When the reporter had the brother say, no, I bro. The bruno or bro, yeno. Our cosay carry nothing with yam one day. Nebron, they couldn't name no. O can no cosay and I roll glass in the eye, so bad one. Went to me cramp again and sat. Any car, a fair saying, you get in piano, and no, not a show.
3: Oh,
4: no, I paid the human social ya, or the film ya ya ya. In the idea to be in a moon comb, or be now be a man of the bunny alum, and no be now the second be a one of you cool and what we are talking anymore. And I brought what you say, you bro, and what bro, as I say, I dare no me, you know, say the bunny on no question, and Sasso on no question. 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
0: 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Orba Pirmaja, no so here, but was some swash school, I see. No so watch my Okrena, Oko Gar, or ye, or Sin River, watch you for a duja, on watch you for two more cardi straighter, no so in su, asano so, afana, aquae, and semi p one quadro. Yanya the street director, Zema Nadmo, Ora James Pra, is in Como, na in Chema, Ozame, in a thing, when some are who are Thomas upon Abuano, Yankee TV.
5: You mean you are sending our kind of sour pet and I chess at TM and I was it, Naminche, a year with you for Uber PM or HS to Fu Atomoqua and an impersua soa. A idea in Suyere etumia fa a nipa munu, our HS to Fu Atomoqua, and say, Now, did the kind of AC, our HS to Fu Moqua, and no Atomoqua district team. Now, opinion, your friend is a Nesjima, ah, when you are 45 good years, no, Meno a Cassiopin in Suyere, ah, chess a year river pray etumia for pay 3 good days. 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A wo aches or Senate River. 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
8: stay connected and connect that. And I'm who say can any accident. And I'm more years of like a Kalana magic.
7: We are the best, say.
8: Oh, me, and this is
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0: pick one na hino be
10: iti mami start na
0: tuba obi wo interest wo
10: miya iti mungu se iti anko finya interest mpa inyo. Ok iti pick one number if I 21 iti 21 ene odi abuata nenam 21 snake. And then your number need 21 or 21 snake. And
0: boy, pregnant woman here Hindi.
10: Fuck with my queen. Yeah, I was there. Who's gonna go for a chong with Sika? It's the pick four number fire 3 3 7 6. And then number fire. Oh, pick four 3 3 7 and 6. And then I pick you know white born for INT and idiot. For a while with DBI, I saw you just by 28. I saw one pioneer gold born here, intimate for another. Who's the canary then? Add also. Into the wow, sure, a over the list 946 hash, which when you're going to have a game pack agree into Pequanum, which you see between numbers 1 to 36 numbers. Now we near over times who's taken by 28. Say good bonus of bar, no, I know 100 plus 28, now you're 128. Into winning now there are times by who's taken. I know you know what times by who's taking let's say Usika and I pick four numbers so 0 to 9 numbers no between your straight and your mix into straight and one say yeah numbers I'll pick here no it should be in order as an thing I would choose here and I mix no so with me mix no numbers in the body are and so did you know you say your promo nice promos I say with me bo be out to me we need to hit a helix it's a no very simple in a day no so with me try 50 series are only one entry. This is when you one entry, say, obey, then obey to me. Yeah, but so what to me try 50 cities no more? I try extra 50 cities, can and 15 will try already 9 a day. When you have five entries, in general, sir, now obey all the time. What to me, boss, I say, your friend will say, once I brought the woody,
0: Vegican,
10: hands are very simple. When I say, well, at least 946 hash, when you can say, obey, bo game pack agree, into about 9.
0: All right. Okay. Yo. Sami Yabadasi Pintian here Samina yet and can be able to take connect 97.1 FM Yanka Jihan and Krina Yambra.
11: Anokwa majiha hamedi mepa chini jifuwa na nemejiha hamedi sano doctor amagashi na mekamfudi amount yadie eja etu nyadwa tiha hamaka sano wade hamaka ye juma enu nebetu yadie nasi minu yankwe chinchi mrawate na

0: Some that I mean, this is he has a walk up in the brass. So I may have Mark and Debian Ara, a yaw dante. If you mean semi bia, I had no days if the two. Coach Kwansa Adenezi. I had the comment to Nina Brown, Machizo, and Fazo, Nande. Of what to soon your son was strategizing. Hmm. Is 2-1, 2-1, and Charlie, sports to win your abripa. What may comment to you? Yet to Sasa from sponsors, Wabra. It be a way, baby, a was sports to be restaurant to be. Don't suffer and bear comment to a homo. Na bibi ke kre wa onye yimi po ke kre bi ba sponsor hin ye be ye match sin na wo ho ma edom so abo wo be so definitely kofu base ugba ti ye ton sazo fro bi biara wo ba sponsor World Cup commentary ma bi bia so nkoye ye bada ho ase ye je ma ma agwezi me samfo
1: it's body beats the drum kit
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Yeah, also correct. 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Yeah, no one numb.

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3: Hello.
4: Hello, I'm Kwanta.
3: I want any.
4: It's a cool meat pie.
3: A cool meat pie.
4: Yes, uncle.
3: A cool meat pie.
4: My jojo.
3: Come on, Sam.
4: My come on, Sam.
3: Uh-huh.
4: I'm Kwanta Wafa.
3: No, I have a meat you be wa.
4: I think it's my papa.
3: Come on, Sam.
4: I'm a blast. I don't have many ones to
3: go.
4: I don't want your many ones to go. Or some day, I don't want to know quite a name even when you work here. You or be when you bought no ball. What I want for one for one. What the one I apologize to instead of last, I want to book away. No one saying you may be a Sikana, what's then a cacao was man. So, Sika, what a thing.

In football, so if you know you cry, wait him up to 37, 38. It's a player, if you know. Ronaldo, how many years? He depends on him. You can't go to the team without senior player. Say, then a Ghana for camp penalty, who has him? Yeni South Africa, one of Boshe. Huh? Yeni Nigeria, too much. Is see, ball Ben one more. Some of you are journalists. Did he ever camp? What report in them? No, be a young boy. No, Okoye was a jalabia. Na as a captain. So Oko, if he say he report to camp, no report to Elia. Is that criminal? Are they? Say you were nipa. They say Didi and Jordan Ayu. Say the normal fat team no and their shoulder. Set sign a place and be far in their show. They say, I'm carrying a genebrini. Winim hotels na Morocco. Winim stadia na Morocco, Ekuta. Winim Womkurum Womu National Hotel for on the 17, on the 20, on the Adia Womubi. No, it's any investment. The Ghanaian government, the Ghana government wanted to benefit getting money into football. We are Galamsey people. We are not a Galamsey. Say Kabe, football, say, Dini na Ghana, anya wo World Cup no mo. Say,

All right, Ebusi from a care destiny, I connect 97.1 FM. And on in Ghana, you hit basa. You match India and Panama for the rubber. You match India and England for water by Busan for England for the Mission. England for why won't there? You are looking to an England for on a Ghana and Yavish. I'll die so he dies. I want to do your charge, Papa. Panama for the Busan, I won't wait you maybe. Panama for Busan, you won't wait you.

0: so
1: England if against Ghana miss England why are they a draw
2: that stars so ding ding Ghana ding
1: ding modern na fa mark bebi mensun kaka na yehwe miss England against Ghana no Ghana another England why are they a draw
2: you
1: hit basa
2: but the samia ya chaga mubi opa but the samia
1: you hit basa
2: you hit but the samia.
1: All right, the table, so I'm still on a high connect 97.1 from Jibete Wasu. We are in the sports night now. We have been catch off that the World Cup is here with us again. Last 4 years, obey. Four years. So I should be. I said, well, last 4 years, the table, so I'm not a kata. Nah, I'm not a debut. Yeah, qua America, we'll do America, we'll do Mexico, and we'll do Canada. Oh, yeah, same baby. And yeah, and today, one of the referees on of Somalia. Why did BBA away in the visa? Why BBA or full player no could do America? America, for instance, my friend, go back. Never in there. There are some countries who are America from where ban one. The demo countries in the Somalia for come. Never refuse to Somalia. Referee when you're in the visa, why BBA you could do what's my friend, go back. And to referee no call. And say, this was the city in the Akano. Referee no could put him, or African referee from Somalia. Because I could put him back. It in the country Somalia. Hey, I am saying, baby, Senegal for so and a pay. Yeah, I'm from confirm, bro. Oh, walk up, wow, and a security man, abo, obo, and search. So, that's a Senegal place, so I'm going to search. I already be behind you on one. So, I could do America, ho, and your uncle saying, Iran for no, you're for once, and I am pretty, can be Iran for no, so since I'm small, when you're there. Yes, what about this? We will do America, Mucus, and we will base Mexico. Sana issues no one in tea. The Trump party no one to stay ever America want to base for Morocco, Mexico. We base for Mexico over matches no war America. This is an incro when you dare. If you Morocco for a match, if you China, by 9 p.m. by 6 a.m., we will do America. Ho. We will be able to match. We will match you a packing crane back to Mexico. In super and rainbow America. Ho. Yeah, conclude back to Mexico. Not that I want to know. And see, Iran for no. I do not see America. Why not talk a couple match? And your boy, back to Mexico. Obey.
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3: This is Connect Sports.
1: Baraka Kwaba.
4: Coach.
1: Yeah.
4: I to say, World Cup, you know, I support you, Curacao. Team na ubo ni DNA we are no.
1: Bi sa tole mo from one place a hin
4: na me bi sa na say okay. Omo president ni for na say. Unto me kan chere me.
1: Ha.
4: Omo ya also supporting for the World Cup na president ni for na say unto me kan chere me.
1: E be the gem.
4: Timi timi won say say Black Stars na no person ubo ma games o say na chere nyom kenata nyom de day
1: o. Oh, so Black Stars ni dey. Group stage no. England fire that against Ghana a draw. Hey. Ghana England obey a draw, I'm telling you.
4: Coach,
1: a better draw.
4: Show na big show.
1: A better draw. The whole media general, I'm not making the Arsenal boy win.
4: Yeah.
1: Okay. The whole media general, crowd Kumasi type. I'm not making the Arsenal boy win.
4: Okay.
1: And to me say, Panama don't tell you you are dispatch one. You are actually only dispatch one walk. England are yada against Ghana. You draw. You know about draw. Now if you like tell mama Croatia for no, they will qualify. I don't know what say. You're worse in the group when I draw against England. The best of Panama is Croatia. They are Queen.
4: Hey.
1: England,
4: no. Mm-hmm. England from a worst. And that's
1: against
4: my best.
1: Ghana.
4: England best air draw. I want to mean say.
1: No.
4: Okay.
1: So what to mean say?
4: And a Croatia for as well.
1: Croatia, best one. The best of Panama. But England, they. But
4: coach, my bow. When will be
3: a this is Connect Sports.
1: Oh, there. TV at the corner. Obiala man one chance. Oh, this is the worst Black Stars team you recall. And they are for 2006 now, but yeah, 2006 squad no woman in the massa. That time Stephen Appiah, Nando, Michael Essien, Chelsea one massa. Suleiman Tarimu, Wanwamu. I am Black Stars coach here down Okro Fund and Pool. Utuadu mina 2006 with Jim Magana and instead of Inti, which is one Nando. Zia Kona hopes you are very high. But on the day, Zaman said I could be a farmer. Okay. They come to 2010. Mm. 2010, I'm out for party. The World Cup Yako in World Cup Yako, you the squad. I mean, tech squad that occupied 2010.
4: Yeah.
1: And every shot, I'm not. 2010 squad, master no Liverpool.
4: I think 2010 and 14 okay. World Cup squad, no.
1: Yeah. But 2010 no Liverpool.
4: The maturity in.
1: Yeah.
3: This is Connect Sports.
4: Especially the 2014 one. Yeah. Because it was serious.
1: Yeah. Only the first match was against Serbia. Yes, someone.
4: Yeah.
1: Via penalty as I'm waiting.
4: Yeah.
1: Serbia finished a red card, and you need that particular game, you know. I think your second match was against Australia. You bought 1-1, Rustenburg. Number stadium will be. It's no. Oh, no, I think the last group match will be with you.
4: Yeah, the 2010.
1: No,
4: the 2014, you bought, you can't say, in Germany. No.
1: In the 2014, you bought Germany.
4: Yes, you bought Germany.
1: Last 8 will be with you. You want to see? You see, you squad me a take. It's a man full of vim. I don't see the man said that, you baby, and you call Brazil 2014, so. No, you're Adam Kwarase mo Sebo, that is a lion. If I tell that I'm no ho, na place a crib BNB, the dia you ho as a wooden ho, a kiss me dollar mo, John Boy Monate, no win and no ho. Honestly, I said I'm on chance, but you know Yara. But they would eat Yara to an awful crack, which on paper no menu coffee again. But, brother, that is where the surprise will come.
4: Really?
1: I'm telling you.
4: Sir, you be bored, you kind of saying.
1: Panama, that means when you even ask, you don't ask my money. You are dismantled one. You don't ask my money. You are in prison one call. England, Barack, I'm in Clinton, Barack. England.
4: Yes, I think the 2010 Germany, you bought Germany last game. Mm-hmm. Omo share 1-0.
1: Good.
4: Yes, Omo share 1-0.
1: Good.
4: It's Makai.
1: Mm-hmm.
4: We played Serbia.
1: Yeah.
4: And then Australia. We played Australia, and then we played yes, almost share 1-0. Yes.
1: Mm. But this time in England,
4: coach with the Cobra.
0: Hey, Medo, now see what we're able to say. Ono kwa no, dabre wabre.
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8: fda aji edwedin kra toyin ato
1: Sports. But I can't African countries say anyone who Ghana didn't say I can ask me.
4: Obisi mi mbisa o se. O son da yacha na.
1: Oh, asana how the but say market people no ntwa won to. Ka tin people me so ntwa won to.
4: Obisi mi mbisa o se o son da yacha na.
1: Ka tin people me so ntwa won to. England one of the best against Ghana be a draw on that very day.
4: Okay. Na ya she Panama.
1: Oh, yeah, you want ask
4: me. Ya she Croatia.
1: Yeti Panama for Nasma Muni.
4: Martin, I am boy, and you do Massa Muni.
1: Okay,
4: but then Unim say games never boning in the group, and Panama, they are very difficult.
1: Against Ghana?
4: Yes.
1: Oh, difficult to Butumai.
4: Panama game would be the most difficult.
1: Butumai, but
4: yeah. Would be the most difficult, and then my and young confirm was a Panama bet me a shocky Ghana and some shocky we are
1: Panama from
4: yes.
1: Okay.
4: March and I walk as a bear the easiest and a Panama and if you rank and should be or da. Now you should be a Ghana da. So teams that are behind you on the FIFA rankings, all struggles or Bishop.
1: Okay.
4: Teams are only on the same bracket or the FIFA ranking, all struggles or Bishop on up. Teams no more that 30 if net Panama that 34.
1: Okay.
4: And then you are 73.
1: Mm-hmm.
4: If you are saying in a Panama no, or a 34th. In the world, and then Ghana is yes, Ghana is 73rd, yes, on the FIFA rankings. Okay. And yet, naha, say Panama game na the bear for full.
1: Oh, you're
4: okay, Mate 17 for the server.
1: A B,
4: okay, 11 p.m. And
1: man can't find that.
4: Okay, 17th, 11 p.m. Okay, Beba. Coach, what's
1: it? Another twice match.
4: Honey, Yako,
1: what another twice match?
4: Okay. Ha. And the first Ghana game, you know.
1: It's at another twice match.
4: Okay. Otsanya me adom so ebe sanso break it another din e dey mama baby. The first game of the FIFA World Cup EPA.
1: Yeah.
4: And no say oh aseke.
1: Mhm.
4: Who window?
1: Mhm.
4: Who kwesi min team?
1: Mhm.
4: Who race course?
1: Mhm.
4: Who Apollo?
1: Mhm.
4: Who anaje sa area ho ye dey brew.
1: Okay.
4: So once again, o wa seke.
1: Okay.
4: O wa hwendo. Mhm. O wa mpatado. Mhm. O wa di ntim. Mhm. O race course.
1: Okay.
4: O kwesi mi ntim.
1: Right.
4: O obri. Mhm. O sa areas o anaje, sa areas o nomna. The first game of the FIFA World Cup. Mexico against South Africa at 7 p.m.
1: Okay.
4: We are taking it out. That is the first game of the FIFA World Cup.
1: Okay.
4: And so I mention again, oh, Aseke, who are Wendo, who are Patado, who are Race Course, who are Kwesi Min Team, who are Polo, who are Anaje, who are Adien Team. Sa areas where you are ba mo community ni mohonom. Nyame adoma ochina. It was Sports Avenue, so 1:30 to 3:00. You be breaky the end, but then even before that, you know, the Mamba passports team, you know, on be breaky. So from Mamba panel to the mid morning to the kind of saying news to the sports to the drive to the news again, and then after drive, you know, you be mamu dinesa na fade nyami adoma Thursday 7 p.m. You never be p.m. Coach mentor one trauma, and I'm about the end of that. Some of them from Tom team, okay, I say, maybe. Last week.
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4: Another time, I got to say, I've been with you in Duchess Auto Care.
1: Duchess Auto Care.
4: Auto Care.
1: Okay.
4: Now, Duchess Auto Care, no, omo no, omo branch na imi no. Baako o Monkey Hill. And baako so wa Aseke.
1: Okay.
4: Aseke kwan no so a.
1: Okay.
4: E ho na Duchess Auto Care no, omo no, omo de on ya no say. Kind of say car ho lubricant, oil, alignment, you better check your tire mao. You be sanya mana no mo ye. But then the energy is
1: almost as
4: yes.
1: Okay.
4: O car ni bi ka ho. Car sa kese, car anketoa ebia.
1: Okay.
4: Utumi de copy mo Duchess Auto Care ho no mana. Ombe service amao.
1: Okay.
4: Ombe change oil amao.
1: Okay.
4: O lubricant no, o brake parts no, o shocks no, o alignment ni bi ombe check amao. O benya sanya mana nyina wa Duchess Auto Care.
1: Okay.
4: Omo wo Monkey Hill no almost as wa seke.
1: Okay.
4: Na there as e fema na say there won kra na say almost as bi a lounge. Into Duchess Lounge, into so pe bibia nom, pe bibia di, pe bibia re, pe bibia tafre. Duchess Auto Care, ho no na ma bia lounge wo ho. Into e wa se ke kwan ne ho a. Won se ofia se ke, ana se bia se ofi ko simi ana se ofi ta traffic light or traffic light na. Now do we need chira se ke ya? Won se taxi rank na won chen ho.
1: Yeah.
4: Now, from Duchess Auto Care to taxi rank na se onya pa taxi rank na ona, obe driver just 1 minute.
1: Okay.
4: Oh, kwase ke crew nim na Duchess Auto Care no left. And off your crew nim so ba e wo right. E wa na Duchess Auto Care na yeden e wo.
1: Okay.
4: Nti yen nyina yakwa kopie mu ho. Mexico against South Africa. Thursday nyumre 7 p.m. We are bringing the game to you live. Nti ya se ke fu e. Windu fu e. Kwesi mintim fu e. Anaji fu e. Apele fu e. Mu nyina mu be pie mu ho.
1: Okay.
4: Duchess was a men kanter o se. Nyame adoma Friday Thursday nyumre no.
1: Okay.
4: Ombe surprise and grow from beba. Om se men kanchero.
1: No yawa.
4: Yes, om se ombe so. Om se se nipa 1,000.
3: This is Connect Sports.
4: Men kanchero nipa 1,000. Ese omo ba omo koma koma nto miye. Ombe surprise yom.
1: Okay. Even African country or country, even African countries will make the continent in a proud war. Nations capim.
4: Okay. Grow from joining live on Facebook. Ishmael for African countries. Oma qualify to the FIFA World Cup. Ne mami. What it was, well, then we'll go through the list,
1: okay,
4: and then we'll do a post-mortem of countries, no more that, no, no, and then it would help, it would guide, it would give us a fair idea,
1: okay,
4: of who we and as a who I think would do very well in the FIFA World Cup. Now, or share the FIFA World Cup, kind of saying countries, I'm a qualifier. There's Morocco, and each my father, so mommy, African countries, I'm a qualifier to the FIFA World Cup. No,
1: okay.
4: There's Morocco, there's Senegal. There's Cote d'Ivoire, there's Algeria, there's Egypt, there's Ghana, there's DRC, Ishmael Diatoso, there's South Africa, Tunisia, and then Cabo Verde.
1: Sure.
4: Way more and a year amaya oma qualify for the FIFA World Cup from Africa. Now yen fanem bako bako bako bako. Na yen bubum. But then ansana, yebe fan bako bako ni yen bubum no. I have always spoken about history.
1: Okay.
4: Playing a part in football. Abakosem. Whether you like it or not, a ball. And nothing I won't say, yeah, bo boa, team be one of my. And I said, nothing I won't say, yeah, but boy, you for Champions League now. You ref, you for my Champions League and come up by now. You be saying, why not better Champions League? Now, everybody Real Madrid in first. Abaco Sam Tres, say, obi any honor, watch the Champions League in the same Real Madrid.
1: Okay.
4: And nothing World Cup and Komoba, Nessie, ye di World Cup and Koma, ye besas and why no budget the FIFA World Cup, and on top of your head, you would mention Brazil first. At the India, because Obi and Nihonomna watch the FIFA World Cup, Nessie in Brazil. Into history plays a football, and as it plays a role in football, not just a role, but then a major role in football. And so, because of that, you know, I want Ishmael to help me. Send a bayer, I bet me a guided conversation. You know? Mm-hmm. Very simple. Now, Ishmael, do this for me. For African country, no, we could PM over the FIFA World Cup, nepa, most appearance at the FIFA World Cup by an African country. Won't say, answer, I bet me a World Cup, you need to have tasted it. You need to have seen how the World Cup is. You need to have been there to have a proper understanding of what it takes to play the World Cup and then do well. In Tobekaya, Ghana, your first time at your core, we hadn't played it before, but then we were able to make it out of the group stage. You called the round of 16, and I said the round of, 32, and it sounds here then, you defeat. And I said the round of 16, you defeat. But then the subsequent ones, you know, we had bettered, and I said we bettered the performance, you know, because we had a fair idea of what the World Cup is like. And the Ishmael, they are talking about me. Yeah. People should join us now.
1: In terms of Facebook, you know, that most appearances of World Cup by African nations, you know.
4: Yes.
1: Cameroon aqua 8.
4: Yes, this time around, don't go be.
1: Morocco aqua 7.
4: Oko.
1: Tunisia aqua 7.
4: Oko.
1: Nigeria aqua 6.
4: Don't go be.
1: Algeria aqua 5.
4: Oko.
1: Ghana aqua 5.
4: Oko.
1: Egypt aqua 4.
4: Oko.
1: South Africa aqua 4.
4: Oko.
1: Ivory Coast 4.
4: Oko.
1: Senegal 4.
4: Oko.
1: DR Congo 2.
4: Good. Now, what should I do with you? Made a cancer.
1: I could Facebook live
4: another. And the whole, it's what they are talking about. Now, what should I do with you? Oba realizes, say, a better appearances, no, air course, the more you appear, no, the more you better your performance. African countries, no.
1: Yeah.
4: Into Oba Shah, DR Congo, Akoba, Akoba, Akoba. Wakomi yenu. There's a second time wako. On Sanson kobobra.
1: Okay.
4: And I say A B obekwa kobobra. The first time wako yenu wankwanko yeshe. Yes, the first time wako yenu wankwanko yeshe. This is the second time.
1: Okay.
4: And so they would go and then the first particular appearance and a big guide your path. So it would serve as a touch line.
1: Okay.
4: To them. Senegal akofo. Yen yina yebekaya. Senegal, the first time wako yenu, it was a very difficult one for Senegal.
1: Okay.
4: But then the subsequent ones, you know, they were even able to beat France. That is their first time. They were able to beat France. Look at the stars and Senegal. But then after that particular 2002 debacle, and as after that particular 2002 performance, you know, Senegal and the performance at the World Cup, you know, until signing it.
1: Okay.
4: They've always seen improvement.
1: Yeah.
4: Into the more they appear in the tournament, the more my performance, the more better.
1: Yeah.
4: And so the more you taste the competition, the more you better, the more you understand what it takes to give a very good performance.
1: Okay.
4: Now, what's your Ivory Coaster? The same level with Cote d'Ivoire, with Senegal. Or before. Ivory Coast performance on a roller coaster.
1: Okay.
4: Efo, ne sane. Efo, ne sane. Into your momo diano, you can't really understand exactly the reason because almost they've even produced a serious and then big names.
1: Sure.
4: But I would interest you to know, say, World Cups are Drogba, Aboninina. If I tell you, say, Drogba has not scored at the FIFA World Cup and has on share more than one goal at the FIFA World Cup, you wouldn't believe it.
1: Okay.
4: Look at the exploits, look at the influence, look at the name Didier Drogba had. But then when it comes to the World Cup conversation, he drug by the near the same chain. South Africa, on the other hand, it is the same. Egypt, on the other hand, it is the same. Now, for Ghana, that's the fifth time we are going into the World Cup. Okay. Now, I realize here, so we hear the 2014 disgrace, you know, it is same chain. Even the 2022, your performance, you know, wasn't bad.
1: Okay.
4: So 2006, the very first time. 2010, look at how marvelously we performed. 2014, we could have done extremely better. Extremely better. But then it was a situation. Ah, nan ki bet me a controlling, ki bet me a managing ye.
1: Okay.
4: And it could be 2018, of course, we hadn't really recovered from that 2014 disgrace.
1: Okay.
4: So you and qualify. 2022, we went back. Our performance was not bad. Our football was in tatters at that time.
1: Okay.
4: So we needed to qualify to the World Cup. Send a bear the bed, ye di be CV.
1: Okay.
4: Face, and then we went. Yes, he exited here from the group stage, but then your performance was not bad. Tunisia, they've always found ways to appear at the FIFA World Cup. But the normal qua, coach, the story is almost the same.
1: Okay.
4: Perennial underachievers on the African continent. Mm-hmm. At the world stage, it is the same. Morocco. Mm-hmm. The last World Cup here, Koye, they were the only African country to make to the final four.
1: Okay.
4: And a buttress, and I say, it confirms my assertion, say, the more I will born, the more I will have that experience.
1: Okay.
4: So Morocco has played in the FIFA World Cup. Now Morocco decided to embark on a project. Or embark on a project, you know. The project is a yield result. Or they copy more the FIFA World Cup. Or they copy more the FIFA World Cup, you know. Now, what TV a dream of almost every nation.
1: Okay.
4: We are saying, you know, the final four, that is where Morocco went to appear.
1: Did you do the World Cup actually 2 goals?
4: Two.
1: Equals against Argentina.
4: World Cup matches didn't go by Bonnie. I watched
1: two goals. Yeah.
4: I should tell you, say the World Cup is a different competition altogether. Yeah. It is a different stage. It is the most difficult tournament on planet Earth. Morocco about 8. And as we make 8 appearances at the FIFA World Cup. A big brain man now up on my way to me a room at the World Cup Nepal and Morocco. Sorry, Cameroon.
1: Yeah, Cameroon.
4: Cameroon wako 8. Morocco wako 7. Yes, Cameroon. Yeah. Cameroon wako 8. Yeah. Now 8 na Cameroon wako no so no. There's history back in it.
1: Yeah.
4: What is the history back in it? History back in it crap on it buttresses the points that I raised earlier by saying say the more I will rim, you know, the more your chances and as the more your performance, you know, becomes better. And so Cameroon were the first African team to get to the quarterfinals of the FIFA World Cup.
1: Okay.
4: Oh boy. It is tea, it was so, and then eventually a bit better in the performance, you know. And Cameroon has produced a lot of stars on the continent.
1: Okay.
4: Now Cameroon finds Neho in a similar situation as Ghana football in 2018, and so they are not there at the FIFA World Cup. Inti, this is it for the most appearance. Now we are going to look at another idea. Now, and no, would also confirm and I say, me link to the history in common and then I'll come and tell you who I think from the soil, from the continent, me feel so between Aquaid and Aquabra. Now, this is my one most games played at the FIFA World Cup by an African team. On my World Cup, no, on what both games do drop. Mind you, me di kenye di nkomo, makachiro se, nkomo no, and as a World Cup no, the more orimu no, the more performance no, eya better. And so share, the most games played at the World Cup by an African country no, Cameroon about 26.
1: Okay.
4: Morocco about 23. Nigeria about 21. Ghana about 15. Algeria about 13. Senegal about 12. Ivory Coast 9. South Africa 9. DR Congo 3.
1: Sure.
4: Matches no mabo. Now, ofa we nye na, you'd realize say, there's something called win ratio. Matches now are burning now. A more hand out to me winning. Because the more matches are we winning, and only to me guarantee and answer to me, try say, okay, Obebo Bran answer one Bobra.
1: Yeah.
4: But then, so, Connors and matches, no Connor Cobo. Nessa won't sha. Coach, yeah, kind of moment between Bobra and a young kind of one come. Oko, Nessa Okobo. Nessa, you are not able to win. Yes, you've made a lot of appearances, but I know why you're not able to win. Yeah, kind of more or more come back over Brana. Yeah, kind won't come in this moment. Made the most wins by African countries at the World Cup.
1: Okay.
4: Now, most wins by African country at the World Cup. No one's in Nigeria out of the matches in Nigeria bo at the FIFA World Cup. Nigeria bo back up 21. Okay. We're winning 6 matches. Ghana about 15 matches. You're winning 5. Cameroon, about 26, we winning 5. Onkobi. Morocco, we winning 5. Senegal, 5. Tunisia, 3. Algeria, 3. Ivory Coast, 3. South Africa, 3. DR Congo, 2. Egypt, 0. Egypt is yet to record a win at the FIFA World Cup.
1: Hey, Ghana, you winning 5.
4: You winning 5. Nigeria, no.

0: on African football right now. He's in the Ivorian team. Amad Diallo, boy, boy, the Manchester United. And he was one of your best players in the just ended season.
1: Yeah.
0: And so these are the boys that are playing for Ivory Coast. And Ivory Coast team, you know, it is filled up, and as it is made up of, I mean, players that are very versatile.
1: Okay.
0: Nicolas Pepe can play on the left. He can play on the right. Amad Diallo can play as a right wing back. He can play as a right forward.
1: Okay.
0: Ivan Ndika, the same thing. Frank Kessié can play as a defensive midfielder. He can play as an attacking midfielder. Simon Edingra can play as a right forward. He can play as a left forward. So what team are we a sport for choice? And one boy.
1: Okay.
0: Coach, you would want to look at the Egyptian team.
1: Okay.
0: Egyptian team, you know, you would mention Mohamed Salah.
1: Okay.
0: Omar Mamouche of Manchester City.
1: Mm-hmm.
0: Mustafa Mohamed. Mohamed Hassan,
1: okay.
0: Mohamed El Shanari. Mm-hmm. But where money in Egypt? No, on my one thing, I saying, what is the strength of the Egyptian national team? The strength of the Egyptian national team, you know, coach, it is led by experience. Almost answer what excellent organization. Say you didn't park and so. Say you answer say you. Say you make sure say boy any day and film. But in Egypt, for no more problem, they say. So sometimes omo ko share elite opposition.
1: Okay.
0: You can't elite opposition. So say team omo no ABL. So say France, Argentina, Brazil money are the elite opposition. Ah omo fi Africa.
1: Mm-hmm.
0: I na Egypt for no struggle kakra.
1: Okay.
0: When they meet elite opposition that isn't from Africa, I na Egypt for no then struggle kakra. Okay. But then if you are going into a tournament. And then you have boys that have played at the highest level, not just on African soil, but then on the kind of saying on planet Earth. Omar Mamouche, Mohamed Salah, El Shaarawy in goal post. Coach, I na unzuro because on goalkeeper no his qualities. At a say kind of saying Thibaut Courtois, ne height, ne reflexes, ne agility, able to play with both feet. Organizing his defense, aerial ability, very solid. And Sanyama, we won't hear our team when you are going for a major tournament. You look at Algeria. For me, it is also one particular country. I am a cast of normals, I'm a perennial underachievers. Okay. But of course, they've won the AFCON.
1: Yeah.
0: And so you can't really use that tag on them.
1: Mm-hmm.
0: Talented attacking side.
1: Okay.
0: We need more, coach. I am a muyashi.
1: Mm-hmm.
0: Make us a muyashe no. Somebody would ask, ah, now why am I no more jina? You can't say, oh, Jerry, how do we muyashe? That's Riyad Mahrez.
1: Okay.
0: Quality player. Mohamed Amoura, quality player.
1: Okay.
0: Hussam Oura, quality player.
1: Okay.
0: Ismail Benassia, oye, go pucha. Won't you carry to Moody any bino?
1: Okay.
0: Filippo Inzaghi mo.
1: Titawa kum.
0: Benassia, and Sano Bonabono.
1: Okay.
0: And Obashao.
1: Okay.
0: Almost, you can always rely on them. Because pinch, and then out of nowhere, they'll just give you something to smile about. Coach, you would want to look at your black stars. But you look at South Africa. South Africa team, you know, for me, I think, say, just like the Moroccan team, just like the South, was a Senegalese team. South Africa team are very similar. I say it is very similar because our team, most of their players are home-based players. It's that understanding shouldn't be a problem.
1: Okay.
0: And also, one of the requirements you would have to look at when you are going for a major tournament. It is the reason we are make us a friendly match back on your bonnet is not enough.
1: Okay.
0: You play more friendly matches. Now they are fine-tuning your tactics. Who they understand the players no better? Who they see our players? No players in the see book na mo see no mo dey coach na park na so na mo to upon if you book him. Fortunately for South Africa, they have that.
1: Okay.
0: Because a core of their players no omo bo in the South African league, and then a core of their players no they even play amongst themselves in the team.
1: Okay.
0: And so there's one particular team who produces about 5 players for the national team.
1: Okay.
0: There's another team who produces about 4 players for the national team. If you are going to the World Cup and then you have players playing in your league, playing amongst themselves, Ebwa. So South Africa should be able to rely and then use that to their strength.
1: In African countries, you are going for South Africa.
0: But is it going to work? There's Cabo Verde. There are a lot of countries. Let me talk about Ghana and from Anunsi.
1: Okay.
0: Me di Ghana and Komono. I mean, be so.

0: yɛkɔ World Cup. Mama wo history.
1: This
0: Mama
1: is Connect Sports.
0: Mama wo appearance. Tournament and the more wo bɔ no. The more to me make it yeah. And also to me better chances.
2: Yeah.
0: And the more wo bɔ no. So to me win here, am more confidence.
2: Okay.
0: It is the very reason 15 matches ya bɔ no. You win mo 5.
2: Okay.
0: Morocco 23 matches now abono. Mm-hmm. We win him 5 or 6.
2: Okay.
0: So it keeps giving them that advantage, that confidence. How they grow? Now, I've talked about almost every team in strength. Ghana is strength in a day.
2: If I'm a college,
0: yeah, from a college, no. Okay.
2: All right. It was from a Kedestina High Connect 97.1 FM. Barack Mintebra, no question for the day. No air patch. The Ghana is strength in him for midfield, another attacking, another. Defense and now goalkeeping. Anyway, on onion. Make Ramadan for FHM our Abiola Sportswear. Abiola Sportswear, we shall for. You can say, oh, there, World Cup time and soon. Now, I had our nations, you know, one replica this is Bibriaba, but fake is womb. I can't find that out. Fake womb. But any country be a pet, no replica this, they be Ghana, they be Morocco, any country be Brazil, and now BBR Ramadan for FHM or Abiola Sportswear. For if you want Abiola Sportswear, no, no, Equa country, my own panel. Yes, Ghana, Libuho, Ghana, original one, no. Ghana, Mekere, Ghana, no, I'm afraid to be a Gumbasa. Hey! One of them, yes, I'm afraid to be a Juma. But what about if you want Abiola Sportswear, on Equa, this is the same for her. The master put on any sports equipment to be a big boho, do a javelin, there be a discus, a pe boot, a pe host, Ninara, original one, so, on our Abiola Sportswear. On your opposite First Samuel Enterprise. Opposite First Samuel Enterprise. Mama do not quit. Now, come on, we will now on your show. Maybe you come out with your nose. The maso, Anna. Okay. Yeba, do. Yeba. Yeba. Yeba, CCR. The maso, Anna, make sure that Western Hills Enterprise. So, Mama do will tune. Now, we will come out with your nose. I want the phones of opening. Now, I want to be able to tune. Now, I want to be able to tune. Mama do not challenge. So, now, I want to be able to tune. Now, I want to be. Eko wa phone be pebi abusa when we tune no me be tuma ko di na us amon no wan for efitrim na won tune na won we be phone na epia enkeni bi e wa Western Hills Enterprise wo no wan for efitrim eko a 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
1: South Africa, we are among Junior Nipa Humpu. Shed your mother, Mukroma, or more time. I'm what South Africa is saying. But you got us all kind of saying it. I'm if I call it.
3: I got it. I'm a Sierra Gana for Nana soon come and ask him.
1: With a barrack, sir, or no, no, Tona, the Okano, Entra, the one Tona, because the coach is Jeremy Papa, Coach. You ready a dorsal.
3: Any problem?
1: 40 minutes, 45 minutes. I'm with my end there.
3: Okay.
1: Coach, now only be.
3: Did I catch them?
1: Before not GD anyhow. Ha. I wish I match up. Your place, your boy, and your words, boy.
3: Mm-hmm.
1: I wish I knew Mark of Vicky Nata, dear Bana.
3: Ha.
1: Coach, say, move your program now from today, no mess, I say. Come on, the coffee cannot and not a dust here, Boko.
3: That's on, and you're starting a boy, yeah.
1: That's a boy, but I can't get that here, you're lone. Because one of us here at Nedassi, and I know Salamo
3: Nedassi.
1: That's the Boko, move on to us,
3: Marty.
1: Now, coach, here.
3: Like
1: any GD. But boys, yeah, boy, any wills now. Most, I hear Juan about 60%. So, coaching in general, you're a crabby.
3: Okay.
1: Now, boys, so. I saw Mohua, you bet what credit, eh? Oh, won't you know, yeah, woman.
3: Uh-huh.
1: If you be a coach and a hotel, you be nice when you may be an OS interview, and I say, I'll grab him for you. Call boys from Bobo, who be born in South Africa, and he had Jaffa four times.
3: Mm-hmm.
1: opinion se se ni aye obun se se nti obun se so mo sa no nti wo ko gira folding pa wo abo hu se ah no mu bi e wan che speech no ma aye na na the place no po koda o ma gina hu se eh sa team am ko bo ba ma ni why say pain coach ni kan nti na gidi se me me gidi se se de coach na ye na juma no coach ye be ko enim
2: ye das papa papa ele

0: Come on, Sam.
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1: You are the uncle in Sean. No, sir, don't go for you now. We shall talk with me, sir. No, sir, quality. Then when you got them. Hey! World Cup and summon some.
0: You can't add that.
1: US and summon some. World Cup and summon some.
0: Ghana in front 11 now. Ghana dinner.
1: Eh.
0: First match now. And in front 11.
1: In front 11. Ah, you miss the cash.
0: Ebe, miss you.
1: You miss the cash. Pop. Kweti.
0: Eh.
1: Ne ya switcher sina kweti. 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Eskado. Ne fa kweti.
0: Eh.
1: What if wow? I want to pay.
0: Why fi aye nde ya?
1: Eh, why nde? Don't get so there. First one I go kon farm ba, the second one abada I go kon say why you see.
0: First one no e last year yele bia.
1: Last year.
0: Ah, na fi say ko so ape do.
1: Eh, ma me we.
0: Ele gbe djuma.
1: Ah, ko ti me we.
0: Kwado.
1: Ki ko ti je.
0: Ah, kwado. Bia be fine.
1: All
0: right, it's the BC. In terms of fame, I'm for last call in the ma. I took one man out to the gym. Nobody who is in human affair to me. Ella,
2: no, I mean, the plan is next to me. My back up. You are tired. Yeah, we are for everything. By if you're following the fear, coach, and I'm a yafa.
0: Marty.
2: I'm not going to be able to do that. You don't go on defense, make an attack.
0: Okay.
2: Country called Ghana.
0: Okay.
2: You don't call all attack, all defense.
0: Yeah, that's papa. And table for onion. All right, table safe. Find you made in TBC. Or chance your boom. Mr. Afi Wet Cap no or Quanet FM. Abiola Sportswear, the man super Western Hills Enterprise, and a Bennett's beverage distribution for boy hand. It was life coming travel. Busafu is Bessie. And see a kibima atukwamina or to the gem. Ono obo hu ye no nyu fi de mabia de ko de minti ko da na me fi na connect 97.1 FM.

0: Your friend Christopher, meet you radio one day, and I ever say game be a by your friend game pack, and I meet for a code, no, and I meet dial yet. Which are one CDR? Already 5,400. Now me, I don't at 2 months. The 2 months are no only scanning us any me. Can you buy an and I meet the Kakra? And this share me could be business, when I meet the Kakra share cement business.
1: Dial *946# hash. For chow bed, they dink with him for game pack agree so. Nebina mula be bray and ne ya. For gamepackgames.com, ne yan church the room. Game pack agree, and a lem rat tree. So also, and you want to end if you do watch it.
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Well, fast forward, Fofi and Tata in the Papa Nefim. Why can't Chinego? Papa, na can't Chinego was your fault. Now, some be saying that in a situation like this, and now you're in Susampa there. Papa Nejep is here, oh, yay. 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you know her. Sister Ignano do, or the Nisika Shep, Papa Nedrim. Investments, then we know to see. My way said, you lend your level and not put up more than 10 times of my rent and I sing in her. Or the Nisika Shep, more read them projects in the Papa Nakin Chinego. 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them nam one thing suma on your answer no you winning any misam you bush your pain we bush your to the mima what are you going to do about that situation especially for sister year in the new way case me them and bring come up with phone lines now to from the instant come on 033-2094-964 and at 033-2094-975. 2 minutes after 9 p.m. from the Insane Coma right here on the radio. 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And hey, Tuesday. Everybody be sent to number one more, and I will gladly do it for you. Hello, good evening. Too bad we're in 2 minutes. Please call me back. 033-2094-964. 033-2094-975.

0: Bonjour, je suis Sabotima Keiwa. 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
1: Bibia,
0: I'm a fool. 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I'm a corner when you never for do.
1: I'm not going to be able to do it.

0: Okay,
1: Black Stars from Kofi. 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Obi generate my final sombra. Hello, good evening.
2: Hello, good evening.
1: One of them Sankani.
2: But from John, more quick inside.
1: Nice one. Yes, come on, brother.
2: In fact, all difficult. It's any time we are not. At the moment we are not able to. Oh, I was somebody here now. I said, hey, careful. Room there, all one. So many years ago, what are you having to say? After watching about 20 years.
1: Good.
2: It's happening one morning. One morning,
1: yeah.
2: It's just like being old to me. You be, I think them are running away. You see, my old thing there, since you are not before, what people are in there, at least. So I want to go for what I saw last time. If you want to go for you to create the night, see, I'm from my men, I'm from conversation. I was over there for kind of a last time for some time.
1: Yeah.
2: At least, you know, I want to go where the BB, the, that kind of one, oh, but the player may be seen for some time.
1: All right, hello, good evening.
3: Good evening.
1: But do you want to miss Sakini?
3: Mama G. Mama G.
1: Nice, I'm in Pedria, Mama address.
3: And so, when you call Holland, but finding you know, quite. Oh, you know. Manka sama kan wonye ko jin land ma wapanu ni ba ke ten si ma house malam na manka sam ye toilet ma di me fi ko me ye ba pa nan ka sam ye bibi ala correct me ni ba yo ben se won kan bo se bu ti ba ni ba pa ko mo den ba na le ben ti mi ke shien mo ko na ka ni believe dan be side the rooftop
1: eh
3: dam de no ka de de bomodu
1: wow
3: bo ni on bi aso an ko ko mo ma ka fanya ma nu wo I'm slow. That I'm why you can't talk to mom. Why and door to door? Into Marky, Marco, my dear person, come on, then, meet me, man, my dear butter, quite number two. Into the other, you will be a better time upon going among them and make the mountain.
1: Yeah.
3: Send them in a bino. My brother, bring me to you. I bring a phone, make a phone now. I touch them a day. Miss a phone and you want to let them. One way of watching me, the margin of two of my apple. Intimum forget. Ah, me, you know, I'm the answer. No, intimum, I'm going to find the sooner one thing to do. Almost a moon. You could not find a vocabulary. But tell that too, when you the master meeting. I someone should be full now in the moon. They can be full now in Padino. Look at them when this year.
1: It's an old reason is a young prince
3: of the ambulance. Let back of you. If you want at the bar, I'm not just going to pour the blame. I'm making a phone call.
1: I see.
3: Fifi. Fifi. No kun na phone for cabo.
1: I see. Interesting.
3: Fifi. Ma blab na.
1: Yeah.
3: But okay, we be saying I'll be saying we know. I found them. I can forget when you have 5 years. Can you? Let me see some. Now, Mrs. Ayokunafi, never one man.
1: In San Juan.
3: That's not something that I'm going to
1: do. I see. Okay, yeah, that's it. Very, very.
3: Madam Abakon at FMO.
1: Yes, yes.
3: Now, Madam Assembly one. Madam Motuo.
1: Yeah. Oh, too bad. Very, very interesting one. Very, very personal story, but I'm sure that Assembly Kick, Assembly. I saw a few way now and be interviewing be wa pour out some of the emotions. Very unfortunate. Anyways, young queen and him. Hello, good evening.
4: Good evening.
1: Good evening. But Pocho fetch him day in a dacher. I will forward and a friend him for him. Yeah, fetch him, fetch him, fetch him. Nice one. Uncle Philip, and Pocho Yin's in common.
4: Martin, this year, I'm trying to bring in your better one. Over the Bishop of Water and Beauty. I remember Condon, the Monarchy.
1: Yeah.
4: I've done my better, but I'm away in a deck. Don't start a cup. Moda, I bought. I send you to her. I'm in the room, meaning to my name, Shamu. Monkey, there. Only the mommy and cat. No,
1: Good evening, what am I saying?
5: We
1: That's right. Be a hit. Thank you very much for calling me. See, Connie, 15 minutes after 9 p.m. Connect 97.1 FM. And then you be what's a good return. I'm off, of course. I think I can only have a you may have. But my main car with them. Okay, I'll tell you about it in a moment. But Mr. Nkwahumana, hello, good evening.
5: Good evening. I talk about to the best.
1: Ike.
5: Yes, sir.
1: Met someone catch a good evening. Bibia Ebokobia.
5: Oh, and you bring my 32 Ebokobia.
1: Nice one, nice one, nice one. And I don't know if it's be done from bro or the bro was it?
5: Oh, Nipano Afamba.
1: Afamba, okay. Number is number man and lift from my 32. I'm catching no you into your mom. Anyway, see, yes, in come on.
5: I got you.
1: Yes, sir.
5: In my summer of that.
1: Me tape.
5: I'm in here, Mrs. Egan.
1: Why do you
5: maybe ask me, Mr. Master? Mrs. Egan, I'm being saying,
1: Okay.
5: My mom, American, but that must be connected with the heat.
1: Yeah, heat.
5: Yeah, heat. I see the young Yanaboko crowd.
1: Dabida.
5: Yeah, heat. And see, my nature connected to you. I'm going to watch him and I'm going to watch him. Nanka to Yankomay.
1: Yankomay, but young as a back door, and I know young rep, but I'm using
5: command.
1: Yes.
5: And you mean she could look home. You married the food. I have to name there. We need to move for this hour. Could look home here in cinema.
1: Oh, I see.
5: And he met that number now. Why not for?
1: That's right.
5: And you could clean there being a mona. What big now?
1: That's right. That's right.
5: And he, I'm a mean chest. You can't make an encounter.
1: Yes, why
5: do you mean here? Honorable Yarochina. Egg is so good.
1: Right.
5: And now. Why are you okay?
1: Thank you. Hello, good evening. Good evening. What am I saying, Kenny? Nice to hear you, come on, brother.
6: I'm back.
1: Mumu yepa, once wapo me. Nice one. Yeah, more town. Yeah, now I'm on the look at Kribia, mum. Aye.
6: Bacha.
1: Aha.
6: Bacha.
1: Oh, yeah, young cock.
6: I'm a check on that.
1: Masum, you feel the one, Mosi.
6: Jesus. Oh, I'm not.
1: Yes, sir.
6: I've been asking you this. I had to kill. Do you find any backup, maybe? I'm not going to be a
1: Yes, sir. Now, I've had a good number of you asking me to play this particular one. It appears that the moon to me, as the soon fufu be some serious belief, it be a better black stars in him. Ye heat, and I means my ye heating. One my black star bless it when I see it. Because ye into my hand ye heat to a hat. Now I'm coming to trick. Hello, good evening.
7: Good evening, ma'am. I'm a dinner, ma'am. You mean same business, my name, ma'am. Boy, this trip,
1: that's right.
7: Yeah, and see, yeah,
1: that's right. Yes, number you are Fred, you Ewa. Yes, a drop of corner, Sanfredo, Obiba, for non-US in common. That's right.

Too much energy. Too much energy. Yeah, Bobo, and so this one, cheer song for the Black Stars of Ghana. From Kofi Kinata. By popular request. Let's bring it back one more time.

already told you that on 14th of February, Connect FM Zedjume Zibiba Kromha, a donated blood, a chimoja, just a boa for fra, no one who wow, here, moon, here, more genebis and sense. The mayor, you know, some more general etrivia. Or they are more chances are, or cheddar and parampara is the Jimmy Bill to them, not to know what some poor or what you are. What you want, bro. For poor Joe, let me certificate, you know, work hard and why you're ready. It's your best friend, BBR, Moja Noble Chibi Wahan. I'm Bombers and Umbra Connection 97.1 FM. Baby, what you want, Umbra? 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But just everybody is on Ghana card, Abba. And you see, Mara. But once in a Benjamin, Chenma, who and Chiran Sana, aye. Rebbe Jenna Preco. Ajume Zafibia as a bro quiz competition here my union and Munkuma basic schools officials and your goodos and connect to Western Best Brains Challenge 2026. The ultimate battle is on. 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It is really very intense. 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Now, if it's one of the trophy now, Kofi. She be live on your TV. 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Purity Preparatory School, or Pristahini Valley, St. Augustinus, or Axim, Ahinema International, St. Peter's International School, My Young Bags Basic School, Good Shepherd Anglican, Loveness International Christian School, St. Anthony of Padua Catholic School, Wokwe Simintimi, Woodbridge International School, the next school complex, Nonyi Barbara International School. 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Mpocho, but I was also who's kept a 72 year ball samba. Yeah, your friend number is 0245 787886. 0245 787886. 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

and I may fear me. 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

0: 35 minutes, after 9 p.m. Connection 97.9 FM, Namibri, once a good return. This is the late driver from out to climbing now to the gym. And Namibri, big sum, Abba coming Sibyo. Now, Same Supre Hasuda, it means one thing. Or the cash.
1: Cash, Namdi Abba.
0: No, the Nam.
1: Yes, cash. Game pack, Yabba, Namibri, 9 p.m. results, and the Abba. It's Mr. Tibet Pekwano. Pekwano number is 5-6. It's your, as usual, your number, your NSX, your friend, Macho Man.
0: Hey.
1: Say Udia and a Macho Man a farmer.
0: Pa. Hey, a macho Man.
1: Macho Man, yeah. It's unfortunately why a white ball and a fire, gold ball and ball. It's so now also bar. I mean, gold ball and ball. We see Kabi Bri. It's young call pick phone. Pick phone number is a fire 1381.
0: See the bio man.
1: 1381. Yes.
0: Now for pick one.
1: And a five,
0: pick four.
1: Pick four. Yeah. Pick four. In the game pack, the Uber so will be announced by the star 946 hash. When you're going to game pack, but I will say, Mintech, when you're going to crack, in the pick one, between 1 to 36 numbers.
0: Between
1: one to 36 numbers.
0: Into number one, I can home.
1: Yes.
0: From one to 36.
1: Which is,
0: and the butchers is number one appear.
1: Just for pick one.
0: Okay.
1: And so it's just very, very simple. We study in games now to say a very consistent but very very simple set numbers. They are simple so be the so do shame they are so simple so be the into so would ya over multiply will stake nearby 28. Multiply will stake nearby 28 into number stake now. If I say ultra 10 cities are will be the 280 series. That's for ultra 10 cities
0: are. Yeah.
1: Into say Nyamia yeah, don't good ball so far you were plus 100 plus 28.
0: Okay.
1: 100 plus 28, so when you 128 times your stick.
0: Hey.
1: Yes. Into no, and you scan to any
0: other one. Yeah. Into
1: pick four also. So it was 0 to 9 numbers.
0: Mm-hmm.
1: 0 to 9
0: all numbers. All numbers now also.
1: Yes.
0: 0 to 9
1: numbers. Yes. Into your straight and your mix. Straight no. And when I say make sure say numbers are all fire no. Say a bar. It should be in order.
0: Yeah.
1: Just like how I boy. And I'm mixed, no. That one, the numbers you choose, they can be mixed. But then if all appear with, that's how it is. And then to say, so there times 5,400. That's 5,400. To try things, it's only now 54,000. 54,000. Pa, just say, ubit me di. And it's not only a promo. It's a promo here. And they say, so what type cha, ubit me in your chance, ubit we need to eat a Hilux. And I don't know, in a day, ultra 50 cities are you can get one entry, but so ultra another 50 cities in a day. A top of 50 cities in the channel, that one you have 5 entries.
0: I see
1: that's 5 entries, yes. And you say, who to sell bomb all the time? You get more entries to get stand a chance of winning a Toyota Hilux.
0: Fantastic.
1: So that's why that is star 946 hash. No, when you are be the game pack, agree. Be
0: nice,
1: so that's far.
0: Massive, that's a bit now. Is the pick one? I mean,
1: yeah, but the pick one, I'm and 6 Macho Man,
0: Macho Man, number yes. 6.
1: Number 6.
0: It's just 6 easy,
1: easy,
0: it's
1: yes.
0: As simple as that. Yeah. So, I mean, yeah, that's a bit brave. Ochina, how about you?
1: By
0: 9:30
1: and upon 9:30
0: a.m.
1: Yes,
0: as an apostle's on the Bebrahim. Fantastic. It was your following in star 946 hash. Dialysis ya na kona kezibi skaba kasi watama minja oho and it's a big sum net to ninkan
2: not the Bokochi music.